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5: 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You know, you never quite plan for a moment when the person that you love the most says to you, you know, just don't leave me.

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That's when I knew that your heart was scarring. Friends to lovers need a part to star in. 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

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Thank you for the love. Thank you for the friendship. 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

0: me personally, I think people might think I'm biased because I am a Scorpio, but I just think we're misunderstood. Like, it's just because we are super passionate and we are all in. Like, so if it's right, a Scorpio lover will probably be the best lover you will ever have. Like, we really are lovers. We're passionate. We're loyal. But on the flip side...
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0: 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Today is Monday. It's the 31st of August, 2026, the last day in the month of August. My name is Andre Paul. I'm your host until 11 o'clock this morning. On the first segment of Wake Up and Live, that's between now and 6 o'clock this morning, we have the morning devotion that's coming up in just a moment, followed immediately by Music of Inspiration until 5:30. Then from 5:30 until 6, we have the country music segment. It's our time to bring you the morning devotion, Come Grow With Him, this morning presented by Pastor Yanrick Joseph. Pastor Joseph, a very good morning to you.
1: A very good and blessed morning to you, Andre, and all of your listeners. Welcome to Come Grow With Him. I'm your host this morning, Pastor Yanrick Joseph from Joyfield Ministry on Merriam Street, Castries. Scripture today is taken from Hebrews 6, verse 10, and it reads, God is not unjust. He will not forget your work and the love you have shown him as you have helped his people and continue to help them. God is not an unjust God. And I'm here to tell you today, your work is not in vain. There's a song that goes like this. Man to man is so unjust. You don't know who to trust. That man to man, they're referring to in that song, because Jesus came in the flesh, was not Jesus. Jesus was just. One thing, he came to set the example. And if you read your Bible, it tells you everywhere he went, he was doing good. Everywhere. He tended to the poor. He tended to the sick. He tended to everyone. He didn't leave anyone out. With Jesus, there was no class. We create a class, and we decide who to love, who to do good to, but never Jesus. Loving God does not come from the mouth with cheap lip service. You see, doing good does not come with cheap lip service. Doing good comes from the heart. And when you do good, you don't expect anything in return. That's right. Jesus, all what he did, had no expectation of anyone. You understand? And he kept on doing good. He kept on doing good. He kept on doing good from the day we know him. Till he died, he did good. What was his last good deed? He died on the cross for us. He took our sin and he bore it. What a love. What an unconditional love. He did good. He loved. He loved so much that he died loving us. Elijah stood firm for standing for God. He was a famous and fearless prophet. Again, Elijah did good. God's prophets did good. Another prophet who did good was Enoch. He and Elijah did good in God's eyes so much. They never died. They just disappeared. God took them. They just disappeared off the face of the earth. You see, God has placed us on this earth to do good. But we want to be unjust to our brothers and sisters. Being unjust does not pay. Being unjust drives you away from God. And we need to understand that. What does it benefit you to be unjust? What does it benefit you to to hate your brother or your sister? What does it benefit to be jealous? What does it benefit you to take revenge? Nothing. And when you do good for someone, you should never have it. Who they do good for will do good for them. No. Today I may give you $50, right? A week from now, I'm broke. And I'm expecting you to return the favor, but I don't even have. And I may get angry at you. But God will find somebody to bless me, because no good deed you do goes unnoticed. God sees everything we do under the sun. Under the sun. Obedience is the key to doing good. Remember that, people. Obedience is the key to doing good. God expects us to do good, not bad. When you do bad, what does it profit you? What does it benefit you? In fact, when you do bad, you feel tormented. You don't feel right. When you do bad, you're in sin. But the good you do from your heart draws you closer to God. Can you imagine a world today that tomorrow morning everybody wakes up doing good? Or a St. Lucia? Tomorrow morning, everybody gets up doing good. It would be a transformed place. Transformed. No more unjust. Love. Love. Love. No more fighting. No more quarreling. Nothing. And it's not hard to do. Jesus set the example. It takes nothing from you to do good. Nothing. So why don't we start doing good? Why don't we start doing good? Let's continue to help one another. Today, let somebody know you helped them. That person that you're not speaking to, today, pick up the phone and call them. And say, hey, brother, how are you doing? Let's mend our fences. Let's mend our differences. Today, let's listen to the word of the Lord and do good. You will reap a harvest. Joyfield Ministry is located on Marion Street, Castries. Our number WhatsApp is 1-758-286-2872. 1-758-286-2872. This coming Friday at 6 p.m., we have a special program called Open the Light. It's a prophetic program where you come along, you'll have an opportunity to meet with God. Amen? I'm your host, Pastor Yanrick Joseph. Andre, thank you for giving us this opportunity. We'll be here tomorrow morning at 5 a.m. And have a blessed and wonderful day.
0: Thank you, Pastor Yanrick Joseph, and wishing you a blessed and wonderful day as well.
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1: 6:03 in St. Lucia. It's Monday, August 31st, the last day in the month of August, 2026. My name is Andre Paul. I'll be with you until 11:30 this morning.

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That's Arthur Allais from St. Lucia. Dimwe. Michael Robinson alongside Imran Nuri.

Michael Robinson, featuring Imran Nerdy from St. Lucia. Ooh, yeah. Lucity. Up next, the Rev of St. Lucia News.

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0: Boss, La Place Salazar, Castries, Grosley, Beaufort, and Souffre.
1: It's delicious.
2: From the Gablewoods Mall in Castries, St. Lucia, this is the Rev of St. Lucia News. A family is in mourning after two brothers died in separate road accidents exactly 1 week apart. In Trinidad, Prime Minister Kamal Prasad Bisesa says the Twin Island Republic must take responsibility for its post-independence failures instead of continuing to blame its colonial past. And in Nepal, more than 900 people have died and nearly 5,000 are missing after devastating flash floods last week. Hello, I'm Andre Paul. We start with news from St. Lucia. A family is mourning after two brothers died in separate road accidents exactly 1 week apart. Police have identified the latest victim as 28-year-old Meshack Frederick from La Richeuse, Beaufort. Frederick died following a collision in Cedar Heights, Beaufort, during the early hours of Friday, August 28th, 1 week after his 27-year-old brother, Dane Frederick, died following a collision along the Miko Highway. The St. Lucia Fire Service reported that emergency crews responded around 1:55 a.m. to a car crash involving three people, including Meshack, at Cedar Heights. According to the St. Lucia Times, the vehicle went off the road and crashed into a wall at a home. When emergency staff arrived, they found the car on its side with Meshack trapped underneath. Two other men, who said they were also in the car, were found by the roadside. Firefighters pulled Meshack out from under the car. He was unresponsive and showed no signs of life. Rescuers tried to save him before taking him to hospital for further treatment. However, police later confirmed that Meshack was pronounced dead at the hospital. The two other men had facial injuries and other wounds. They were treated at the scene and then taken to hospital. Meanwhile, around 1:30 a.m. on Friday, August 21st, officers from the Miko Police Station responded to a collision involving a motor scooter and a backhoe on the Miko Highway in Margaritout. Police said their initial investigation showed the scooter was heading south when it left the road and hit a parked backhoe. Dane, who was riding the scooter, and his 22-year-old passenger were taken to St. Jude Hospital with injuries. The 27-year-old later died from his injuries, while his passenger was reported to be in stable condition. Police are investigating the circumstances of both crashes. For some St. Lucian families, preparing children for the new school year can bring significant financial pressure. The Royal St. Lucia Police Force is seeking to ease some of that burden through the Back to School Assistance Program, while encouraging students to remain focused on education and positive choices. The initiative provides school supplies and vouchers to students and forms part of the force's wider community policing efforts, which officers say extend beyond traditional law enforcement. Errol Henry, inspector in charge of the Denry and Richford Police Station, said back-to-school assistance programs reflect the broader responsibilities of the police. He encouraged the students receiving assistance to make full use of the opportunity being provided.
3: It reminds us that policing is not only about enforcing the law, but also about serving and supporting and strengthening the communities we are privileged to protect. To our students, I encourage you today to make the most of this opportunity. Believe in yourselves, work hard, remain disciplined, and never allow your circumstances to limit your dreams.
2: That was Errol Henry, inspector in charge of the Denry and Richford Police Stations. Meanwhile, Assistant Commissioner of Police Elvis Thomas also urged students not to allow their backgrounds or financial circumstances to determine their future. Thomas stressed that education should remain a lifelong pursuit regardless of a person's age or circumstances.
4: Don't worry about where you are coming from. Where you coming from does not matter. But no matter what little you have, you can accomplish great things. And so I'm still at school. I'm sure some of my officers here are still at school. Education never stops. Do not use this opportunity to get into criminal activity or gangs or violence and drugs. Use that opportunity to show yourself that you can be somebody different, that you can make a difference in society.
2: That was Assistant Commissioner of Police Elvis Thomas, and Assistant Commissioner of Police Denver Thomas highlighted what he describes as the softer side of policing, saying the force's work with young people is intended to address vulnerabilities and support their development. Thomas said the police force has partnered with community members who share its commitment to protecting children and supporting vulnerable members of society.
5: There's a softer side to policing, and that is what we want to make testament to you today. And so by God's grace, we have partnered with some of the community members who share the same initiative, the same desire that we have. And our desire is to protect our children. Our desire is to see that the vulnerable ones are not taken advantage of. And sometimes we show that by training, giving them counseling, making them aware of drugs, etc.
2: That was Assistant Commissioner of Police Denver Thomas. According to the Ministry of Education, St. Lucia has recorded its strongest overall CSEC performance in 5 years, with the national pass rate improving for a fourth consecutive year. Registrar of Examinations Patterson Abraham, in a press conference last Thursday, said the 2026 results showed continued progress in student performance, although mathematics remains a significant challenge for the education system.
6: National pass rate, as I said, has now risen for four consecutive years, from 72.88% in 2023 to 78.93% in 2026. And that is a gain of 6.05 percent points. But mathematics here this year recording its strongest result for the period.
2: Several subjects recorded particularly strong performances, with 8 subjects achieving pass rates of between 90 and 99%.
6: Subjects between 90 and 99% were food and nutrition and health at 96.52%, theater arts at 96.18%, industrial technology electrical at 92.92%, technical drawing at 92.73%, biology 92.47%, industrial technology building 91.44%, agricultural science single award 90.48%, and additional mathematics at 90%.
2: Despite the broader improvement, mathematics continues to pose a challenge. The subject's pass rate increased from 42.2% to 46.8%, but more than 1,000 candidates still fail to achieve a pass. The Ministry of Education has therefore highlighted mathematics as an area requiring continued attention, even as overall CSEC performance improves. Abraham used the results presentation to clarify the introduction of CTEC, which appeared on the preliminary slips of some candidates and has prompted questions about the qualification.
6: So CTEC, I know that a lot of questions have been, you know, asked about what is CTEC, and a lot of persons may have been seeing CTEC on their preliminary slips. What is CTEC and what it is not? What it is, it's derived from the same CSEC syllabus, assessing the same prescribed learning outcomes. It's not different. It is governed by the same quality assurance principles as established by CXC's qualifications. It is a pathway that lets learners demonstrate competence in focus modules over time. And it is open to in-school candidates, out-of-school youth, adult learners, and flexible pathways.
2: That was Registrar of Examinations, Patterson Abraham. St. Joseph's Convent has welcomed its newest cohort of Form 1 students and their parents as the school held its annual orientation exercise ahead of the start of the new academic year. The orientation marked the beginning of what will be a 5-year journey for the St. Joseph's Convent students, with the school encouraging them to embrace the opportunities available both inside and outside the classroom. Principal Rosario Ogis said that welcoming a new group of students remains a significant occasion for St. Joseph's Convent. She said that the secondary school years provide an important period for students to develop their abilities and confidence.
7: It's always special to welcome a new crop of students. It's a very important chapter in their lives. This is the time when, you know, their skills, their talents, their confidence gets built up. And it's always exciting to be part of the education system because of the impact that we can have on our students' lives.
2: According to the St. Joseph's Convent principal, students are encouraged to become involved in co-curricular and extracurricular activities as part of their overall development. Ogi says that the school takes particular pride in seeing its former students go on to make meaningful contributions to society.
7: Another aspect of SGC is the holistic development of our students, and therefore they're encouraged to participate in the various aspects of what makes SGC SGC. So it's not only about the academics, it's about being involved in the co-curricular, extracurricular activities. It's also about building them emotionally, morally, spiritually. We're looking at the whole child and the pride that we get when we see our past students making a difference in St. Lucia and beyond.
2: That was St. Joseph's Convent Principal Rosaria Ogis. Now to news from the region in Trinidad and Tobago. Prime Minister Kamla Prasad Bisesa says that the Twin Island Republic must take responsibility for its post-independence failures instead of continuing to blame its colonial past. In an Independence Day message on Sunday, Prasad Bisesa said that Trinidad and Tobago had failed to build on what she describes as a strong foundation left by the British in 1962. We must confront our past independence history with honesty and acknowledge that we should have done much better over the past 64 years, Bisesa said. She noted that Trinidad and Tobago had a higher per capita income than countries including Japan, Singapore, Spain, Portugal, Mexico, Brazil, and China at independence, but said that all had since surpassed Trinidad and Tobago. Bisesa also pointed to the country's established oil industry, the agricultural sector, the railway system, the legal structure, and low crime rate at that time. The fact is that the British left us a very prosperous, functioning country in 1962, the Trinidad and Tobago Prime Minister said. She added that it was now time to accept responsibility for decisions made since independence. After 64 years, it's time we grow up and stop blaming our problems on our colonial past, Bisesa said. She called on citizens to put Trinidad and Tobago first and move forward with conviction and accountability to create a stronger, safer, and more prosperous nation. In Jamaica, Prime Minister Dr. Andrew Holness told residents of Cooper's Pen in Trelawney, whose houses were demolished earlier this month, that he has no power to keep them on the land. The Jamaica Prime Minister made the revelation to the residents during a tour of the community last Friday, accompanied by the Tourism Minister Edmund Bartlett and the Member of Parliament for Trelawney Northern, Tova Hamilton. Before beginning the tour of the demolished area, the Jamaica Prime Minister spoke with residents and told them that he would meet with them again after the tour. Dr. Holness said that he would announce possible solutions following the tour. On August 11th, some 20 houses were demolished in the Trelawney community, leaving roughly 20 families homeless and affecting approximately 40 families overall. Since the demolition, residents have staged two separate demonstrations calling for the Jamaica Prime Minister's intervention and assistance. In Nepal, more than 900 people have died and nearly 5,000 people are missing 5 days after devastating flash floods that left the Himalayan nation grappling with a major humanitarian crisis. Several hundred of those missing are believed to be trapped in tunnels swamped by debris from the floods, which started in Tibet and were triggered by a glacial collapse on the 26th of August. A glacial collapse refers to when a large mass of glacier ice detaches from its bed. This sometimes involves millions of cubic meters of ice, rock, and water, which can transform into a highly mobile ice-rich avalanche or debris flow. Nepali Prime Minister Birendra Shah wrote in a Facebook post on Sunday that almost 21,000 security personnel were involved in the rescue operations, besides civilian workers and volunteers. International aid has also arrived from the United Nations, the Red Cross Federation, Australia, South Korea, and the United States. Oil prices surged back above $90 a barrel early Monday after the U.S. forces struck two Iranian launchers near the Strait of Hormuz and Iran launched missiles reportedly targeting a U.S. military base in Jordan, reviving fears of a wider conflict and renewed disruption to crude shipments through the key waterway. Brent crude had earlier climbed above the psychologically important $90 a barrel level, reaching $90.32 U.S. The U.S. military said it struck two Iranian launchers that were allegedly preparing to fire mines into the Strait of Hormuz. The attack was the first known U.S. strike on Iran since late July, raising concerns that Iran could retaliate against American assets, commercial shipping, or energy infrastructure. Since the conflict began in February this year, the Strait of Hormuz has effectively been closed, causing wide fluctuations in the price of oil on the world market. Finally, country music legend Dolly Parton has been laid to rest next to her late husband, Carl Dean, at Woodlawn Memorial Park and Mausoleum in Tennessee. The singer had a private family funeral in Nashville last Friday, following her death earlier in the week at the age of 80. Dolly Parton's great-niece, Lainey Parton, posted an emotional tribute a day after the burial, saying, quote, "It still doesn't feel real that she's gone. I'm going to miss her voice, her laugh, her hugs, and just knowing that she was there," end of quote. An obituary posted by Woodlawn Memorial Park and Mausoleum remembered Dolly Parton's timeless music and prolific songwriting, but also her wit, warmth, and kindness that made all feel like family. It continued, quote, "Dolly Parton's legacy is one of love, kindness, and resilience. With a 7-decade career, she inspired multiple generations of artists and fans with her music and an unwavering commitment to making the world a better place," end of quote. Meanwhile, Tennessee's governor has announced plans to name Nashville International Airport after Dolly Parton. In the United Kingdom, her hit song 9 to 5 is on course to be number one in the singles chart this week, according to the official chart company, after fans streamed it in big numbers following Dolly Parton's death. Up next, the latest weather report, supplied by the Met Office in Vieux-Fort at 6 o'clock this morning. The present weather in St. Lucia is fair. The present temperature, 28 degrees Celsius or 82 degrees Fahrenheit. Winds will be blowing from the east near 17 miles per hour or 28 kilometers per hour. Seas are moderate with waves 4 to 6 feet or 1.2 to 1.8 meters. And the weather, fair and hazy, becoming cloudy at times with a few showers. Again, the weather in St. Lucia for today, fair and hazy, becoming cloudy at times with a few showers. That weather report was supplied by the Met Office in Vieux-Fort at 6 o'clock this morning. And this has been the Rev of St. Lucia News, brought to you with the compliments of La Place Salaison, Jeannot Cooperative Credit Union, and Rambali's Funeral Parlour.
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14: 7:23 in St. Lucia. Now let's get into the old school jams. Here's the first one from Elton John. Don't let the sun go down on me.

That's an old school jam from Elton John. He's now 79 years old. Lives at home with his family and continues to stay busy with creative and philanthropic projects. Elton John. In fact, he's Sir Elton John. Joshua Caddison, Beautiful in My Eyes.

American singer Joshua Caddison. He's 63 years old. And he's been mostly inactive from the commercial music industry since 2012. 7:32 in St. Lucia. Ariana Grande. Hate That I Made You Love Me.

0: 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It is now 21 minutes to 8 in St. Lucia.
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0: Okay, country music legend Dolly Parton has been laid to rest next to her late husband Carl Dean at Woodlawn Memorial Park and Mausoleum in Tennessee. The singer had a private family funeral in Nashville last Friday following her death earlier in the week at the age of 80. Parton's great-niece, Lainey Parton, posted an emotional tribute a day after the burial, saying, quote, "It still feels real. It still doesn't feel real that she's gone. I'm going to miss her voice, her laugh, her hugs, and just knowing that she was there," end of quote. An obituary posted by Woodlawn Memorial Park and Mausoleum remembered Dolly Parton's timeless music and prolific songwriting, but also her wit, warmth, and kindness that made all feel family. It continued, "Dolly Parton's legacy is one of love, kindness, and resilience. With a 7 decades career, she inspired multiple generations of artists and fans with her music and an unwavering commitment to making the world a better place," end of quote. Meanwhile, Nashville's, that should be Tennessee's governor, has announced plans to name Nashville International Airport after Dolly Parton. And in the UK, her hit song, 9 to 5, is on course to be number one in the singles chart this week, according to the official chart company, after fans streamed it in big numbers following Dolly Parton's death.
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That's Holger Smith featuring Burna Boy. It's called Be Honest. 3:03 in St. Lucia. This is Wake Up and Live on Rev of St. Lucia. Today, Monday, August 31st. Andre Paul with you until 11:30 this morning. Yeah.

0: DJ from Trinidad and Tobago. Take my time. It's a minute after 8 in St. Lucia.
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0: Okay, in the U.S., General Mills announced last week that it has officially removed artificial colors from all its cereals in the United States. This means that brands including Lucky Charms and Trix are now made and available without synthetic color additives, according to the company's statement. The company said in a statement that 90% of its U.S. retail portfolio has transitioned away from artificial colors and that it remains on track to complete the removal of artificial colors from all its U.S. retail products by the end of 2027, including fruit snacks and baking products. In June 2025, both General Mills and Kraft Heinz announced that they would remove artificial food dyes from its products within the next 2 years. Additionally, earlier this month, Mars, the manufacturer of M&M's, Skittles, Starburst and more, told ABC News that new versions of the candies made without artificial food dyes had become available to consumers on Amazon. Also, W.K. Kellogg said earlier this month that it would remove artificial colors from all its cereals by the end of 2027. Some studies have linked certain artificial dyes to behavioral changes in children, as well as to cancer in animals.
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3: 8 minutes after 8 in St. Lucia. Coming up at 9 o'clock this morning, what's on your mind? 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Today's Monday, August 31st. And this is Wake Up and Live. Andre Paul, your host. His voice, pray.

soul. Imba Eloise from St. Lucia, Equal Into Opportunity. Here's something brand new from HW from St. Lucia. It's called Bad Police. This is in memory of Botham.

memory of Botham Shah. That was HW from St. Lucia. 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
0: Now let's get into a couple of old school jams. First one from Harold Melvin and the Blue Notes. The Love I Lost.

Blue Notes. They stopped performing as a unified group after major lineup changes, health issues, and of course the death of founder Harold Melvin. Those were the days, folks, the love I lost. Now, part of that group was a guy called Teddy Pendergrass, and he went solo after leaving the group, and here's a track that he had, a huge one, called I Don't Love You Anymore. That's when Teddy went solo after leaving Harold Melvin and the Blue Notes.

Teddy Pendergrass, I Don't Love You Anymore. He did this one after he left the group Harold Melvin and the Blue Notes. Now, by the way, Teddy Pendergrass had a car accident, was involved in a car accident in 1982, which left him paralyzed. He died in 2010, age 59, due to respiratory failure. Now, let's get into the Country Double. Don't forget 9 o'clock this morning. What's on your mind?

0: That's the Country Double.
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1: Hey, good morning. Good morning, Andre. How are you?
0: I'm very well, Mr. Sylvester. How are you doing?
1: I'm okay, fine, thank you.
0: That's good, that's good.
1: How was your weekend?
0: It was very, very nice, very nice. Again, I did all the things I love to do. I went to the gym. I played Saturday night. I played last night. So Saturday, I was at Grapevine.
1: Yeah.
0: Up north in the Bella Rosa area there. Then last night, I was in Choiseul at Myron's Place. Mm. That's Cool Joint. So I had a nice weekend, my brother. Mm. Very nice.
1: Okay.
0: How about you?
1: Okay, Andre.
0: How about you?
1: Okay, yeah, Andre. It was good weekend, Andre. You start working on the stuff for me.
0: Oh, nice, very nice.
1: Okay.
0: So where are they in terms of the, you know, like the, where have they arrived so far in terms of the works?
1: Yeah, we had a little delay, say, because we had some weather and so forth, inclement weather. And, but we're good. Thing coming, Andre.
0: Coming to come?
1: Yeah.
0: Okay, all right.
1: Okay. Andre, so thanks for accepting my call, brother.
0: Of course, you're welcome.
1: And just let me start by wishing you happy birthday.
0: Yeah. Thank you very much.
1: You can't get away from that.
0: All right. Okay, my friend. I accept. Thank you.
1: Yeah, Andre. Andre, I just want to thank, you know, a little equipment had to come by my place there to clear the place, Andre, and so forth.
0: Mm-hmm.
1: Andre, I don't know if the people listen or whoever, but Andre, I want to thank them, Andre, for allowing the equipment to pass on the property.
0: Ah, that's nice.
1: To come and start this project for me, Andre. I really want to thank them, Andre. Yeah, the gentleman, Andre, the owner of the property.
0: Yes, that's how neighbors are supposed to behave.
1: But Andre, imagine, I don't know him and he doesn't know me, Andre. And that's the first time I'm going by the gentleman's house, you know.
0: Really? So how far away does he live?
1: Yeah, just across the river, Andre, just by the other bakery there, Home Pride Bakery, just in that vicinity there.
0: Mm-hmm.
1: Yeah, and the machine had to traverse his property.
0: Well, anyway.
1: Andre. And he helped me.
0: Yeah, well, at the end of the day, our neighbor is always the next person, whether they live close to you or far away, right?
1: Yeah.
0: Yes. Mm-hmm.
1: Right. Andre, imagine I went there. It was a little late in the afternoon and so forth. Now, the guy who dropped me had to stay and shelter some rain and so forth. When I went to the gentleman home, Andre, now he recognized my problem and I told him about it. Eh?
0: Mm-hmm.
1: It was a little. Andre, imagine after the rain sees Andre, the man, the gentleman, so nice, Andre, to me. Andre, the gentleman hold my hand from his house, Andre, and bring me to the main road, Andre. Yeah.
0: Really?
1: Just to show you how kind the man was to me, Andre. I really want to thank him. I don't know if he's listening or whatever, but I really want to thank him, Andre.
0: I'm sure somebody will tell him, even if he's not listening.
1: Yeah, Andre, he hold my hand and he make me cross a little bridge there and to see I reach safe, Andre, and then somebody hold me from the main road and take me home. Yeah, Andre, I really want to thank him, Andre. I can't thank him enough.
0: All right. Anyway, good stuff.
1: Andre,
0: bravo to the gentleman.
1: Yeah, Andre. Andre, I just want to say, Andre, remember Friday I spoke about Miss Sharon Belmer George and she's out, well, she always in front when it comes to health and so forth.
0: Mm-hmm.
1: Andre, I want to say one person, I don't know if it's a she or he, Andre. I'm referring to the chief education officer. Andre, I don't hear this person's voice. Maybe sometimes not because you're not hearing somebody's voice, Andre. For you to figure nothing is happening.
0: Mm-hmm.
1: I don't want people to take me wrong, Andre. But, Andre, the chief education officer, from who report to them and who they report to, because these people are not policy makers, they work in administration.
0: Mm-hmm.
1: Now, because, Andre, when there is some, let's say, a disturbance in a school or student, teachers, whatever, you mostly hear from the Minister for Education, the principal association, the teachers association, but I don't hear much from her, Andre. To me, I would like to see a more out and come out and read. For example, we have a new school year opening, new school year, Andre.
0: Mm.
1: I mean, a little, come and give a little speech. Give a little student a little pep. You understand, Andre?
0: Mm-hmm.
1: Andre, I really wish to know the level. What is the level of our education, Andre? From about 15 years ago to now, 20, 15 years ago to now. And to me, she's the best person to meet that and come and say that.
0: Mm-hmm. Okay.
1: You understand? Mm-hmm. Of the dropout from school, Andre, and all these things. You have AI now, Andre, taking over. Come and tell us something about our, the level of our education.
0: But you know, from my experience with a lot of these public servants, they don't speak out of turn. I think, from my, my interactions with them, they always refer you to the permanent secretary, and maybe the permanent secretary will refer you to the ministers. Like everybody's just passing the buck.
1: Mm-hmm.
0: Yeah. So a lot of that happens
1: so
0: in the service.
1: So to whom she report? To whom, for example, to whom does she report, or to whom does the chief medical officer? To whom these people report to? Andrew?
0: Well,
1: permanent
0: there you go.
1: Secretary or the minister? We don't know.
0: That's a good question.
1: Yeah,
0: all I know is that they I get the impression that they rather just not be in the limelight or the spotlight.
1: Okay.
0: They just rather not be there. Yeah, and they'll do anything and say anything to get away.
1: Okay, because Andre, as chief education officer, I wonder if she covers from preschool to colleges in St. Lucia, Andre, if that is under her purview, Andre. I wonder, private and public, preschool and colleges. I wonder. Or only government, only public education institution she look over. You see?
0: Good question.
1: Because Andre,
0: let's hope when Meet the Minister returns under a new name, that they will now broaden. I think that's the idea, to broaden the guests, the caliber of guests who actually
1: Andre,
0: come on. So it may include people like that.
1: To me, the last time I really heard when school was opening, Andre, I heard somebody really come out and talk about education and school is when Mr. Sean Edward was Minister for Education. I remember, I think last year he was still Minister for Education in when school opened in September. To me, that's the last time you really hear somebody come out and talk about education, what they expect from the teacher, what they expect from the student, what they expect from the parent. But to me, the chief education officer, Andre, to me, I want to know what is our education level. What this morning I heard you give a news there about somebody talking about the maths and so forth, how challenging it is.
0: Yes, it's exactly.
1: Student and the maths and so forth.
0: Mm-hmm.
1: To me, Andre, I don't say she's not doing a good job, and I don't want people to get me wrong. To me, I just want a little out. Come on, say something. What about our education system? What the level of dropouts, where we have more dropouts, where we have more cons. Because, Andre, I want my children, our children, Andre, to stay a little more in school between the age of 5 and 16, Andre. Be a little consistent there, Andre. And I believe we can make a dent in a lot of disturbances in this country, Andre. And I think the chief education officer, to me, just, I don't know if he's a man or woman, just come out and give us something to hear.
0: Okay.
1: Andre.
0: All right.
1: Thank you, my brother.
0: Thank you very much for calling.
1: Okay.
0: Have yourself a nice one.
1: Yeah.
0: Bye-bye. All right. Let's go to the fixed line. Thanks for holding. Good morning.
2: Yes, good morning, Andre.
0: Hey, cuz. You know, I almost called you last night. Okay?
2: Yes.
0: I almost called you. You know why I was going to call you? I was going, a cousin of ours in the U.S. Sent me a pic of Malol when she was probably her 20s, I'm just guessing.
2: Yeah.
0: You remember Malol, right?
2: Yeah, if I remember.
0: And let me tell you, I could not believe that was the lady, because all I know of her is that she was an old person. That's what I remember. And I mean, she was looking so beautiful. So beautiful. She it was on her wedding day, and you see the husband next to her, and of course their family.
2: I saw that photo.
0: I saw my
2: grandfather.
0: I couldn't believe that was Tio. Sorry, Tio. Tio is the name, not Malol.
2: Yeah.
0: I couldn't believe that was, I said, then I got another one with my grandmother, and of course, we call him Papa, right? I saw that when I think they went to a wedding in Aruba, and man, to see my grandmother looking so young and pretty.
2: Old photos.
0: Man, so the reason I thought of calling you is because all of a sudden I just felt nostalgic. I said, let me go into the old album there and see what I can dig up. And I saw a pic of your father as a young man.
2: Damn, I would love to see that photo.
0: In fact, I want to give it to you. That's why I was calling.
2: Oh, that's nice. That's nice.
0: I want to give it to you, partner, because I have it there. I have it there. I said, look, he looks just like you.
2: Thank you. So you understand where I get my looks.
0: I didn't say he was good looking. Huh? I didn't say that.
2: No, I know exactly the way you spoke there. I know exactly what you meant. I know that guy looks handsome. Yeah
0: man. So anytime you have a chance, just drop by home. I'm going to give you that pic because I have
2: yes,
0: it there.
2: Man, I will.
0: All right. I read. Yes.
2: Well, Andrew, at this point, I'm calling because I am so pissed at Wasco. Just 5 days. 5 days, these people have not released any water for us. In Babono. School reopens tomorrow. Okay?
0: Mm-hmm.
2: I mean, give and take, man. You go see Sarah. There's pressure bursting pipe. Tiroche in Babono, you know. Tiroche just up the hill.
0: Mm-hmm.
2: But never run out of water. And we in Babono, by the reservoir. Okay? The reservoir is right there. We're running out of water. You think it is fair?
0: That's never fair. It's just never fair. And every time this issue of Wasco and taking of water and so on comes up, we hear the same thing, that, you know, rates are low.
2: Andrew, I've had to buy water twice, you know.
0: Mm-hmm.
2: Twice. And every time the truck comes, I have to pay $350.
0: Wow.
2: Okay,
0: wow.
2: Okay, because I am able to pay. So what about a bill that cannot afford to pay?
0: So is that to fill your tank?
2: Yes, to fill my tank.
0: Wow. And you know that only lasts maybe about a week?
2: According to the old palace, if you do Tibu Shri, that fish in
0: exactly. No. You have to flush the toilet, yeah. And so on. Oh my gosh! Wow! I don't envy you.
2: When you're in it, you have to hold that flush and just make a little until that water gets clean
0: yes,
2: up.
0: Yes,
2: you
0: yes.
2: You know, mm-hmm. You can even afford. I mean, there's some toilets who are fortunate to have the toilets. They have two little buttons on top. One is for urine and one is for shit. And some people don't even know that. You know.
0: Mm-hmm.
2: At least you could press one for the urine and leave the other one. The smaller one is for your urine. The bigger one is for the toilet to the top. Right?
0: Mm-hmm.
2: So if you have that, you're fortunate. But if you're like me, who still believe in the old-fashioned, I prefer my old-fashioned toilet. It's one plus, you just have to hold it on the sunlight. You know?
0: Yes,
2: it's
0: I understand.
2: It's unfair. You know, Andre, I have my one of my biggest problems is Wasco. Andre, I am 54 years old. And proud of it. I have known Wasco Hill 20, the dam, right, where the treatment plant has been the same size it is. I am assuming, I'm just saying, with 10,000, it could only hold 10,000 gallons of water. For 64 years, they have had no improvement and nothing done to that place. Okay, that thing used to give 200 people water. Now it's giving 200,000 people water.
0: Mm-hmm.
2: I mean, including the guests that usually come to the hotel. I'm not saying just the people in St. Lucia, right? And you know the guests waste water like whoa.
0: Mm-hmm.
2: Right? Especially Americans. Americans waste a lot. Okay? Yeah. And you tell me there have been no improvement on Wasco. That dam has been that size from since, you know. Okay? And right now, they're prioritizing the water for the tourists. And we in Babono cannot get water. So what about the people who can't afford to buy a tank? As people come and carry water, Andre, I feel sorry, you know, in little bottles, you know, little bottles, pulling up 20 little bottles to go home with. And Wasco don't even put a pump on that to give pressure. They're actually getting the water, like, from gravity flow. In about three pipes they put out there. For them to take water. I mean, school is reopening tomorrow, man. At least give people water last night. When everybody gone to bed last night at midnight, pump water so we have tanks, we'll fill up the tanks. I mean, honestly. Now, I don't know who to go to, who not to go to.
0: In fact, I was just saying, I know you're a guy, you know how to talk and so on, you know how to complain and to make your case. Have you called them?
2: Andrew, let me tell you. I'm not going to call them. If I do, the same thing about it is when you call Wasco, you get to talk to somebody who lives in Masha or who lives in Grozile, who don't even know what it is to run one day with a tap without water. Okay? Mm-hmm. And as soon as you start to talk to them, they're very defensive. They feel as if they don't understand what you complain about because they have water at home. Okay?
0: Mm-hmm.
2: Now, if you get somebody from Babono working Wasco and you talk to them, they know exactly what you're going through.
0: Yes, yes.
2: But just imagine you call somebody from Bexo who never won one day without water in his tap and for you to be complaining about water.
0: But even when I don't have it for one day, I mean, I'm boiling already. Although I have a tanker.
2: Yeah, exactly.
0: So imagine 5 days, 3 weeks, and I hear people saying months they haven't received water.
2: 5 days, no water, man.
0: Mm-hmm.
2: And school reopens tomorrow. I'm not pleading for me, you know. I'm pleading for the people who don't have water. And they homes all now, so.
0: Of course.
2: You know?
0: Mm-hmm.
2: And we have a district rep. I don't know. I honestly, I don't even go there because but you have a great day.
0: All right, because hopefully
2: I want that handsome guy to check.
0: Yes. Once you have a little time, just come and check me. I will let you have it. All right.
2: All right.
0: Yeah, okay. Man. All right, guys. Have a good one. Yeah. All right. Let's go to the WhatsApp platform. Thanks for holding. Good morning.
3: Hey, Andre. Morning, sir.
0: Good
3: how
0: morning to you, sir. I'm well. How about you?
3: I was just shopping. I missed that. You know, how was the session,
0: yeah,
3: man?
0: Yeah, I was there last night. That was my first stop.
3: Whoa! Yeah, how are the shopping? They're looking rosy like ever.
0: Well, when I got there last night, I got there a little late. So when I knocked on a few doors. I guess they had their boyfriends inside there, so they didn't open up. They didn't open up for me.
3: They had no boyfriend there. They had the TV. They probably was watching a movie. They had no boyfriend.
0: I doubt it.
3: you know, I want to pick up my partner Miguel, 1589, loyal minibus driver.
0: All right, Miguel.
3: Okay, Andre, I want to talk about something, and it's on my mind. A matter of fact, he was the one that brought it up to me last night. You know, he's kind of, I will not say he's shy, or, you know, he will not call, but he listens to you all the time.
0: Mm-hmm.
3: He's not shy. There's just people like that. They just don't call, but they listen. What I want to talk about, Andre, the newly licensed driver. Bonjour. Andre, I'm sure you have that same problem. When you go in Bocage, Andre,
0: oh,
3: you know the road you're passing to go up by? Yes, that was great.
0: I know
3: that's in your alley.
0: Mm-hmm. Boy.
3: I know it's in your alley.
0: Yeah, let's go.
3: Now, okay, I you know there are two roads, Chabot and the other one by my place. I advise the people that just got their license pass Chabot, please. Because, Andre, you know the corner. I want to laugh. Andre, the corners when you're heading up that road, it's not for people that just get the license.
0: You know the thing.
3: Andre!
0: you know the thing. But Andre, continue.
3: How you know? Okay, I was on his bus, Andre, but not on his bus I experienced it, but since he brought it up to me last night, I tell him, yes, I will talk about it. I was on a minibus, Andre, a cardaman have a car, but he tell me he just got his license, a young guy. In sediment stick on his left side, Andre. I almost see that bus drain.
0: Mm-hmm.
3: The man actually come on the bus side, which is the right. He's supposed to be on his left. Huh?
0: Mm-hmm.
3: He swing on the bus side. And I asked the minibus driver, did he do the defensive? He tell me, yes. If mate didn't do the defensive driving course, right up, right there in the corner, up on the hill. Andre, are you know, learners, not learners, but newly wed drivers not supposed to pass there. Use the Chabot road because
0: you'd be hard pressed to see a learner on that road. That's for sure.
3: Oh my God!
0: Okay,
3: but it's easier.
0: I don't like. I find myself having to go up to that road. The Bocage road. My gosh! Let me tell you, I have to pray. I have to pray. Before I go up there, I'm not coming back down. I'm telling you, I don't like driving there at all.
3: Andre,
0: it's just that I just have to go. I don't like driving there at all. And there's another road there before you go. Say you're heading back into the city. There's a road that takes you up, and you could get to what's it called again, Emoji? The back road that takes you to Babono.
3: Oh, you mean by Agard?
0: No, not A. No? Yeah, well, yeah, yes, you can. You have to pass A. That's correct. All the way down there. Yeah.
3: Union.
0: That
3: Union
0: one, I don't like it. I don't like it either. I don't like it either. Gee, man.
3: Those guys driving fast. You see the concrete one going to the zoo? My goodness.
0: What?
3: I mean, when I drive in there, dead left, and it's still coming on my side. That's why I almost drained, but I just stopped. The best thing to do is stop and make them do their management. Fry my mirror.
0: But you're right. That's exactly what I do. I just stop. I stop. I say, okay, well, go ahead. Do your do.
3: Yeah.
0: Do your do. You wanna do. And sometimes you have, let's face it, you have some minibus drivers to come around those corners, boy.
3: Hard, Andre. Hard.
0: And you know, the buses now, the buses are large. They are large. You very swear large, the guys yeah. just want to scrape you, the way the fellas are driving.
3: They want to throw you off the road.
0: Say, what? I don't like driving on that road at all. It's very narrow. Yeah. That's it's very narrow. It is. Okay, and there's some blind. Mm. Okay, you have to go. Okay, well, go ahead. No problem.
3: No, you can go ahead.
0: I was saying that there's some blind corners, right? And imagine at those blind corners, you have residents.
3: I don't want to get myself in trouble. Yeah.
0: Who are you talking to there?
3: Yeah, go ahead. No, go ahead. No. Somebody give me a signal there. I want to get licks.
0: Okay. I was saying, you have some blind corners in that Bocage Road. And guess what?
3: I mean,
0: I can't blame them. The residents have their vehicles, right? And imagine it's a blind corner and you have residents parked along the side of that road.
3: Oh, that's a problem.
0: And
3: that's
0: you tooting your horn, and nobody's responding. Nobody toots their horn now. I shouldn't say nobody.
3: There is one in particular. When you head in before Bocage, there's a shop right there in the corner.
0: Yes, that's right.
3: Right there, that's a hazard.
0: Right there. And the guys are coming to support the there's a bar there or something.
3: The shop.
0: Is there a bar there? There's no bar there, right?
3: Yeah, it's a shop. No, it's a shop, but okay. You sell drinks and stuff.
0: Right,
3: yeah.
0: Exactly. So the guys are chilling there, playing their dominoes and things like that. That place there, oh my gosh, man. What?

0: I heard you turned 69, like Charlie?
1: No, man. No, much more.
0: Oh, much more?
1: Yeah. 69.
0: Look, that's what you like, eh? That's what you like, 69. You like that number. You like that. You like that position. Anyway, we're going there.
1: Yeah, position 69. Yes, I. But anyway, folks, by the way, blag nga bay. I'm far from 69.
0: What is it there?
1: I said I'm far from 69.
0: Oh, okay. You mean you're reaching that corner yet?
1: No. Not yet.
0: Well, that's a blind corner, eh?
1: Yes, man.
0: Yeah. Right. No, let me tell you something. Well, what is happening is a high time. You start to charge reckless drivers for playing different road.
1: For doing what?
0: For drivers.
1: Well, the thing is, you have to catch them. You have to catch them.
0: Same thing.
1: And we don't have sufficient.
0: I've seen them, and where is the police? Where them? Where is the traffic police? And I want to know. I cannot be driving in a minibus and then instead of the boy, I came from Okavia to become my wife. So we went home road.
1: By the way, how's she doing?
0: She's home now. She's fine. She's doing well.
1: Okay, wifey.
0: She's doing well. She's home now.
1: Mm-hmm.
0: And therefore, according to grandma, we say, I don't know. A fella come from nowhere. And therefore, nowhere. I don't even know where come from. But the man, and there was no stop. I know there is a traffic light by the bridge there, by customs there, by Strasbourg coming down.
1: Mm-hmm.
0: So, and therefore, okay, the man overtake you. He's right of a fella. Coming down to Bridge Street, there's that bridge there, and to enter into this is fit from by the bullet in the ball. The man is tough. He's the right of the fella. I don't know what was behind him. The man and the ball passing up the business street. The same thing. No stop it. When he reached the social, he swing what? After that, there he is. Anybody? No. That's only coming now. If our drivers. Next thing on the ball, there are some motorbike riders. There are some bad ones. But there are some that are ridiculous. And the poor fellow have no helmet. They have no license. They on the easy, riding mass.
1: Mm-hmm.
0: It is time on the poor, I think the police should come out with something. Operation recovery motorbikes. If your bike is not legal on the road, it will be finished with the phone. Get all the documents and come, and we'll charge you for wasting police time and not kind of police time. And the poor, I can continue. That's madness, my brother. That is madness on the road on the world.
1: And that's why we have so many accidents. And unfortunately, so many fatal ones. Unfortunately.
0: Yeah. And on the world, I don't see that could be something. That could be, it's not something we can cut down. You have so many police vehicles there. The government gave police vehicles like it's no tomorrow. Take them bikes, go one and two on the highway. We have one by the airport. They have one higher up. And the world, the guys don't cool out. As long as they see the presence of the police there, they will cool out. They must flood the streets. And if Charlie told me something some time ago there, we were going up to the Africa to the mouth. And that took this little bike, you know? Right in the road. Mm-hmm. You know on the phone, nobody paid the ambulance. All the police swinging to enter by where the traffic department there, by traffic building there. And the police, boys, so they start to say, wing, you see? All the time the guys on the phone the road, nobody passed them on the phone. Nobody passed them. The fellow driving at ease. As they enter into base, and they fall, gas, say, Bula, come on, say, volume with the signal like no tomorrow. Eh? So here on the policy, if they get on the road, forcing on the road, if in certain areas, they're going to call out. They're going to call out. And by the way, who is testing fellows when there's accidents for alcohol in the system? You have any? You know anybody doing that anymore?
1: I've never seen that, to be honest with you. I've never seen any police officer or traffic officer conduct a sobriety test. I've never seen that. Here.
0: Yes, because I saw something happened during the carnival section there. Some fellas came from my finger, bucket or whatever it is on the ball. They rise up for victory in the post. The police come. The fellas were the ones. Nobody was taken to casualty or wages for the fellas for alcohol leveling the system. No. So what is going on? And the ball things have to start somewhere, you know. Things must start somewhere. Because another more accident on the ball is fellow that driving reckless and some of them drunk. I don't know if they will have anything to do with them, but for rum for sure.
1: Mm-hmm.
0: And it's time the fellas start to and the ball to Michael again to test the fellas blood. putting that alcohol in the system.

0: to my brother. Have a nice day.
1: Okay, Arthur Charles, I believe what was spoken about some time ago was the demerit system.
0: Yes, yes, right.
1: I think that's a good starting point, but that was just mentioned, I think, by one minister or the other, or it was the Prime Minister, I think, that said that.
0: Yes.
1: But as to whether they followed up on that, or that's a major priority for them, I don't know.
0: Okay. The kind of things and it didn't happen. I want to see if they're going to have the local government election, for sure, because I just see mayors coming and they're following mayors and nothing. And if I could do what the Prime Minister is good, the Prime Minister said, they're going to have local government elections. So I want to see it happen, whether it's this year or next year. But I'm taking him as face value for what he said on the board.
1: Mm-hmm.
0: Okay?
1: Mm-hmm.
0: Now, that's the one I'll stick a pin to it. Right. Make sure they have local government elections. You know, the time I start hunting people and put there and say there's mayors and council. Nonsense.
1: I agree.
0: Right, brother, have a nice day.
1: Okay, Arthur Charles.
0: Yeah.
1: Take it easy, buddy. All right. Thank you. Yes, folks, this is What's On Your Mind. And talking about driving and, motoring and sort of thing. Last night I was down on the West Coast driving. And boy, oh boy, oh boy, what a story I have to tell. In fact, I even told my partner Anthony to call the show because he had started talking about the West Coast road issues. But he had to stop because, we took about a good 10, 15 minutes talking about the first part of that West Coast road. But last night, man, oh my gosh, I can't believe that our government, whoever's responsible for that particular road down there on the West Coast Road, my gosh, boy, I cannot believe that this is the kind of road that we have, this dangerous, dangerous setup that's there. And it doesn't look as though the government has any plans to address the problems. And there's some serious problems on that West Coast Road. Not the entire project, not the entire roadway, but there's some sections there that call for some urgent, urgent attention. I'll get to that in just a moment. Let's take a call on the fixed line. Good morning.
2: Hi, good morning, Andre.
1: Good morning to you.
2: How are you keeping?
1: I'm well. How about you?
2: I'm doing not too bad at all.
1: All right.
2: I just want to put in a little sense on the thing you're talking about there.
1: Mm-hmm.
2: But I see for some reason you're afraid to put some of the blame ought to be, because a while ago you just said you don't know if it's the government, and I'm trying to wonder who else could it be, because isn't that what government is there for, to take care of the needs of the country?
1: I agree, but I thought maybe it could be the contractor, some issues with the contractor. I'm not sure,
2: but,
1: to be honest with you.
2: But ultimately, if the government has employed a contractor and the contractor is not living up to the standards, shouldn't the government be pulling them up?
1: Definitely, I agree.
2: Should we leave them to themselves?
1: No.
2: Should we leave road users to themselves to speed, to do anything, park anywhere? Look at the myriad of problems you stated there in 5 minutes between you and your caller.
1: But before you continue, let me just give you one little instance I think that is so important. I was driving up. Well, I drove down the West Coast and I drove back up last night. Now, when you're driving back up there, most of the issues are on the left side of the road, okay? Most of the issues.
2: You mean that by Soufre there, just
1: yes.
2: In that Soufre area there?
1: You got it.
2: Yeah, where they had the landslide there, yeah.
1: You got it. There's
2: and that has been like that, Andre, I suspect, about a year already.
1: Exactly. But
2: what's
1: interesting, there's a portion of that road that says, be careful or be warned of something, open trench. It says that, open trench. And that's the place that you have to drive. The open trench that they're warning you about, you actually have to drive there. If a vehicle is coming down, say heading down south, right, heading down to Soufre, and you're going up, and the two of you are clashed there, you have to go on the side now that says open trench.
2: Yeah.
1: Right.
2: Mm-hmm. And that has been there for some time, Andre.
1: Correct.
2: So you mean to tell me not even one of our ministers of government have been down to Soufre?
1: Exactly. That ought to be bothering them.
2: You know, I cannot understand it, Andre. How a problem like that, because there are about three of them, Andre. And
1: yes,
2: each of these
1: yes.
2: pieces of on, like, the road is just, like, it's unpaved. They put some material in it at some point. I guess at some point it was smooth. But it has been left to the weather. It's about, I'd say, about 200 meters or so long?
1: Correct.
2: That is very long, Andre.
1: Mm-hmm.
2: And it is one of them
3: In fact, I think two of them comes around a big corner.
1: A blind corner.
3: So you have to take a risk and say, boy, whether I'll put my car in the...
1: old road.
3: Exactly. In the war zone.
1: Yes, that's
3: in
1: right.
3: In the war zone.
1: That's right.
3: Or take a little chance, hope for the best, blow my horn and
1: yes.
3: hope for the best.
1: And you know with the way, especially Arthur was talking about, in fact, we all know these young fellas are driving these days, is anuale. So you're taking a huge risk. Now, last night, to be honest with you, when I was driving up, at least... in the nighttime, you can see a vehicle's
3: yes.
1: lights coming. At least that.
3: See a light coming.
1: But
3: yes,
1: still, so if I take a chance there and I stay on the right side going up and there's an accident, I'm wrong, you know.
3: Well, obviously, Andre, but I tell you, it's a chance you take in. It's a chance you take in.
1: Wow.
3: And that has been, like I said, close to a year. You mean to tell me nobody sees it fit to at least, if y'all are not ready to do whatever you'll have to do there. I don't know what they have to do there, Andre.
1: I don't know
3: if they have to go and dig there and whatever, so they don't want to pave it away. But can't you at least put some of the ready mix, whatever, on it and give it a little roll every now and then? Because this is destroying people's vehicles.
1: It's not motorable, okay?
3: It's not motorable.
1: And I feel sorry for the minibus drivers who have to be plying that route.
3: But do you think the minibus drivers are passing it? Andre, the minibus drivers have to take a chance. Putting people's life at risk.
1: Can you believe this? There's a sign saying open trench. Open trench. that thing could probably collapse. But this is the place you have to drive. If a person is heading down south, you on the left side going up, you have to go on that side of the road. That's madness.
3: But Andre... it always goes to me. The question comes back to me. Why are we going every 5 years, put our hand in ink, to put a set of people there
1: yep.
3: to take care of our needs, Andre? I mean, it's not just that's my partner there. I send him there. We are electing the people we believe at the time
1: mm-hmm.
3: that are the best suited for the job. To take care of the needs of the country, Andre. Health is the needs of the country. Road network, maintenance of roads, maintenance of buildings. That is why you are collecting tax. And we want to know that our tax dollars are being put to good use.
1: Mm-hmm.
3: I don't think there's anybody who knows that the tax dollars being put to use have a problem paying tax, Andre. I think the people... you know, when they see the tax dollars are not being used, they get angry because they're paying tax and they're not seeing the results of it.
1: That's right. And then they rebel at the ballot box.
3: Exactly. You know, so we have to, the gatekeepers, whoever they are. So I am not saying any minister is directly responsible for a road. But at the end of the day, you are responsible for the department, not responsible for the road. So if the department is not doing their job, you need to say something. You need to send a memo. You need to do something.
1: Exactly.
3: Hey, guys, what's going on? You're making me look bad.
1: Let the public know what's going on, why these roads have not been addressed since, as you said, it's over a year, probably somewhere around there. And let me tell you, there's no equipment in the area, you know. You don't see any backhoe, nothing there.
3: There is nothing happening there, close to a year. These fellas did whatever they did there. They put some ready mix, whatever. Maybe in the beginning it was smooth, it was motorable, but it's been over a year. It has rained and sun, so and vehicles are passed on it, and it is like a war zone right now.
1: I agree. So it's a war zone.
3: Unacceptable right now. And in fact, not right now. It has been unacceptable for about 7-8 months already.
1: I drove on the war zone last night just to avoid going around that corner. And let me tell you something. Oh my gosh. That thing is so uncomfortable. Okay, it's from pothole to pothole to pothole. Oh my God, I couldn't take it again. I just had to go on the smooth side and take a chance.
3: No man, you can't put your vehicle through that. We went through that in the first 2.5 to 3 years when this new administration came in, Andre, and look at the result: several busted tires, broken rim,
1: mm-hmm. yes.
3: all kinds of things.
1: Yes.
3: That was major expense to drivers.
1: I had two.
3: And taxes for that never stopped.
1: I had two busted tires, two.
3: Andre, by the grace of God, because I don't like low-profile tires, I don't believe in them. I have my big-size tires. I was lucky to have gone down in several of these huge potholes and not get a cut tire or bent rim or something like that.
1: Mm-hmm,
3: and I have been counting my lucky stars for it, because I have been down in some of these trenches, Andre. Because sometimes you don't see them, especially if it's raining, these things are full, you don't know where they are. But having said that, I have to say they are in the last couple of years there, year and a half, 2 years, they have done a much, much, much better job. The main road from Beaufort to Catrice,
1: yes,
3: is in a lot better condition. Although, you know, every now and then a pothole comes and, you know, it takes an extended period to fix it, but eventually it gets fixed. And the fixing is a lot better than it used to be, Andrew. Most times it's at least, you know, almost the same level of the road. So it's not, you know, it's not too bad. So I have to give Jack his jacket when the jacket is due.
1: Yes.
3: But at the end of the day, because I believe if you can criticize, you can give a compliment as well. Okay, it doesn't mean that we are 100%,
1: mm-hmm,
3: but we are a lot better than where we were. So I am calling on the powers that be. Y'all have been elected to take care of our needs. Y'all are getting paid. There's no question your salary never late. I hear a lot of some workers saying their salary late. I've never heard not one minister ever say their salary is late.
1: Okay, my friend. Thank you very much for the contribution.
3: We're gonna pay, okay?
1: All right.
3: Thank you very much.
1: Take care. Bye-bye. All right, let's go to the WhatsApp platform. Thanks for holding. Good morning.
4: Good morning, Andre.
1: Hey, hi, how are you?
4: I'm okay, how are you doing?
1: I'm well, how about your son?
4: He's doing well, thank you.
1: All right, lovely, lovely.
4: Thanks for asking.
1: Of course, you're welcome.
4: I won't tell you happy birthday.
1: smart lady. Mm-hmm. All right, what's on your mind?
4: What's on my mind, Andre, is I wonder why some schools are not ready for tomorrow, God's willing. Because they had about 2 months out of school because of vacation.
1: Mm-hmm.
4: And my son is just entering into kindergarten tomorrow, God's willing. And they were supposed to have the orientation on the 27th, but the principal postponed it to today.
1: Mm-hmm.
4: But yesterday she sent a message saying that it's canceled because of preparations for tomorrow. So I was wondering, Is that okay? Because they had so much time to prepare for tomorrow.
1: Imagine.
4: And they're still not ready.
1: Yes. Welcome to St. Lucia. Mm-hmm. Mm-hmm.
4: Did you inquire?
1: Did you inquire as to what may be going on?
4: Well, they had a group. It was an open group, but since some parents were not being nice in the group, she changed it to only the administration can message in the group.
1: Mm-hmm.
4: So we are not able to message her. And I messaged her privately once, and she took days before she messaged me. She replied.
1: I'm laughing because anyway, let me leave that alone.
4: Hoping that they will do the orientation with them tomorrow.
1: Mm-hmm.
4: Because since he's just entering, he doesn't know the school, he's not accustomed to the area as yet, so I hope they do it with them tomorrow.
1: I hope so too.
4: Yes.
1: I guess you can let us know what happened on Wednesday if you're able to.
4: Yes, I will.
1: Thank you. Take care of yourself.
4: Thank you, and for listening.
1: Yeah, of course. My pleasure. Take care. Bye bye. All right, let's go to the fixed line. Good morning,
5: Apostle Paul.
1: Hey, good morning. Good morning. How are you?
5: Happy Ostrong.
1: Happy. Oh, yes. Thank you very much.
5: Yeah. So how old are you now?
1: 67.
5: Wow, almost 69.
1: Yeah, well, I don't even want to think about
5: your
1: it. I don't want to think about it yet.
5: Oh, well.
1: Because then comes 70.
5: Well, boy, that's a next generation, the next political, a next decade.
1: Yes, man. Yeah, I hope.
5: Well,
1: I
5: hope one day I can live to your age and look as good as you, Brother Paul, because you don't look it at all.
1: You know, I this morning on hard drive, I think I'll give an update on my health status. Yeah,
5: mm-hmm.
1: I want to do that because I was really, you know, on a high when I got the news, because you mm-hmm. know I've been having some checkups and so on there, some crucial checkups, and
5: okay.
1: I must say I did very, very, very well. Yeah.
5: Well, that's good. Congratulations. Like yeah. I said, I hope one day when I reach to your age, I can yes. see the same.
1: I want to share some. And the reason I want to share the news is because I want our listeners to know that you can do it too, right? We just have yes. to. We just have to. Include some things in our lifestyle, the way we live, and exclude others.
5: Yes,
1: because
5: exactly.
1: it makes a huge difference. But I'll explain this morning, hopefully, if the two ladies allow me.
5: Yeah. Now, you know, Brother Paul, when it comes to health, a lot of us have a lot of vices, whether it be in the food, whether we smoke, we drink.
1: Mm-hmm.
5: You know, there are a lot of bad things that we do.
1: Yes.
5: Even simple things like eating and lying down. If you do that for 20 years, you're going to find yourself in problems.
1: Yep.
5: You understand where I'm coming from?
1: Yeah. Acid reflux is one of them?
5: Yeah, exactly. And a lot of indigestion, colon cancer, a lot of things can come out by just a simple eating and lying down, you know.
1: Mm-hmm.
5: A lot of problems. But, you know, a doctor said it very well. Huh? He said, you know, you could smoke, right? And he was making comparisons and I guess patients that he saw. But he said, you could smoke and exercise. But if you're somebody, you don't exercise, but you eat healthy, the person who smokes and exercises is healthier than you.
1: Imagine that.
5: And I'm not advocating for smoking. Huh?
1: Yes.
5: And he said it for different things, drinking, anything like that. But as long as you exercise, as long as you keep your body moving, that is the healing power of the body. You know, you extract a lot of toxin that your body cannot extract unless through exercise,
1: mm-hmm.
5: sweating.
1: Yes.
5: That's what it's there for. And I learned that maybe, how should I put it, too late in my life when it came to, you know, living a healthy, balanced life. Because a lot of us, we live very busy lives. Our lives running at 100 miles per hour. You have to invest in this. You have to do this. You have to do that. You want to educate. You want to learn about this. You want to... A lot of us, we just fragmented in our lives, but we're not fully there, so to speak, because you cannot be fully there and enjoy everything, Brother Paul.
1: Mm-hmm, mm-hmm.
5: So at the end of the day, we need to slow down, and that's what I was telling you. Even with, you know, the guy that was talking about the vehicles and the traffic, even in my entire lifestyle, like I'm telling you, has slowed down. I used to be one at 100 miles per hour, and I had to slow down. You know, when you hit a brick wall, you have no choice but to slow down.
1: Mm-hmm.
5: And that brick wall in life can be many different things, okay? But at the end of the day, when you slow down and you see life for what it is, and you see, like you say, people falling down and dying in my age group, and I'm surprised people in my 40s dying from things like cancer and liver disease, kidney disease. We never used to hear about these things, Brother Paul, like mm-hmm. I was telling you, when
1: mm-hmm.
5: we were growing up. So there's something that is taking place, and we have to, each and every one of us have to find out for ourselves what we're doing that's right and wrong, you know. Everybody is different, you understand?
1: Mm-hmm.
5: But what works for you, you know, bravo to you, Brother Paul, because like I said, a lot of us, we're not well, a lot of us are not normal human beings because of this life, this fast-paced secular life that they put us in. You know,
1: mm-hmm.
5: and that's something, like I said, it permeates our entire existence. You could see the way we drive. You could see the way we treat each other. Everybody is almost like a capitalist mindset. You know, we have to go somewhere. We have to be somewhere. We have to profit from this person or sell something or do this or do that. We need to slow down, you know. We need to really take life for what it is. And like I was telling you, our show. You can actually start a show by just having a topic like that.
1: Yes.
5: How it is, you know, you can make your life so different by just focusing. Because, you know, at the rate we're going, like the brother was saying, if we let everybody drive the way they drive, what's going to happen? You know, if we ever let everybody do outlaw the way they're doing outlaw now, what's going to happen? We're going to self-destruct. Now, Brother Paul, I don't want to take up too much of your time. I drop your stuff for you. I hope you enjoy it.
1: Yes.
5: Locally grown grapes. I know you said you like grapes. So.
1: Yeah. I'm curious to taste the locally grown grapes. Are you talking about those that we used to get on the beach a long time ago?
5: No.
1: That
5: the
1: one.
5: The actual grapes. My dad brought that vine from him from the Middle East.
1: Wow.
5: I think in 1988 or 89, somewhere around there.
1: Okay.
5: And we're still eating from that same vine.
1: Well, I'm curious to taste it.
5: It's a little bit smaller now because, you know, sometimes as they age,
1: mm-hmm.
5: they're not as healthy as before, so the fruits are not as big, but
1: Yeah.
5: You get a nice sweetness, and like I said, local grapes, no pesticide, no chemicals to grow it, nothing like that.
1: Thank you
5: no
1: very much.
5: Sprays, no nothing. Yeah, so enjoy it on your birthday.
1: So before you leave, you know, we have some plans to introduce a new show hosted by you. So you want to give us a little teaser?
5: Well, yeah, basically we agreed we're going to be starting the first Tuesday in October, and the name of the show is going to be Conspiracy Facts. And it's going to basically highlight a lot of things that, you know, we grew up around, misnomers, certain things that we didn't know the full picture on, you know, like I said, even in our own, you know, history of slavery and all of these things. There's a lot of conspiracies that was, you know, orchestrated from outside, and a lot of people don't believe in them. And when some people speak out certain truths, the first thing they say is conspiracy theorists. Okay, which was supposed to mean something negative. But we're going to show from our programming how, you know, a lot of these things have actually become conspiracy facts.
1: All right.
5: So the conspiracies are there, but they're no longer theories. They're actually facts.
1: So okay? We're going to have the first show on the first Tuesday in October, starting at 10 o'clock in the morning until 11.
5: Yes, yeah. Exactly.
1: Yes,
5: all right.
1: Sir.
5: So thank you, Brother Paul, once again for affording me that time, for, you know, keeping that spirit, that show in mind. You know, it really kept me alive. And, you know, I'm saying if I'm getting this opportunity, I really need to focus, you know, on doing this show, because a lot of people like the idea that they can find out new things, they could learn new things, things that, like I said, we grew up learning, and it wasn't necessarily true.
1: Mm-hmm.
5: You know?
1: Good, exactly. Okay, my friend.
5: All right.
1: Thank you.
5: Take care. Have
1: we'll
5: a
1: talk.
5: Good one.
1: We'll talk. You as well. Okay, I think we have time for maybe one more call. Let's see who's going to be calling before we say so long from What's On Your Mind for Today. Tomorrow morning at 9 is going to be The Love Zone, and Wednesday, Thursday and Friday, What's On Your Mind. Again, I'm stressing that these shows are just there temporarily while certain producers of other shows finally decide, you know, when they're commencing. Okay? So please bear with us. And again, I always say it's great, you know, to sit back, relax and enjoy the show. But then if we don't have callers, we don't have a show. So I want to thank those who take the time to call us here. Much appreciated. So I think we have time for one more call. Let me just give the numbers again. The fixed line is 572-9710, 572-9710. Or you can call the WhatsApp platform at 287-0971. WhatsApp is 287-0971. And I'm going to be honest, you know, last night I was with my buddy Anthony, and I said to him, but listen, man, you have to call in this morning, you know, right? We really have to call in this morning. But he didn't call, so I wanted the two of us to tell you exactly what we experienced last night. But I suspect he's probably busy. You know, he's a barber. Okay, let's take a final call on the WhatsApp platform. Good morning. Hello.
6: Hello.
1: Yes, hello. Morning.
6: Yes, guess what, Anthony? I was actually waiting for him to call, and I didn't hear him. So
1: who?
6: Somebody dared me. Eh? So it's going to come out like this. Happy birthday to you. Happy birthday to you. Happy birthday. Happy birthday. Happy birthday to you. Yeah.
1: Thank you very much.
6: Happy birthday, brother.
1: So let me ask you. You said who were you expecting to call?
6: Anthony.
1: Oh, yeah, I thought he would call this morning. In fact, he said he would, because we really wanted to talk. In fact, I really wanted to talk about our experience last night on that West Coast Road. Okay?
6: Well, I haven't seen the West Coast Road yet. They're not even the North or Southern Road, so I know what it looks like.
1: Well, but, I mean, most of it is good. Most of it is good,
6: yeah.
1: Right? I'll give the authorities that, you know, the props for that. But there's some portions of that road, man, that really need attending to. Okay, it's actually dangerous. It's just dangerous. And the dangers of driving on that road, number one, and also you have serious damage to your vehicle. Okay?
6: Yeah.
1: That's what's happening at certain portions of that road.
6: That usually happens, you know, there. And you know, sometimes some people just say, they should have just left the road like that and finished that. Because it's breaking
1: that's
6: up your car.
1: That's true.
6: No, it's serious. Yeah. I'm serious. And another thing too, they fix up the roads and guys are driving and riding so reckless, right?
1: Yeah.
6: That, I don't know. You know, they're just making it worse for other people. And that's the problem, you know?
1: Mm-hmm.
6: The day and night, if you don't have motorcycles riding up and down, you have loud music 1-2 o'clock in the morning. That's not right, Mo.
1: Man, we just an indisciplined bunch. That's all. You know, this morning I was reading about Kamala Prasad Bisesa. For one of the few times I agree with that lady, okay? She was talking about, I think, 67 years of independence in Trinidad and Tobago, and she was saying, listen to that.
6: Today is the independence, actually. Today.
1: Oh, it's today? Okay. So I guess she was giving a pre-independence address. But, you know, she spoke about when the British left after you know, slavery and so on, how they left Trinidad. And she said they left Trinidad and Tobago in a very, very powerful position, you know. The economy was knocking and so on. That's what she was saying. And she was saying that, I mean, 67 years later, basically, you know, Trinidadians have just not gone anywhere. Something happened along the way. And they're not the only ones.
6: It's true.
1: Look at most of the Caribbean countries, St. Lucia, no different. It's just regression all the time. Regression.
6: And I go tell you something. I mean, people might disagree with me. If we continue on that same road, it's not going to be good for us, huh?
1: No.
6: A lot of people might want to bang me for that and stuff, but if we continue on that road, we ain't going to be good, you know? And it's time for people to start to speak the truth to themselves. That's one of the things, too. Start to speak the truth to themselves, you know? Every time, everything is a party, meaning, you know, a rum.
1: Yeah,
6: you know?
1: Yeah.
6: Rum.
1: Yeah, the party's first cousin is alcohol.
6: Alcohol. It's like there's a song, alcohol and women. You know? Alcohol and women. You know, it's not good. And stuff. You know. But then what can we say? And another thing, Tyson, what has happened to Tyson? How did he die? How did he die? Easy as ABC.
1: Don't you see how we've moved on already? Nobody, hardly anybody talks about that. Hardly anybody. And at the time, people were moved to tears for Tyson.
6: Yeah.
1: Yeah. Okay. Yeah. And we just want to bury that someplace like it never happened, doesn't exist. But it's serious. Then you have the other. Yeah. Go ahead. Mm.
6: But they had buried him already without nothing. And when people like Arthur started speaking about it, you know, then they, you know.
1: And you know, if I were a member of the Royal St. Lucia Police Force, I'd like to make sure I investigate this thing thoroughly, because it makes the force look bad. It makes them look bad.
6: It's like you cannot trust them.
1: Exactly.
6: You know that kind of thing.
1: It erodes the little trust that people have left in you there. Yeah. And I find as though it's almost like they just, I don't know, like they're waiting for somebody else to do it. I would be so concerned about the image of the police force and to make sure I get that straight. Yeah. Well, let the chips fall where they may.
6: In my father's days, dread, it was, you were proud to be a police officer, you know. All right? And some of the things that he came out, he spoke about, even with Lady J, right? She would know that. I mean, when you were a police officer, you were well respected, you know. Well, I can give you things about my father and Mr. Seeley.
1: But we'll have to talk about that on Wednesday if you call me, please, because we have to wrap up.
6: I'll definitely do
1: we have
6: that.
1: To wrap up. Please, right. I'd love to hear those stories.
6: All the best.
1: Okay.
6: All the best.
1: Okay, buddy.
6: And, happy
1: yes,
6: ones.
1: Man. Thank right, you very much. Take care of yourself. Bye-bye. All righty. So thanks for listening, folks, and thanks especially to those of you who take the time to call. I really do appreciate that. I keep saying it's easy to sit back, relax, and enjoy the show by just listening. But without the callers, you don't have a show. So thank you very much for listening, and thank you even more so to those of you who actually call. So this has been What's on Your Mind for today, Monday the 31st of August. Thanks for listening, and thanks for calling. 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

0: Hello there, good morning, good afternoon, good night to our listeners and to our viewers in St. Lucia and across the globe, especially those of you checking us out on Facebook Live, on YouTube Live, on X Live, and also on DBS Television Live. Welcome, welcome, welcome to Hard Drive for another week, another Monday. In fact, today is the last day in the month of August. So when today is gone, there will never be another Monday like this. Don't you agree? Don't you agree, Natalie and Lady J? Don't you agree? There'll never be another Monday like that.
1: I hope it's a better one.
0: Yeah, exactly, exactly. Okay. Or maybe worse.
1: Worse. I'm thinking positive all the way. Better one.
2: Positivity all the way.
0: Yeah. Anyway, let me say good morning.
2: New month coming up too. Yeah.
0: Yes, September.
1: Tomorrow.
0: Let me say good morning to the ladies. How's everybody doing? Everybody's well.
2: I'm well. Lady J, how are you after your big birthday?
1: I'm very well.
2: Big birthday.
1: Mm. It's big.
2: Well, every birthday is big.
1: Well, I use the word
2: like
1: exciting.
2: Birthdays.
1: I like birthdays too.
2: Yeah,
1: but like as them. For some reason, I don't celebrate as much as I used to celebrate. But I like birthdays as well. I mean, I remember my mom when she had me, thank her, because if it wasn't for her and my dad, and of course, as the saying goes, as we learn, and God, you know, I would not be on this earth.
2: That's
1: so I always
2: true.
1: Thank her. And like I said, every time it's my daughter's birthday, my mom comes to mind because, again,
2: without
1: you know,
2: her, you wouldn't have. Mm-hmm. She wouldn't be here either, would she?
1: And the fact that when I had my daughter, I didn't have her with me, so I always remember that. You know,
2: it's
1: so important to have mommy with you.
0: Mm-hmm.
1: You were lucky; you had grandma, which was just as good as mommy, I'm sure.
0: Of course, definitely, definitely.
1: Yeah.
0: I found an old pic of her last night.
1: Who, your mom? Your grandma?
0: She and her. And her husband, they were young back in the day.
1: Uh-huh.
0: And she looks so pretty. She looks so pretty in the pic. Yeah, she looks so pretty.
1: Oh, that's the marriage?
0: Yes. No, no, they went to they actually attended another marriage ceremony.
1: Uh-huh.
0: And that's why they were dressed like that.
1: Oh, wow. Oh, your mom was an Indian, Andre.
0: Kind of half it. Like, Carib.
2: Yeah, my dad.
0: Blood
2: too,
0: in
2: Carib,
0: there.
2: Yeah.
1: Handsome man. Check
0: yes.
1: it out.
0: Yes, you see that?
2: Check it out.
1: He was handsome. And tall. Yeah. Wow, Andre, you gotta keep that. You need to renew this thing and blow this up, Andre.
0: Yes, I do. I do have it.
1: We had my mom and dad for a long time, and I don't know where those pictures.
2: Yeah, that's
1: I don't have
0: are you
1: them.
0: Serious?
2: I have the same
1: I don't have them.
0: Wow.
1: Yeah, I don't have them. I have my siblings, yes,
0: now,
1: my mom
0: now,
1: and dad.
0: The lady who lived, well, my grand aunt. She lived to be 106.
1: Mm-hmm.
0: My family member sent me a pic of her when she was in her youth. Look at that. Look at that. Because I always knew her as an old
2: older
0: lady.
1: I think she looks like your sister there.
0: Well, yeah, because they're sisters. You mean my sister?
1: Yeah.
0: Well, no, that's my grandmother's sister.
1: I know, but she I don't know your sister, but from the photo, this looks like her as well.
0: So family members down in Chozelle, they sent that pic there for me. She's
1: very pretty.
0: Yeah, and all
1: very
0: I remember
1: pretty.
0: Of her as
1: she
0: an old
1: like a
0: lady.
1: Queen.
0: Yeah, look, take a look at her, Natalie.
1: Beautiful.
0: These are beautiful ladies, man, back in the day.
1: No wonder he's so stuck on the shabbing thing. Whoa. Finally, that's all I have to say. You don't know. Don't ask me why I'm saying finally.
2: Okay.
1: But Andre knows.
2: I'll just say
1: finally, Andre saw the light. Finally, Andre saw the
0: look
1: light.
0: Look at that. Amazing, amazing. I said, all I know of her is that when she was an old lady, that's what I know.
1: Okay.
0: She lived to be 106.
1: She's the one
0: that
1: was the 106.
0: Yes.
1: Wow, Andre, beautiful.
2: She's doing something right.
0: Amazing.
1: She did
2: something right.
0: Yeah, well, maybe we'll find out.
1: You need to keep those, Andre.
0: What that may be, because I want to share some my test results, which I've been talking about for a while.
1: Mm-hmm.
0: But before we do that, so Lady J, how was your birthday? How was that?
1: Very good. Very, very, very good. Hubby took me to the Stolen Time, it's called.
0: Stone Time?
1: Stolen.
0: Oh,
1: I think
0: that was Stolen Time.
1: Couples?
0: That sounds romantic.
1: Rendezvous. Andre, Couples Rendezvous is now called Stolen Time.
0: Oh, that's what it is.
1: That's what it's called. In VG. And I don't know why the name, and I forgot to ask, but I'm just thinking what they mean by Stolen Time is because they stealing your time. I don't know.
2: I think it's
1: because you're coming on vacation.
2: It's like you abscond from reality. And you go into this little world,
1: and you're stealing
2: time. Yeah,
1: mm-hmm.
0: Mm-hmm.
1: It's probably that's what it means. But I forgot to ask them, and I would like to know exactly why. But Andre, you know, I worked there many, many moons ago as entertainment manager. Yes, when it was Couples.
2: Mm-hmm.
1: So I also got to work in Jamaica. You know, Hiddenism, Couples, and so on. And later on, also worked with Sandals, the competitor, and so on.
0: Yeah.
1: But it has transformed so much, Andre. And not only has it transformed,
0: we don't want to know about that.
1: The training,
0: what we want to know is what you did.
1: But that's what
0: did.
1: I have to come from there.
0: What you did.
1: The training
0: that's what
1: of the
0: know.
1: Staff.
0: She just
1: coming from there.
0: Shift the thing.
1: No, I didn't shift.
0: In
1: I'm
0: another
1: coming.
0: Direction.
1: No.
0: Just
1: I'm coming
0: so,
1: in.
0: You didn't build free advertising.
1: No, I'm coming in. The staff.
2: You're coming
1: was
2: in
1: so,
2: from. Yeah, yeah.
1: Yes, the staff have really evolved, and they're so trained that they made my night. Not only did hubby make my night,
2: lovely.
1: But the staff made my night.
2: Fantastic.
1: Andre, when they served the salad, I asked for a second.
0: I don't really want to hear about that.
1: My
0: what
1: night
0: I want
1: was
0: to
1: beautiful.
0: Hear, what I want to hear about is why I was hearing all that thunder on Saturday night. That's what I wanted to know. But I suspect I would get that story. Leave that part out.
1: Andre wants to know my personal business.
2: He is digging.
1: Andre wants to
0: Natalie,
1: know.
0: Remember?
1: My personal business.
2: There was there? I didn't hear any thunder.
1: I didn't either. I guess I was so in
0: exactly,
1: so
0: exactly,
1: whatever I was doing.
0: Exactly.
1: I did not hear any thunder.
0: Exactly.
1: Andre had a beautiful time. And, you know, I did thank my hubby. I said, thank you very much
2: oh,
1: for the dinner.
2: I love
1: yeah, I
2: it. Yeah.
1: I
0: well
1: I
0: done, hubby.
1: I never
0: well
1: have
0: done.
1: A problem saying thank you. You know, some people yeah. feel it.
2: And
1: it's right up there,
2: yeah.
1: but they don't
2: they
1: say
2: don't
1: it.
2: Say it yeah.
1: I say
2: you
1: it.
2: You say thank
1: yeah,
2: you. Yeah.
1: I do. I my parents brought me up that
2: mm-hmm,
1: way. So
2: mm-hmm.
1: I'll say thank you.
2: Mm-hmm.
1: And I'll even say thank you even if I don't like the gift that you've given me. I'll still tell you thank you. Why? Because it's the thought that counts.
0: Uh-huh.
1: You'll tell them no?
0: What?
1: Andre, if I gave you something and you didn't like it, what'd you
0: I'll
1: say?
0: I'll just tell you. What's that again?
1: No.
0: What's that again?
2: No, it's good for future reference.
0: Yeah,
1: no,
0: that,
1: no, no, no. But why
0: again?
1: Would it be not that again? Why would it be like that?
0: Because
1: why can't it be?
0: Because you ought to know me, Lady J.
2: Okay.
0: You know, Shemak was here last week, and Shemak was saying, if he had to get something from me, he knows exactly what to get.
1: Right.
0: And as a man.
1: Right.
0: As a man talking.
2: Shemak is observant.
0: Exactly. That's what he's saying. He's observing me and see the things.
2: A lot of people don't observe you, and they just. That's why I was like,
0: thank
2: they
0: you.
2: Give you their own book on your birthday. It's the
0: imagine
2: worst.
0: That, imagine
2: I mean,
0: that.
2: How
0: or Bible.
2: Right?
0: Bible.
2: And you're like, thank you so much. Like, wow.
1: Well, maybe they read the book and give it back to this. Maybe they read the book
2: 15 times
1: give it back.
2: In a row.
1: Mm-hmm.
0: Yeah. You ought to know the person.
1: Yeah. But still, Andre, I still wanted to ask because I think it's important. For me, if somebody gives me something that I don't want or I don't like, I still accept it.
0: So what would you do? Will you keep it? You keep it?
1: If it is something that I don't really like but I can use, I'll still use it. But if it is something, say for example, if it is clothing, then I'll make a joke and say, that can fit my daughter too, you know? Yeah.
2: In other words, so, Connie getting it.
1: So hello, if you see my daughter wearing it, say another.
0: Well, what are we talking about? Let me just thank two, Madeline, she sent some
1: Alexander.
2: And she
0: goodies.
2: Gave me a big hug.
0: Oh, she did.
1: And she
2: two,
1: said, pass it
2: two
1: on.
2: Two hugs, no. That was my hug.
1: Oh, that's Madeline then.
0: Mm-hmm.
1: That's Madeline.
0: Yeah, that's how she is.
2: She said,
1: I thought
2: can
1: she was
2: I
1: asking
2: you?
1: To pass
2: I said,
1: it on.
2: Of course.
0: So yes, so thank you very much, Madeline. Thank you very much, Marie, Angel Without Wings.
1: Mm-hmm. Oh,
0: yes,
1: right.
0: Thank you.
1: What did she give you this morning? According to Natalie, AP. What did she give you?
0: Who, Madeline?
1: No, Angel Without Wings.
0: You see,
1: wings.
0: She knows exactly what I love. She knows I love cake.
1: Uh-huh.
0: She knows I love grapes.
1: Uh-huh.
0: She knows I don't drink alcohol. So she gave me a bottle of non-alcoholic wine. There are other goodies in there. I don't remember everything, but she gave me
2: everything
0: a whole...
2: Everything you want,
0: yeah, all
2: right?
0: The things I love.
1: Yeah.
0: Yeah, exactly. And by the way, Yasdin also took me out to Kibi's yesterday.
1: Oh. Okay, Sunday afternoon?
0: Yes.
1: All right.
0: Yes,
1: how was the lunch there?
0: It was very nice.
1: Okay.
0: Very nice. And you know, what's his name again? Albert. I mean, he's a real showman. He's a showman.
1: For sure.
0: He has a lot of life and so on. And once he walked inside there, oh my God.
1: Loudness.
0: And he makes a big fuss with me.
1: Yeah.
0: You know, he makes a fuss, meaning he makes me feel welcome and important and everything. And
1: exactly.
0: He speaks loudly.
1: Yes, he does.
0: So everybody knows that, you know, Andre Paul is in the house kind of thing.
1: Oh,
0: yeah. And he said to his one of the waiters to make sure you give Andrea a cocktail. It's on the house.
1: Okay,
0: and so on.
2: Wow.
0: Yeah.
1: As in you and your partner.
0: Yeah, of course, of course.
1: Two of you having okay, nice.
0: Yeah, man, he says that. So,
1: well, that's what I was saying about the hotel. The fact that when we walked in, from the minute we came out of the car, Andre, they really treated us, you know, not like,
2: that's
1: hey,
2: good.
1: Y'all are locals, you know,
2: yeah,
1: they
2: yeah.
1: didn't, that was not there at all.
2: Good, good,
1: we
2: good,
1: were,
2: good.
1: We felt loved and
2: excellent.
1: We felt welcome. You know?
2: Yeah. Mm.
0: Great to know that you had a good time.
1: Yes, I did.
0: So while we're talking about food and so on, let me just go to the
1: Tomaso. But unlike you that was bragging your age, Andrea, I'll keep that to myself.
0: Mm, yeah, man. In fact, I'll say this morning, I'll say it again.
1: Are you bragging his age on air this morning?
2: Because he looks 30 years younger than his age.
1: All right. Well,
0: thank you very much.
2: Okay.
0: Thank you very much.
1: Right.
0: Okay, so we'll get to that.
1: Mm-hmm.
0: All right. The menu for today at the Tomaso Bread Place is saltfish bouillon or turkey soup. You ever had saltfish bouillon?
1: No, never heard of
0: probably
1: it.
0: Not.
1: Only here is it.
0: Yes, yes.
2: I don't think
0: it's delicious, actually. It's delicious. It is delicious. I've had it already. You know, when I heard about it, I say, saltfish bouillon, mm-hmm. that sounds a little strange. You know, maybe very salty, but no, it's not like that at all.
1: Mm-hmm.
0: It tastes really, really good. Really good. So saltfish bouillon or turkey soup. I'm talking about turkey soup is knocking. That's another thing that's knocking
1: really?
0: Again.
1: I've never had it.
0: Yeah, man.
1: Chicken soup.
0: You know what it reminds me of?
1: Mm-hmm.
0: When I had my first communion. You remember, that's the time you get soup for your first communion.
1: But chicken.
0: Yeah, but it's in this case it's turkey, but it's the same.
2: It reminds you of your
0: the stalk is the same. Yeah,
2: right.
0: Yellow because you know there's butter inside there, and it's yellow. And
1: was it creamy?
0: You mean in the days when you were having?
1: Well, my first communion, my soup was creamy.
0: It wasn't.
1: It was not really creamy.
0: I was like more watery.
1: Oh no, creamy! Back in the day, creamy soup.
0: I agree.
1: Creamy soup is good. I'll ask
0: when we had the first communion soup, that used to be a little watery, but it tasted great.
1: Okay,
0: it tasted great. Yeah. All right, so don't forget, it's either the saltfish bouillon or the turkey soup. And of course, while you're there, check out the wide variety of Seymour's beverages, which include blueberry, beet with flax seeds and chia seeds, guava day with sunflower seeds, coconut, ginger, peanut and peanut punch, and regular flaxseed and chia seed Seymour's with milk or without milk. All right, so that's what's happening at the Tomaso Bread Place today.
1: Mm-hmm.
0: All righty. Now, let's say good morning, of course, you know, to the folks who have all the mouths. Yeah. Yes, you know, I must admit, at my age, I don't think I have many mouths, to be honest with you.
2: That's excellent.
0: Yeah, I'm very pleased about that.
2: Yeah, that's excellent.
0: So I don't have to be worrying about, you know, arthritis and this sort of thing, and the other things that come with old age, the diabetes, the high blood pressure. You know, I'm very, very happy to say I don't have any of those things, and there's more. And I want to share the results of my examination, because I mean, I was talking about it started with my cholesterol. It was high, and I had to make some changes. I told you,
1: mm-hmm.
0: I told the doctor, I said to the doctor, "Doc, I know exactly what I was doing wrong,
1: mm-hmm.
0: so I'm going to fix that."
2: Good.
0: Okay.
2: Good.
0: When I saw her on Friday, I'll get to Siltin's Rub in a second. She said to me, "Andrew, you could write a book." Yeah, you could write a book, because it's just amazing what has happened there in a few weeks.
1: Yeah, the changes you've made.
0: Change, and that's exactly what I want to talk about Yes, too, so we can help other people. Anyway, so if you want that, you know, you have the mal somewhere in the body, check out Siltin's Rub. And I'm sure you'll be satisfied, because the reviews are very positive for Siltin's Rub. So you can check it out. You can get a small container. Is it a container?
1: Please say jar.
0: A jar, okay, for $15 and a large jar for $40. So just give Siltin a call at 716-8018. 716-8018. Again, 716-8018.
1: Mm-hmm.
0: You know, I say that like three, four times. People still ask me, what number again?
1: Yeah, true. They do. Mm-hmm.
0: Yeah, they do. They just don't get it.
1: Mm-hmm.
0: At the time, they're not writing. So, yeah, man. So, before we get into other matters, I want to share some news, which I think is pretty good,
2: excellent.
0: Where I am concerned, right? And, folks, the lesson here is that if I can do this, you can do it too. Okay? If I can do it, you can do it. Because remember,
1: Andre, you're a stronger person. If I can do it, you can try to do it too.
2: No,
1: because people are not as strong.
2: No, he's right. If he can do it, anyone can do it.
1: What?
2: You have to.
1: Andre has a
2: strong mind when it comes
1: to that. You
2: can choose, Lady J.
1: I agree with that.
2: Just
1: but
2: choose.
1: Hey,
2: you have
1: look
2: to
1: at,
2: choose.
1: I agree with that. But look at Andre. Andre was told about the cholesterol. Andre didn't slow down with his ice cream.
2: He stopped.
1: He stopped.
2: You can do it.
1: Many people will slow before they stop. So I'm saying, Andre, and up to a day of today, I'll keep telling Andre, that was or is remarkable.
2: It is.
1: A lot of people
2: cannot
1: can
2: do it.
0: Yeah, if you really put your mind to it.
2: If you put your mind to it, you can do it.
0: Yeah. And it's worth it in the final analysis.
1: Yes.
0: Because being sick, I'm telling you, that's not a nice thing.
1: Mm.
0: It's just, yes, we're all going to fall sick at some point in time. But there's certain things that we can avoid.
1: We act
0: as though all these things are normal. The high blood pressure, the diabetes, the cancer. Like, it's just a normal thing of life. Expect your turn to come kind of thing.
2: Yeah.
0: It doesn't necessarily mean that is the case. And as I was saying, if I can do that, anybody can do it. So I just wanted to share that, because I spoke... A few weeks ago, I spoke about the cholesterol, how that went down dramatically.
1: Mm-hmm.
0: I spoke about, I took my blood pressure, my blood pressure test. I took the blood sugar, mm-hmm. sugar test as well. Those were fine. Mm-hmm. But the doctor was concerned about my liver because some readings were showing that it was elevated. Mm-hmm. And she was a little concerned. So she sent me to do a set of tests.
1: Money.
0: Some of them I mentioned, right? One of them was I went to have an ultrasound. Mm. And I remember the lady was there going for this thing then telling me, you know, she can't see anything wrong. Plus, I did some other tests again that was actually sent overseas because she was really concerned those levels were concerning.
2: A little high.
0: Yeah. And
1: did that affect you, the fact that she was concerned and she had to send it overseas in the space of time? Were you worried?
0: Yes, because I'm saying, you know, I made the changes. I hope it's reflected in the results, mm-hmm. right? And true to form, it was reflected. But let me just read something for you that she sent me. I, honestly, when I read it, I thought mm-hmm. something was wrong.
1: Oh.
0: Okay? Let me just read it. And I actually read it to her in the office. I said, but that's what you sent me. She said, oh my God, I'm so sorry. That's what I really meant to come out, for it to come out like that. She goes like this. Mm-hmm. She says, good morning, Mr. Paul. This is Dr. blah, blah, blah. Mm-hmm. And she said, your laboratory results are available because I had to do another set of tests. Remember, mm-hmm. a few days ago,
2: I went across to do
0: some tests again. She wanted to make sure and rule out everything. Mm-hmm. She said, your laboratory tests are available. If you're available, we can schedule for tomorrow, Friday, August 28th. I'm in office from 7 a.m. to 3 so we can review the results together and discuss any treatment or further investigations if needed. Now, that scared me.
2: Of course.
0: When I read that like that, I say, wow,
1: something
0: boy.
1: Something is wrong.
2: There, yeah.
0: That's what I thought. So I went there to the office and I was vexed.
1: But you're bringing up your pressure by being vexed.
0: I went there to the office vexed. So when I got there, the girl, the reception said to me, should I take your blood pressure? I said, no.
1: Of course not.
0: I don't want 2 lashes today.
1: It's going to be high.
0: I don't even 2 lashes today. So when I went inside there, so she took all these documents. I'm not going to read everything, but there's some important parts I want to read.
1: Hold on. Let's go back to the fact that when you told her how she scared you.
0: Oh, I told her. No, she apologized. Mm-hmm, she said she didn't realize it came out like that.
2: Because
0: I thought I needed medication or something.
2: Yeah.
0: Yeah, the way she spoke. And I remember the night before, I was like saying, oh my gosh, so all these changes I made, man, that was for nothing, man. That's what I said to myself.
1: So your pressure was high.
0: No, my blood pressure.
1: Your blood pressure may have been high because I thought it was like morning to morning, but you were saying overnight to next morning. Well, Andrew, you must have been worried. I wouldn't sleep.
0: Well, I was worried as to what may be wrong with my liver.
1: Yeah,
0: that's what I was, because you know the liver is very, very important.
1: Yeah.
0: And if you have liver issues there, you got some problems. Okay, so it's a liver ultrasound. And some of the words I cannot even pronounce.
2: Of course.
0: So bear with me. I'll just do the best I can. So, findings. The liver is normal in size, mm-hmm. with homogeneous echo texture and smooth contours. No focal hepatic lesions are identified.
1: Okay.
0: There is no sonographic evidence of hepta, whatever word that is.
1: Mm-hmm.
0: The improperty, whatever, mm-hmm. bile ducts are not dilated.
1: It's good.
2: Everything is good, Andrew.
0: The hepatic vacuum.
1: In other words, you could eat that liver.
0: Oh, you know.
2: Hannibal Lecter.
1: I don't eat it.
0: Yes, so it says the hepatic vascular structures, including the portal vein and hepatic veins, are patent and demonstrate normal caliber, right? And flow characteristics. All right? Mm. No vascular abnormalities identified. Mm. The gallbladder is normally distended with a thin wall. No gallstones, no sludge, no whatever word that is, fluid as seen. The common bile duct is normal in caliber with no evidence of biliary ductal dilation. The pancreas is normal in size and echo texture. No focal pancreatic lesions is identified. The main pancreatic duct is not dilated. The spleen is normal in size and demonstrates homogeneous echo texture without focal abnormality. The right kidney measures 10 by 25, 4 by 3 centimeters in longitudinal dimension. Mm-hmm. The left kidney measures 10.20 centimeters in longitudinal length. Both kidneys are normal in size, contour, and cortical, whatever word that is. We've prescribed quarter, whatever it is, differentiation. No renal calculi. calculi, hydronephrosis, or focal renal lesions identified. The abnormal aorta and inferior vena cava are normal in caliber. The abdominal aorta,
1: very
0: everything
1: good.
0: Normal in caliber.

0: bi-lib, whatever that is. No, sorry. The GGT. I don't know these things, man. It is 82.9. It's high.
1: That's high. Okay.
0: It's high. Okay? However, with the changes that I made, okay? So, let's look at the AST, 43.3 high. Now, the AST is 23.8.
2: Very good.
0: Right? From 43.3 to 23.8.
1: Mm-hmm.
0: Okay, then you have the ALT, which was 66.3. It is now 14.7.
1: What?
2: Yes. I checked it for you, Andre. ALT is found mostly in the liver.
0: We know that.
2: Because you were saying you don't know what it is. And a high ALT can occur with fatty liver disease.
0: There you go. So, and the last one here is the GGT. When I did it the first time, it was 82.9. Guess what it is now? 18.9.
2: Whoa. No way.
0: Yeah. 18.9.
2: You said 82, Andre?
0: Yes.
2: To 18?
0: Yeah, to 18. But I tell you, the cholesterol is high, and I took it down all the way to...
2: That is fantastic, Andre.
0: All
1: that
0: the way down.
1: Amazing.
2: And to be in time before his birthday.
1: And how much time between these two results?
0: About a month.
2: Yes.
0: About a month.
1: Guys, that's amazing.
0: Yes.
1: Andre, you're a champion.
2: He is.
1: You're a champion of your own life.
2: Tell Michael, sing for him. It says a high ALT can occur with fatty liver disease, viral hepatitis, certain medications or supplements. Wow, so certain medications or supplements.
1: Yeah, the supplements, you have to be careful with the supplements.
0: Mm-hmm. So.
2: Alcohol-related liver injury and other conditions affecting the liver.
0: To make the long story short. There's some foods that are really doing a number on us.
2: Yes.
0: And we do ourselves a favor.
2: Yeah, that says it all.
0: By either reducing, well, I can't reduce.
2: Or stopping. Or stopping completely.
0: Or completely, like me. Just say, that's it.
1: That's
0: I ain't going down that road anymore, man. I'm not going down that road.
1: And you feel good.
0: Oh, yeah, for sure, for
1: that's
0: sure.
1: That's the thing.
0: Yeah. I played last night down in Choiseul. I left there about what time? We left there about what, after around midnight, so something like that. I got home 1:30 this morning, right? And I
2: didn't get much sleep.
0: Yeah, I didn't get much sleep. Probably about an hour and a half, something like that. Yeah. And here I am.
2: But your face looked like you got some sleep, Andre. Your face looked tired. Yeah.
0: See that?
2: Yeah, he looks fine.
0: Oh, and there's one more thing, one more change I made. Now, that one is a tough one. That's a tough one for the average person. I think you will identify with it. I did some research on the body, the clock, the way the body operates.
1: Mm-hmm.
0: And it seems as though the biological clock, there's a name for it, you know. I don't know if you're familiar with it.
1: Mm-hmm.
0: There's a name for it. Your circadian rhythm.
1: That's it.
2: Mm-hmm.
0: Yeah, your circadian rhythm. There's a certain time you're supposed to be eating. There's a window.
1: Mm-hmm.
0: And when you see you're supposed to be going to sleep now, we should not be eating. This Western lifestyle about dinner and this kind of thing late at nights.
2: Anytime.
0: Yeah. Mm-hmm. So what I do now, I have my last meal at 6 o'clock in the evening.
1: Yeah.
0: That's it.
2: Yeah.
0: Cut off.
2: Yeah.
0: Right? So.
2: So you mean if you come back from, say, playing at 1:30 in the morning.
0: Right.
2: You will go to sleep because you know when you wake up, say 3 o'clock, 4 o'clock, you can eat 5:30 or so. Is that what you're saying?
0: Well, no. I keep it within about 12 hours,
1: mm-hmm.
0: somewhere around there. So 6 p.m. to 6 a.m. Although when I'm here,
2: right.
0: I only have something to like 7:30. So it's like I go like 13 and a half hours.
1: Right.
0: Okay.
1: Right.
2: So what about the tea,
0: now
2: coffee?
0: I was doing that because of the acid reflux.
2: Yeah.
0: Right?
2: Yeah.
0: So I'm hoping now at some point
1: you'll see some changes.
0: Exactly.
2: Changes for sure.
0: So that's my latest thing.
1: Yeah.
0: So I just thought I should mention that. I think it's important because apparently when the later we eat, it's you're given the body supposed to be cleansing, cleaning out and doing this sort of thing, replenishing and even probably even healing you as well.
2: In other words, if you eat you move. If you eat, you shouldn't sleep. That's basically what it
0: is. Or if you're going to eat, eat about 3 hours before you go to sleep.
2: Right.
0: Mm-hmm. Yeah.
2: And that's when you would get the problem with your acid reflux.
0: Exactly.
2: If you go and sleep immediately.
0: Right. Yeah.
1: Because your stomach is still working.
0: Exactly.
1: Food,
0: so the acid actually comes up your esophagus.
2: That bile.
0: That's what it does.
2: Yeah.
0: Okay. So a lot of people suffer with those issues. It's not necessary. You don't really have to go through that. Just make the little changes. Mm-hmm. And that's it. So as you can see, hey, the proof of the pudding is in the eating, right?
1: Mm-hmm.
0: Here it is.
1: No, but I have to say, Mr. AP, that is fantastic.
2: I've been telling
1: I'm
2: him
1: so,
2: that.
1: I'm so, so happy
2: do it.
1: To hear that. I'm so proud.
2: I couldn't do
1: so
2: it.
1: So proud.
0: Mm-hmm.
1: No, listen, I think we tell ourselves that, Lady J.
2: I mean, I'm telling you, I couldn't do it. I'm telling you, there is something called

0: slow and stop.
1: Well, yeah. what I'll say is a lot of people tell themselves, I can't do it.
2: Yes.
1: They say it to themselves.
0: Yeah, because I mean, alcohol, I don't drink. But every now and then, even if I don't drink soft drinks, I say juices, not necessarily the soft drinks. Every now and then, I might feel, okay, I need to take in some juice because of the vitamin C. That's why. But to be honest, I really don't want to drink it. So that's why I'm saying there's something called slow and stop, because I might not take it for 6 months, but then I might taste it again.
2: Mm-hmm.
0: What Andre is saying is that he stopped and he stopped. But I like slow to stop.
2: And let me say what I stopped, huh? I said loud and clear.
1: Yeah, yeah. I wanted to know what your changes were.
2: The processed foods.
1: Yeah. Mm-hmm.
2: Okay?
1: Mm-hmm.
2: I was just... I took it for granted that I was working out and that I was eating well.
0: Yeah.
2: But no. That doesn't work. Apparently, those foods really do a number on our body.
1: Yes, they do.
2: So that's the advice I have for everybody listening. The more we could stay away from those foods, it's the better. Those ultra-processed foods.
1: Yeah. Mm. I spoke to a trainer once who said, try to go as close to Mother Nature as possible.
2: Mm-hmm.
1: The more versions of the food that go away from Mother Nature, the worse the food is.
2: Yes,
0: yeah.
2: Yes.
0: Yeah.
2: Those things are creating a lot of problems for our liver, kidneys. Mm-hmm. In fact, the entire whole system, the heart and everywhere, mm-hmm. right? Now, you can have it if you be able to control yourself. Like, you know, you can have it, no problem. But in my case, I just felt I could play. You know, because I'm doing other things that would kind of balance things out.
0: Yeah.
2: But no.
0: Yeah.
2: So I made up my mind. I'm not saying I will never eat a piece of junk.
1: Course.
2: I'm not saying
1: right? Can, yeah, of you, course.
2: But
1: it's
2: generally, I don't want to go back down that road. It's all
0: so
2: right.
0: So don't forget it's the birthday today and you don't want to overdo it today because you've got fruitcake and everything to eat. So remember what that doctor said. Sample.
2: Yeah, yes.
0: Sample.
2: Yes, of course.
0: Don't eat too much.
1: And for the people who work out, I remember another trainer said, you know, it's 80% diet, 20% working out.
2: That's correct. Mm-hmm.
1: Like you'll go in the gym and you work out, and then if you're eating ultra-processed food every day, I'm not seeing the results. What's going on?
2: Exactly.
1: I'm working so hard. I'm training so hard. They're like, what are you eating?
0: Exactly.
2: The training, I know Lily J is big into exercise. It's very important. But you see the diet?
1: The diet.
2: Yeah, nothing to beat that. Yeah. Nothing to beat that.
1: I'm a testimony of that.
2: Well, tell us.
1: Well, back in 2017, Mr. AP, you know my mom. So my mom sent me a video, a WhatsApp video of a doctor that says, all the sugar that we need is contained in the food that we eat already.
0: Okay.
1: Because everything is
0: processed or whatever.
1: Everything, the body transforms everything into sugar.
0: Mm-hmm. Right.
1: So added sugar is actually, literally added sugar.
2: Yes.
1: Mm-hmm. So when I saw that, I said, oh my goodness.
2: Eureka.
1: Okay. And like you, I quit all added sugar immediately.
0: Mm-hmm.
1: And I lost about 25 pounds without doing any exercise.
2: Wow.
1: And I remember thinking, what's going on? That was not the goal. I didn't even know that would have happened.
0: Mm.
1: And then my brother said, oh, it's a sugar nash. You don't need sugar anymore.
0: Yeah.
1: All sugar. And to this day, I still maintain I'm not an added sugar girl.
2: Mm-hmm. Mm-hmm. Yeah. And you're right. You know, and a lot of us are not aware that everything we eat, the body converts to sugar.
1: Yeah. Everything.
2: Everything. Yeah.
1: It's fuel. That's how your body creates fuel.
2: Exactly. Mm-hmm. But apparently there's something, and I think more and more, this is going to keep, it'll come out. You see the thing about giving the body a chance to heal itself between six, when you're supposed to be going to sleep. This is where the body does all the cleanup, you know, for the day kind of thing. Almost like, you know, when we dirty the streets and so on, you have a cleanup crew coming up now and cleaning up. That's exactly what it does. I think there are more and more studies coming up, and people will have to start hearing a lot more about that, the importance now of trying to stop the eating not too late, at least by 7.
1: Mm-hmm.
2: And I remember I've said so already, when we were kids, whether we wanted to or not, we were forced. I put forced in quotes, right?
0: 7 o'clock,
2: yeah, because
0: it,
2: that
0: no
2: was
0: more
2: it.
0: Food.
2: Yeah, we're not rich. Yeah. We're not rich, right? We couldn't go and just buy stuff then all night long, snacking. And we couldn't do that because we couldn't afford it. So we kind of forced. So when you see you done taking your dinner like 6-ish, 6:30, maybe 7 for the latest, you just get ready to go to sleep.
0: Yeah.
2: That's it.
1: That's
0: my
1: true.
2: Until the next day you have your breakfast.
1: Yes. Yes. At 7 o'clock.
0: 7
1: in the
0: was the cutoff time at my home as a child.
2: And the vast majority, except for just a few, were slim. We're all slim. All
1: look at all the photos of St. Lucian's back in the 70s.
2: I just showed you.
1: Yes. Right? I was like, everyone was so small. What has happened to
0: don't
1: us?
0: Forget they walked more.
1: And people had fewer cars, and people didn't eat as much fast food.
0: My mom told me how much walking she had to do as a child. So they walked more.
2: Yeah. So anyway, I just wanted to make sure I shared that good news.
1: Thank you for
2: news.
1: That. I'm very, very happy for you.
0: Yeah. Proud of
1: very,
0: him.
1: Very proud of
0: him, Andre. And we could hug you, but you know, we don't know. If
1: we'll hug him after. We'll give him a big hug after.
2: Of course.
1: Yeah. Very happy
0: but we wanted
1: for you,
0: it live, so let's just tell our viewers that and our listeners that we will be hugging.
2: Yeah. and let me let you know. Let me let
0: and
2: you
0: Yaslin,
2: know.
0: Yaslin, we're just hugging him innocently. That's Rooker's.
1: No funny business.
2: And let me let you know that today I am 67 years old.
0: Told you
2: okay?
0: I was going to blast
2: right.
0: it.
2: I'm 67
1: You're halfway
2: years
1: there,
2: old.
1: Mr. AP.
2: Oh, yeah. 110. 110. I'm not ready to go yet.
1: No.
2: No way.
1: No.
0: Positive
1: but you know
0: thinking.
1: That's interesting because my brother, just like you, AP, I was up very late last night. I went to bed and then I woke up and I wanted to go and talk to my brother. So I went to talk to him at like 2 a.m. And he was telling me how he prefers to sleep because he dreams, he has vivid dreams and he loves his dreams.
0: Nice.
1: Yeah. And he said, Nasai, I'm always looking forward to going to sleep. And I said, I'm the opposite. I don't dream. And when I do dream, I forget my dream immediately.
2: Imagine
1: so,
2: that.
1: So I said, I'm always looking forward to whatever is happening in real life. And he said, why? What do you think that is? And I said, well, when I was a little girl, because when you're small, you have no control. It's whatever your parents tell you to do. Mm. But I remember this sort of monotony of school, church, home, school, church, home. And it just felt like, I always wondered what else is there to do.
0: You forgot play. There's play in there.
1: There's a little play, but there's the same thing. In the same people, in the same areas. So now, like, if I get to do my face differently, it's fun. It's like I'm finding out different things about myself. So, like you, the more time I have, the more I can play. I almost said play with myself.
0: And that's okay. That's you.
2: Joke.
0: You can do that. And that's you. That's okay, right? That's your body. Do what you want with it. That's right. But that's quite funny, though.
1: I would say if mommy's listening. Morning, mommy.
2: She said, oh, so that's where you want your own apartment.
0: See, what you say might be what you did this morning.
2: Sorry.
1: Let's hop to another topic.
2: I think so. Yeah. Okay, all right.
0: While I was covering books over the weekend, I had to cover for the grants.
1: Really?
0: Yes.
1: Oh, yes.
0: Because school
1: grand.
0: Is back tomorrow.
1: Right.
0: I've got
1: it's
0: two.
1: Tomorrow. Consuelo, okay, right.
0: And the boy goes to college tomorrow.
1: Ah, wonderful, wonderful. Good job.
2: Yeah, congratulations, young man.
0: Can you imagine 94% on the island?
1: Come on,
0: 94%.
1: Boy.
0: But guess what?
1: Come on, boy.
0: 94%. 100 and something before him. We did really good.
1: Well, come on,
0: this
1: Saint Lucia.
0: Yeah, we did excellently. Mm. I mean, when I was told he came... 94%, this is my excitement. Really? Where did he place? And fourth?
1: They said 100 and something.
0: She says, Mommy, 100 and something. I said, what? You kidding?
2: But,
0: and I went straight into, wow, we really did well, St. Lucia.
2: So how is he doing in maths? Because the authorities are saying that maths continues to be a challenge for the students.
0: Yes. No, he's good in maths.
2: And
0: he likes science.
1: Okay.
0: He likes science.
2: All right.
1: Great.
0: So I think he'll, you know, if he keeps it up, because some of us, when we get to Form 3, we drop. Or we climb, you know. It gets harder.
2: I just think it's the style of the communication from teachers, right, to students. I think that's the problem.
0: Yes.
2: If I'm not mistaken, I believe they want to see how smart you really are. To me, that's what they do. They try to see how smart you are, if you can get this problem solved and so on. I don't think they teach maths very, very well.
0: Some people do.
2: Let me give you an example. Something I've spoken about this already. An experience I had when I was in New York City. But I was there.
0: Why is Irene to hear that? Yeah.
2: I remember for you to graduate right from the college, you had to pass algebra.
1: Oh.
2: You had to pass it.
0: Mm-hmm.
2: Okay? Well, otherwise, then you are graduating.
0: Mm-hmm.
2: So I was having difficulty. I could not understand what this white lady was saying. I could not understand. I was getting so frustrated because I remember I took the extra classes during when I was supposed to be on vacation, right?
0: Mm-hmm.
2: school break.
0: Summer and whatever.
2: Yeah. Mm-hmm. I took the course to see if I can make sure I can ace this thing. And I could not understand what you're saying. I said, listen, sorry, I don't understand what you're saying. I'm mm-hmm. sorry, I just don't get it. Yeah. I said, well, don't worry, you pick it up and so on, so on, so on. But I was feeling so frustrated.
1: Yeah.
2: So I couldn't understand it. I went on to the Bronx to see a friend of mine. Okay, he's still listening, Wade Gajada. Yeah, morning, Wade, or good afternoon, or good night. He lives in England. I went to see Wade, and while I was there, he had a St. Lucian guy who was an accountant. The guy was sitting there, you know, and we were chatting. So the first time I met the guy. So I said to him, let me ask you, do you know how to do algebra? Mm-hmm. He said, yeah, that's simple. I said, really? It's simple? Okay, well, I tell him, you know, well, help me because I'm having difficulty with this thing.
0: Right.
2: As God is my witness, the guy spoke to me for about maybe 5-10 minutes.
1: Mm-hmm. And you got it.
2: And I said to him, mm-hmm. that's how that thing works?
0: Yeah.
1: Wow.
2: That's it? Some I understood it completely. Yeah. I understood it completely. I said, uh-huh. I didn't say anything to that teacher. Let me wait until she gives the exam. Mm-hmm. When the exam came, I aced that thing. I got
0: Very
2: A plus.
0: Wow.
2: I got A plus. I got every single one correct. It's just the way the thing is being taught.
0: Yeah.
1: Yes.
0: Yeah. It's true, Andrea.
1: I relate to your story about the teachers, the
0: it's
1: way
0: true.
1: They teach.
0: Some teachers are very good.
1: Yeah.
0: I mean, that is their forte. And some of them are doing it just because they want a job. It's a fact.
2: Yeah.
1: It's true.
2: Yeah.
0: It's a fact.
2: And when I was taking when I was doing the GED, there's night classes, right?
1: Mm-hmm.
2: It's not about seeing how smart you are. It's about helping you.
0: Yeah.
2: Helping you,
0: yes.
2: right? So they help you. They don't try and see how smart you are.
1: Even
2: they just help you.
1: There.
2: So they sit with you and they tell you, okay, if so and so, so and so, so and so.
1: Right.
2: And it becomes so simple. Wow. But some people, I don't know, it's just their whole.
0: This accountant you said was Wayne. Is he the accountant you were talking about or the friend?
2: His friend.
0: What's the accountant's name? You need to give him a shout
2: Honestly,
0: out.
2: Honestly, I've never seen him since that time. I don't even know if he's alive.
1: He was your little angel that just helped you with the algebra.
2: Yeah, you know, what you said there is true about, I think people sometimes are sent into your life. Sometimes it goes just before 1 minute.
0: Yes. I said that one.
2: They tell you something that sticks with you.
1: Mm-hmm.
2: And that thing sometimes can just change your whole life.
0: Correct.
2: Just one encounter with that person.
0: Yeah.
2: And I believe that these things happen for a reason. You just don't know at the time.
0: Later on in life, you understand.
2: Yes.
0: Mm-hmm. Yeah,
2: you just don't get it at the time. So he just happened to be there,
0: mm-hmm.
2: you know, and I happened to ask him.
0: Yeah.
1: And what the other thing too is you it might give children a false belief that they're stupid.
0: Exactly.
1: Just because they don't get
0: they're
1: it
0: not getting
1: the way
0: this.
1: The teacher tells it.
0: Mm.
1: You know,
2: and it frustrates you.
1: Yes.
2: It frustrates you.
0: And that's why I always
2: say,
0: Andre, that, you know, again, if you have the finances, to always send the children or the child to another teacher for lessons.
1: Mm-hmm.
0: And that way you will really be able to balance and understand.
2: Yeah. In fact, it's a very good investment.
0: Mm-hmm.
2: Send the if you can afford it to send the children to lessons
0: to someone it's else, not the same teacher.
2: Yeah, yeah.
0: Some of them do that. You know, stay after school,
1: right?
0: But find another teacher.
1: With a different.
2: That's not wasted money. You know that? Huh?
0: No,
2: it's not wasted money. It's an investment in the child.
0: Correct.
1: Mm-hmm.
2: And you too. Right.
0: Because when they go home, all they do is to watch TV, and now of course computer, phone, AI, boom, boom, boom. That's what they do.
2: Mm-hmm.
0: So keep them in the school until. Not running around, but playing. So, yes, Andre, congratulations to those students who are going to secondary school tomorrow, the new students, and, of course, those who are going back to school.
1: Yeah.
0: I know somebody called this morning about a school that, well, I got a call in between.
2: Yes.
0: But what I heard is that the child is supposed to go back to school tomorrow, and now they're saying that orientation is coming up, and she wanted to know why.
2: Right, exactly.
0: But that happens sometimes, Andrew, because they wait for the last minute to do preparation or any changes to the place.
2: Mm-hmm.
0: You know, anything that is broken, they're now going to do fixtures. They're now going to
1: the renovations.
0: Renovations, that's the word I was looking for, thank you. Any renovations, they wait until the last month. And so that's why school always starts late in some schools. That is.
2: Mm-hmm.
0: Instead of school closed today, let's begin tomorrow kind of thingy, you know?
2: We're getting close to 11. Mm-hmm. I wanted to talk about a couple of young men who died, they were brothers. and they died within days of each other via accidents. Mm-hmm. I want to spend a little time on that tomorrow, God willing, right? Mm-hmm. And also the National Association of Driving Schools, they're kind of weighing in now on those whole the behavior of drivers on our roads. So I want to spend a little time on that tomorrow. Mm-hmm. But what I really want us to talk about now, I don't often agree with that lady, Kamla Prasad Bisesa, the Trinidad and Tobago Prime Minister, right? Mm-hmm. But she said some things about the anniversary of Trinidad and Tobago's independence. Yeah, they're celebrating their, I think they're 64 years. Mm-hmm. They're 64 years as an independent nation. And she said some things that were very, very interesting. She said here, right, she said that Trinidad and Tobago has failed to build on what she described as a strong foundation head at, she said, left by Britain in 1962. She's saying that we must confront our post-independence history with honesty and acknowledge that we should have done much better over the past 64 years. Mm-hmm. She said Trinidad and Tobago had a higher per capita income than countries like Japan, Singapore, Spain, Portugal, Mexico, Brazil, and China at independence back in 1962. But she says now all these countries have just surpassed Trinidad and Tobago. Uh-huh. Right? She said that she also pointed to the country's established oil industry, agricultural sector, the rail system, the legal structure, and low crime rate at that time. You hear that? Low crime rate at that time. And right now, crime is a huge problem in Trinidad and Jamaica. Yeah. And we have a problem here with this thing as well for a small country like St. Lucia. Mm. She said, hey, what she's saying, the fact is that Britain left us a very prosperous, functioning country in 1962. Okay? And she said, now it's time to accept responsibility for the decisions we've made since independence. After 64 years, it's time to grow up and stop blaming our problems on our colonial past.
0: Well, that's the point. But did she go further to say, my intention is to? Did she say that?
2: Well, no, I guess maybe...
0: That's what we need. You're going to say all of that, but what's your next step?
2: How do you? How do you get our thinking to change? Because something went wrong somewhere. And it's not only Trinidad. We see it in St. Lucia, for example. Yeah. And I've never heard anybody say I've heard the colonists or former colonists make those statements that we left your country in a very good position. Mm-hmm. I heard that recently from a member of parliament in Britain. And she was saying, why should we pay you reparations? We left you in good stead. Wow. But you're the ones who messed things up. So the thing is that who messed it up?
0: Are you saying with what she's saying, she's confirming what he said also? I hope that's not
2: the MP? MP they even said that up to now they're paying a loan for, I think it had to do with Haiti. Mm-hmm. I think there was some loan that was taken at the time. She had tried to explain it. Her name is Suella Braverman. I don't remember the details, but she's saying up to now Britain is paying that loan. Okay, so she says, y'all can't come if anything about reparations. Of course, that's another story. Yeah, that's another story. Yeah. However, something went wrong with the leader. The leadership, the kind of people that we've chosen over the years, and we ourselves now, the ordinary folk now, I don't know what the problem is. You spoke about indiscipline last week, okay? I think that's one of our major problems. We are highly indisciplined. Highly indisciplined. We act as though laws don't even exist in this country.
0: Yeah, correct.
2: Yeah. I had two. That's why I wanted to talk about that tomorrow. The behavior on the roads. I had two near misses. I could have been in two serious accidents in 2 days apart. Mm. Serious. I have to talk about that tomorrow.
0: Yeah. And the fact that we don't, Andrea, we also have to look at the ambulance when they are behind us.
2: Thank you.
0: People don't pull on the side.
2: Thank
0: of the
2: you
0: road.
2: Very much.
0: I was in the US of A, and cars on the left as well as cars on the right. Stop. That I had to ask, because of St. Lucia, I say, but the road is so big, why are we stopping? Are you kidding? If I don't stop, I will be arrested.
2: You see that?
0: Because the road is so big. We didn't need on the opposite side, in my opinion, based because I'm from the Caribbean. Uh-huh. She said to me, no, I have to stop. And Andre, after all the cars passed, you know, nobody moved. It was actually completely out of the way. And then you saw the cars moving. In St. Lucia, before you even come next to them,
2: yeah, let me go.
0: Already start moving.
2: Yeah.
1: And again, where are you going on a 238 square mile country?
2: I'm always asking that question.
1: Where are you so going? Small.
2: I'm always asking that question. Where are we rushing to? A whole bunch of corners before you reach. There's a corner there. Yeah. Traffic backed up already. You know.
0: That's true, Andre. The corners, man. Gee, no matter how fast you drive, even if you think it's straight,
2: right?
0: It's true, and you wonder why. But I guess it's how they say it. if you are a driver in St. Lucia, you're supposed to be able to drive anywhere. But I wonder.
1: No, I think that's true.
2: Indiscipline is bad. Yeah. It's really bad.
1: And it's a sort of blanket mentality that is supported, like I said last week, by the notion of Caribbean life being breezy and easy and everything is airy all the time.
0: And
1: slow and stop. Just airy and... Yeah. And it's like, well, there's a time for everything.
0: True.
1: There must be a time for seriousness. There must be a time for focus.
0: Yeah.
1: There must be a time for hard work. But everything is a rum drinking. Everything is a bacchanal. Everything is a relax all the time. There's no progress like that.
2: It's true.
1: It can't.
2: It's really true, boy. We are. I don't know how we got there. Is that something we developed over the last few years?
0: Do you think?
2: Like I showed you the pic of those. My grandmother and her sisters and so on. Do you think, because I don't know what was happening back then, but do you think they were more disciplined back then?
0: Of course, yes. Andrea. Of course. I mean, come on.
1: Yeah.
0: I mean, they were so disciplined. My mom was telling us, I remember she said she had my first brother and my first sister, and I don't know what she told the child, one of the two, and her mother told her that she would slap her. I said, are you kidding me? You married already? Your mother told you that? She says, and what you expected me to do? If my mom slapped me, I would have had to take on that slap. I'm like, huh? And Andre, imagine that next generation, which was me. My mother, you couldn't slap me. I would be holding her hand, not hitting her.
2: Yes,
0: but mom,
2: yes,
0: what are you doing?
2: Yeah.
0: And she would not slap me because we're... So I'm saying, the discipline was there for sure. The respect, everything was there. I don't know, somewhere between... My mom and
1: those two shifted. Something has happened. Something has happened.
2: And not only St. Lucia, we see it across the Caribbean.
0: Yes.
2: So instead of us moving forward, we're regressing. I mean, the lady made some very good points there about how Britain left Trinidad and Tobago. They left it, she said, in good stead, where the per capita income was greater than those countries.
0: Can you believe that?
1: Japan, Singapore, wow. Yes. Portugal.
2: And now you have to ask yourself, what happened? What made those countries now move, you know, at lightning speed? Look at China.
0: The teachers,
2: China is a good example of that.
0: The people who give them the opportunity to do whatever, to try out anything, invent anything. Maybe in the Caribbean, we don't have the opportunity. We don't get the push because over there, they're doing lots of things. Andre, when I lived in Asia, they were already doing tinting of eyebrows, eyelashes, because remember the Chinese, they've got very small eyes and so on. Eyelashes and all of the above. And I could have learned it, but I'm like, it's not important. No, it's in St. Lucia. How many businesses and they're doing so much money? Mm. But it was already, when I was over there, and remember my daughter is 35. So we're talking about 1991. So I was in Asia, 89. 1991, 92, 93, 94, you know?
2: Mm-hmm.
0: And it was already established. Mm-hmm. So I'm saying, I think maybe it's because they have the power, they are able to do things without being told, don't try this, you will not succeed.
1: Mm-hmm.
0: So I think they have the push,
1: really good point,
0: unlike the Caribbean. That's what I'm thinking.
1: And we are afraid to fail here as well.
0: Exactly.
1: Like everyone is looking at you all the time. Everybody's minding your business. So if you fail, if you have a business venture, you try something and you fail, you're a laughingstock as opposed to you tried something and it just didn't work this time, which is what you're
0: But at least
1: get.
0: You got your goal.
1: At least you got your goal. Going.
2: Look at the movies coming out of the US, for example, right? And you compare that, maybe they show you Spanish people who live in America, they show you black people who live in America. I remember when I was a young fella and we used to watch cowboy movies. A Chinese national appearing in a movie would just get what they call a cameo. Just a little part where you see they're cooking for the white man, right? And that's just a little part. And that was, you know, you see they come in, they agreeing with you, everything's agreeing, yes sir, that kind of thing.
0: Just walking, walk out.
1: Very stereotypical.
2: That's what it was back in the day.
0: Right.
2: Today, when you watch
0: frontliners.
2: A Chinese national in a movie, you see fellas in their coat and tie briefcase coming to do business. You understand? And you juxtapose that against the roles being played by the blacks. What do you see? Ghetto, right?
1: Thug life,
2: crime,
1: life.
2: Yeah, gangs. That's what you see. Now, it's it may be unjustified. It may be a misrepresentation or maybe an exaggeration. I don't know. Because movies generally mimic what's happening in society.
0: Yeah.
1: Yeah.
2: Right?
1: Yeah.
2: So when I say you come, you see the Spanish people, see them usually, same thing, gang fellas. You know, mm-hmm. That's what you see. That's how they are portrayed. The Chinese now is a completely different thing. Imagine when Trump imposed the tariffs on China, China retaliated and said, well, okay, fine, let's go. Let's go at it now. If you want to charge me 100% tariffs, 100% tariff in your skin.
0: Let's play ball.
2: I was shocked when I said, wow, I like look that. At that.
0: Yeah.
2: 50 yeah, years ago, it. 60 years ago, 80 years, China could never do something like that.
1: Never.
2: They have some vehicles that they have now. I think they call it, what, BYD or whatever they call them?
1: Oh, yes,
2: those electric vehicles.
1: Yes.
2: Top class.
0: That's right.
1: I love
2: top
1: them.
2: Class.
1: Yeah.
2: Top class.
0: That, and that's what I like, the fact that they are able to do whatever they want to do to make the country better.
2: That's right.
1: But you Mr. AP, to answer your initial question, how did we get like that? And my brother said something to me the other day that I'll never forget. He said, nothing is required of the Saint Lucian.
2: Explain that.
0: Meaning
1: you can be born, live, and die, mm-hmm. and your country doesn't require anything of you other than that.
2: I understand what you're saying.
1: Now, the Chinese, something is required of them. The American, you have to be a good American. What does that mean? It means four or five different things. So you are brought up with an idea of what you owe your country.
2: Mm-hmm.
1: But we
0: and
1: don't
0: want your country
1: we
0: owns
1: don't,
0: you.
1: Okay. Nothing is that required of us. So yes. we sort of just live and die. Mm-hmm. And then whatever. Mm-hmm. You know? And it we might need to dig in that a little bit about what is the mission statement for St. Lucia?
2: That's interesting.
1: For the next 40 years.
2: The mission statement for St. Lucia. It's true.
1: Otherwise, we're just there. Mm-hmm.
2: Yeah. And you see it by the behavior. I mean, where are we going with this thing?
1: What is the purpose of this country?
2: Yeah.
1: What is the purpose of our people? What is that we want?
0: Or can we not say St. Lucia? Can we say the Caribbean? Since we spoke about Trinidad.
1: The region. Let's say
0: the Caribbean.
2: I was speaking earlier, and that's the final point I'm making. I was speaking earlier about the state of the West Coast Road. Now, bravo to the government, the authorities, for taking it from where it was to what it is today. But there's still a lot of work to be done. Mm-hmm. A lot of work. I don't want to go into all of that. But there was a portion of that road I was driving last night, heading back to the city. Because on my way down, I didn't have to pass on that particular side. I'm driving on the left side.
0: Right.
2: So the motorists go heading up north. They had to worry about it. I didn't have to worry until I was coming back.
1: Mm-hmm.
2: There are a number of things, problems. But what really caught my attention, right? And we should be concerned about that. There's a sign that says, danger, open trench.
0: Right.
2: That's what it says.
0: Right.
2: Danger, open trench. Anybody can go and check it out. It's there.
1: Uh-huh.
2: But I'm driving up, and guess what? A vehicle is coming down. I have to go to the side that says open trench. You know how dangerous that is? That thing could just collapse with me there. And this is what we have as we speak happening.
0: Are you saying it was not lit or anything like that? You could see it from afar?
2: Well, I saw the sign that
1: says... But you don't know the structure, the
2: I don't know.
1: You don't know
0: deep,
1: where the
0: tree weak.
1: You don't know how weak
0: that area is.
2: I don't know.
1: Mm-hmm.
2: But I had to go on the
1: side.
2: On the side
1: says you couldn't crash into the vehicle.
2: Yeah. And it says open trench.
0: Mm-hmm.
2: I mean, there's a lot of, I shouldn't say crazy things, irresponsible things happening on that road. And I don't understand how the government can allow this thing to just remain like that. It looks as though the job is even done already, because I'm not seeing any excavator, no tractor. I'm not seeing anything that I would indicate that the guys still have work to do.
1: Right.
2: Like, they just left it like that.
1: Oh, wow.
2: It's not motorable. Right. The certain size of the road is just not motorable. When you say about open trench, okay? Listen, they are speed bumps. They're not even painted. I went over a speed bump last night, I think it's in Canaries.
1: Oh,
2: I flew over that thing.
1: Yeah.
0: Wait, you didn't fly over. You say you drive slow.
2: Well, I mean, I wouldn't say
0: I wasn't
2: speeding, right? But nonetheless,
1: but
2: I didn't see it.
1: I didn't see it.
2: Mm. Anthony had to say to me, hey.
0: Probably his head hit the roof.
1: Mm-hmm.
2: You know?
1: Yeah.
2: Oh,
1: you're right.
2: They're not even painted, so you know there's a speed bump
0: coming
2: ahead.
0: Yeah.
2: Because they don't care. They don't care. Wow, boy. Wow. So you're right, Natalie.
0: Yeah,
2: maybe there's something to what you say in there.
0: That's where the tax money.
2: Yeah, we have no.
0: Going.
2: What did you say? What?
1: No requirement.
2: No, you said mission statement.
1: Yeah,
0: proper mission statement.
1: There must be something that we're doing here as a collective. I think it's like RevUp is a family.
0: From the child,
1: you have a mission statement for RevUp. So when you come here, you do. There's a point. There's a goal.
2: Yes.
1: To get to, and we need to have a goal so that even kids as young as 7 or 8 have an appreciation of what it is I'm doing here as part of this Lucian family, I think.
2: Yeah, so as you said a while ago, so we just come here. We don't know why we're here.
1: No.
2: We don't have, as you said there, we have no real goals per se, except maybe go to school. That's what's required of you.
1: To and
2: then
1: what?
2: you get a job.
1: Yeah, just get a job and then work for a long time. Retire do nothing.
2: Yeah, that's it. And that's another thing again, where you have people retiring at age 55.
0: Can you believe that?
2: You're at your peak.
1: They're taking early retirement.
2: Yep, you're at your peak. You retired already. Messy boy. Wow. And the fellas just going around there just forming the fool, drinking rum and so on. I know quite a few of them.
0: When I checked that out, we don't have one.
1: What's that?
2: A mission statement?
0: Saint Lucia doesn't appear to have one single university stated national mission statement.
2: There we go.
0: In the same way.
2: Natalie, I think you hit on something there.
1: It's to me,
0: government
1: it's reflected
0: documents
1: in
0: instead
1: our
0: express
1: behavior.
0: Missions. Mm-hmm. You see, it expresses missions and development goals around good governance, sustainable development, economic and social progress, and improving quality of life. But there is no actual mission statement based on that.
2: Okay. So tomorrow, we have some things to talk about. I want to talk about my two experiences.
0: Well, there's kind of one, but not...
2: On driving on our roads. Mm-hmm. Two near misses. Near. Very near misses. Yeah. One, imagine the second one, I was so scared.
0: Yeah.
2: I was scared after that. They said, Monsieur boy, who next? You know that kind of thing?
1: Oh, wow.
2: On that dual carriageway. It's one of the roads that I don't like driving on at all. That dual carriage. Once you say, get into that dual carriageway, I just get nervous. Because to me, you just...
0: You mean north or south?
2: You're going up north, going heading back down south. The dual carriage I'm talking about, the minute you start there at that the VG roundabout, all the way to
0: that's
2: the shock roundabout.
0: That's why I prefer roundabout. To be on
2: I
0: the
2: get
0: left
2: nervous.
0: Side. I don't
2: I
0: blame
2: get
0: you,
2: nervous.
0: Andre. When I'm on the right side, especially nighttime, I'm nervous. Because when you're doing northbound, the southbound lights are blinding you because you're traveling on the right side of your northbound.
2: Yeah.
0: It is horrible.
2: And here's another thing that's dangerous again. We just have to say it as it is. The median, median is pitch black.
0: Yes.
1: Mm-hmm.
2: There are no reflect. I was in Barbados. There are reflectors all over those things.
0: That's correct.
2: In Barbados,
0: that's
2: reflectors
0: correct.
2: All over that. So you can
0: that's
2: see
0: correct.
2: There's a median, there's a barrier there. Mm-hmm. Hey, it's just pitch black.
0: And don't forget when it's over time, so it gets really black.
2: But it's ready.
1: Yeah. So it's going to be.
2: That's the point I'm making.
0: They did it for Carnival, I think, or for Jazz.
2: No.
0: The two, they cleaned it.
2: Oh, they did?
0: It was cleaned, yeah. It was cleaned
2: it's back to it.
0: A few months ago. Yeah.
2: Nobody should have at least reflectors on that thing.
0: I believe, even
2: not
0: if not
2: one
0: not
2: reflector,
0: each,
2: not
0: every
2: one.
0: Other. Yeah.
2: I mean, I don't.
1: This is a very special place.
0: Well, I mean, other countries may have that, but we have to speak for our country,
1: of
0: and
1: course.
0: We don't like that.
1: Of course.
0: You know, I mean, we do need reflectors, not just there, Andre, from VG roundabout to Union roundabout. We need it. Other places. We need it in the middle of the road.
1: The middle of
0: too.
1: The road, yeah.
2: Yeah, right. Yeah. And you know the number of people who don't even know how to use that roundabout? They don't know.
0: True.
2: They don't know who has the right of way.
0: True.
2: They do not know. And that's what happened to me there Friday night when I was driving. If you see, again, I wasn't very, very careful. It would have been an accident for sure.
0: Careful or an experienced driver, Andre. Because if you're an experienced driver, you know what to do quickly.
2: Yeah, exactly. You know?
0: Mm-hmm.
2: Exactly. Tomorrow. We'll talk about it tomorrow.
0: Mm-hmm.
2: The guys are acting as though there's no stop.
0: Yeah,
2: there's no stop.
0: Yeah,
2: all rules go out the window once it's 6 o'clock in the evening.
0: I don't see that, Andre. I don't see that at VG. I must see that at right there, at French, that
2: see
0: area
2: what?
0: Right there.
2: Even not knowing how to use a roundabout.
0: Yeah,
2: it's
0: I
2: all
0: see
2: over
0: that
2: the place.
0: Right there,
2: it's
0: more
2: all over
0: there.
2: The place.
1: The Sunny Acres one.
0: Yes, it's when I leave here in the afternoon. Oh, it's horrible because southbound is not waiting. There's a line stop. They don't wait. They come with speed. Southbound.
2: You mean from southbound?
0: From the north, going south.
2: Yes.
0: They are not stopping.
2: Yes.
0: And I'm coming from here. I have to stop because I'm going around. But I should have the right away from them.
2: Not should have, you do have
0: exactly, the right away. Exactly, because they hire. But they don't, because they're not waiting for those. You know, on Friday, there was almost an accident because the guy is coming from town, and he's coming here, inside of Sunny Acres.
2: Mm.
0: And the northbound going south, didn't wait.
1: Oh, I see.
0: As close as this.
2: Yeah.
0: And I'm just watching it. I'm like, yeah, let's see where that is going to go. Because I'm ready to reverse. I turn into reverse. Because I know when that hit, cars would be flying. It's a roundabout, you know?
2: And you see, That coming down, you see from the bus stop there, going around, look, there's a corner there. Then you, yes. You get yes. to the roundabout.
0: Yes.
2: Oh, my God.
0: That's what I'm saying.
2: Yes, yes.
0: That's
2: the guy, they're not stopping. They're just driving.
0: Stop, Andre,
2: you
0: don't stop.
2: You have the right of way.
0: Yeah, they don't
2: so
0: stop.
2: So you now have to be so careful mm-hmm. that you chill. You watch them oh, yeah. to see what they're going to do.
0: Yeah, yeah.
2: Yeah, yeah you have
0: from
2: to
0: here,
2: chill.
0: I chill. He, that's the right word. I have to chill. Sometimes the cars behind me are tooting me. Because they are coming yeah. so fast that I am afraid to even move because then I'm in the middle of the way mm-hmm, before mm-hmm. I get around. Mm-hmm, so mm-hmm. I have to wait when there are no cars coming northbound to south.
1: Wow.
0: And that's when I move. This is worse, in my opinion, than VG.
2: And even though you are right, you end up being in the right, the police will say, hey, listen, partner, you're wrong, okay? Mm-hmm. You know the whole the rigmarole involved when you have an accident? What happens after? How long it takes? You have to go back to the bank because the insurance company pays you what the vehicle is worth at the time. Mm-hmm. That's what it is. You're not getting a brand new vehicle just so. You have to go back to the bank, start the whole process all over again. You have to get a rental, things like that, because this person has inconvenienced you. It's not just a simple, easy thing. Yeah. So that's why, like you see me, I try my best just to avoid the accident.
0: Yeah.
2: Just do what I can. If that's how you want to behave, yeah. I just chill, allow you to do your thing.
0: True. Mm-hmm.
2: But
0: true.
2: What happened to me that day on Friday night, I have to talk about that.
0: Yeah.
2: Because that was so close. That guy would have written that car off completely,
0: wow.
2: completely, because he had a speed boy coming down there.
0: And I bet when he passed, he told you some things.
2: He just drove by.
0: Okay.
2: He just drove past.
0: Mm-hmm.
2: Yeah, it didn't even matter to him. He saw me. He saw the vehicle coming. If I had maintained my right, mm-hmm. which is to, I'm on that roundabout. I have mm-hmm. the right of way. There would have been an accident because
0: yeah.
2: he had no intention of stopping.
0: Mm-hmm. And that's the biggest fear
1: that's
0: when
1: wild.
0: You're going around.
2: Yes,
0: you have to think of that individual. Also, if you go into the airport, so you're coming around the roundabout,
2: yeah.
0: those coming from town don't even stop for you. And you're going to the airport. We have the right.
2: Exactly.
0: They don't stop. You are coming around the roundabout. You have to stop.
2: Yes.
0: I never
2: yeah,
0: that
2: because
0: before.
2: You may be going down to the airport mm-hmm. or something like that.
0: Mm-hmm.
2: Oh, man. We we have a lot of work to do.
0: Yeah,
2: a lot of work to do. Anyway, so let's get into the shout-outs. Now, please, take it easy on the request thing. Everybody knows it's my birthday today. So I want to thank those of you who took the time to wish me happy birthday. Thank mm-hmm. you. But I don't want the show to be about me. You understand?
0: Okay.
2: Yeah, it's not about me. Although I mean I'm important, but...
0: Okay, Andre.
1: Mm-hmm. You already know how important you are.
0: Well, how about
1: exactly.
0: if you're putting it important?
2: Exactly.
0: You know
2: but
0: you're loved,
2: thank you very much.
0: Andre.
2: Thank you for the love.
0: How about
2: I appreciate
0: the love?
2: It.
0: Yeah,
2: yeah I don't mm-hmm. want the show to turn out being a happy mm-hmm. birthday. Happy birthday, Andre.
0: Okay. Charmin says, good morning to my favorite people. She sends a heart. Big up, Rev Up, family. Measy love from Charmin. It's always, it always melts my heart when Natalie talks about her brother and the love they share.
2: Ah,
0: I really wish I had that relationship with my siblings and my three children.
2: You see that?
0: Yeah, you can do that.
2: Good.
0: You can have it. It's never too late.
2: That's good. That's
0: it's
2: good.
0: It's never too late.
2: Yeah.
1: Thank you.
2: Yeah.
1: Thank you very much.
0: You've got to love your family.
1: He's an awesome guy. Awesome, awesome
2: mm-hmm.
1: guy.
0: He is. Good morning to my lovely hosts on my favorite radio station. A happy and blessed birthday to you, Andre. Thank you for the interesting discussions and have an awesome Monday.
2: You as well. Thank you very much.
0: Wrap up my brother and sisters from another brother. I am in the house.
2: Hey, Nikki. Hey, partner. Hope all is well with you. It's always a pleasure hearing from you. But honestly, it's a real pleasure hearing from him.
1: Mm-hmm.
2: He also has his health issues as well.
1: Okay,
2: yeah, he's
1: right.
2: been going through a rough time, but I think he's on the mend.
1: Let's go.
2: And
1: yes.
2: also, he told me that he's making certain changes in his life,
1: good.
2: In his lifestyle.
1: Excellent.
2: I'm very, very pleased to hear that.
1: Fantastic.
2: Without going into any details.
1: Yes.
0: So he says,
1: it.
0: With such good report on your health, I suspect you and I have a happy, happy birthday. You'll have a happy, happy birthday. Have a fantabulous day, my bro, Reba.
2: Yes, man, Nikki.
0: P.S. People
2: well.
0: Come to your life for a reason and you never see them again.
1: Mm-hmm.
0: That happened to me about my driving with an old lady.
2: Mm-hmm.
0: Up to now, I've never seen her or even remember what she looks like. However, I got the message.
2: It's a strange thing. It's a strange, strange
1: yes,
2: thing.
1: Yes, yes.
2: It's a strange thing. I remember I was at DBS back in the day. And this gentleman who I don't even know, he was working at, I think he was just there on secondment or something. He was from Trinidad. And the man saw me reading the news. And he got in touch with me. And he told me, come and do an interview and so on. And when I went to do the interview, he was nowhere around. end up seeing Steve Anius at the time, right? And Valerie Kim, I don't know who the man is. I've never seen him. What? Nothing. It's like he just disappeared for a reason there to get me into the.
1: And you'd never seen him before that.
2: I have no
0: idea. But it was
2: idea.
0: Somebody, Andre. You're not seeing things. He was a real person, right?
2: Yes,
0: Andre?
2: Yes, of course.
0: Because the story Andre gave me, I'm wondering if Andre was seeing things.
1: Andre, were you a little?
2: Yes. No. Yeah. I mean, I met him. Okay. I met him, but after that, I never saw him again. That was it, yeah.
0: Valerie or Mr. Anius?
2: I think I remember what I did. I don't think they even knew.
1: Wow. Yeah.
0: Wherever
1: that's
0: you are,
1: strange.
0: If you're listening,
2: yes.
0: We're looking
1: that's like
0: for
1: your
0: you.
1: Destiny.
2: There's so many of those things. So many of them. You just meet this person and they say something to you and that just sticks. Yeah. And they go about their business, and that's that.
0: Okay, this person says Earth Arrival Anniversary Day, aka birthday. Andre Paul, God blessings upon you.
2: I didn't know
0: that's what he was saying. Yeah, I don't know what he was saying, so I have to open it. All right, there's another one saying VJ.
1: Oh, that's our buddy from Flavors. Delights of India.
2: Oh,
0: yeah.
2: So
0: that's what it says. VJ Hare, Delights of India. There is something called fair trade, which doesn't exist in China.
2: Fair trade.
0: Yeah, I guess talking about how well the countries do.
2: Okay. Thanks a lot. I think he's coming to see me this morning.
1: Mm-hmm.
2: Yeah,
0: somebody says you look good for 67. Wow. Ooh.
1: Yeah.
0: Okay, we read that quickly and let's move on. I don't know, but from St. Lucia. Okay. Sharon Peter says, hey, Monday, I see you. Looking all fine like Andre. Paul. Madeline is watching. Lucita says good morning to Andre. All right. Happy birthday here. Sharon says happy birthday to you. Elvin Eyes. Lucita says happy birthday. Josie as well. Pius says good morning. There's some conversation. Drama Queen says good morning, River family.
2: Morning, Drama Queen.
0: And what Madeline says good morning. My darling. Oh, that's conversation. Lucita. So Andre, show the audience. I don't know what it was, the conversation, but Lucita says that. Show them what?
2: I'm not sure.
0: Okay. I don't know, but she's laughing loudly. And Paya says...
2: By the way, Lucita, I did hear from Joella. And Joella says she's going to call me back, but she hasn't called us yet. So that's where we're at. Okay? Mm. I need to speak with her because Joella wants to advertise. I think they're having a Jeune Creole lunch or something. In Texas.
0: Oh, so but you had that last year, no?
2: Or was it this year? we had a script. This time she actually has an ad, recorded ad. So Joella, we need to talk. Yeah. We need to talk.
0: Beautiful.
2: Mm.
1: Yep.
0: Okay, so Pius is wishing you happy birthday, Drama Queen as well. Vanessa is also wishing you happy birthday. Now, Vanessa. Since you tell me, go ahead, I'm not stopping. He said, don't even read it, and I'm reading it. She Chubb is also wishing you. I got to read Madeline's own because she dropped you some stuff. Andre Paul, good morning. Happy, blessed birthday to you, my dear friend. Sending you hugs and more hugs. Enjoy your special day in style.
2: So that's from Madeline. Madeline. Okay, thank you, Madeline. Thank you, Bonetta, and thank you, Shechub. Thank you very much.
0: All right. Shechub says happy birthday to me. Thank you, Shechub. Appreciate. She said to you, but she also said. She says, that's some conversation going on. And Madeline says, good morning, lovely souls. Have a marvelous Monday. All right.
2: You as well, Madeline. Thank you.
0: Pearl Foot Baby says, good morning, Rev Up family and all in the chat room. Also, happy birthday to Andre. May the Lord continue to bless you. Mm-hmm. Barbara also says, happy birthday to you, Andre. Now, again, Andre says, don't stop. So, I'm sorry. I got to continue. Didn't he say, don't read the messages?
2: Right. But some of the
0: some of the messages have extra. So, I got to read the extra. So I can't pass the extra because it's saying something else. Because if it's saying hello to Nat and me, you want me to pass that to Andre? No.
2: Mm-mm. Okay.
1: Listen, I like my greeting.
0: Thank you.
2: Do you think?
1: I'm not as famous as AP, so I need to get my love. Wash over me.
0: Madeline says, anything to put salt fish in, it's great. When you're talking about
2: the food. Bouillon.
0: Yes.
2: Mm-hmm. mm-hmm.
0: Catherine McPhee says, happy new week, Andre, Lady J, and Natalie.
2: All right,
0: thank you, Catherine.
2: Thank you.
1: Thank you.
0: Madeline says, you guys are most welcome, I guess, when we thanked her.
2: Mm-hmm. Mm-hmm.
1: Oh, yes. Thank you very much.
0: And when you spoke about the hug, she says, Nat, the hug was warm.
1: Yeah.
0: Arlette Richards is also wishing.
2: Hey, morning, Arlette.
0: Andre.
2: Mm-hmm.
0: Madeline says, Cynthia Stevens says, great news, Andre. I guess it's the health.
2: Mm-hmm.
1: Mm-hmm.
0: Lucita, I got to read this one. Wow, Andre Paul, at 67 years, you are a healthy dude. So don't let the shabbing stress you. Now, I didn't laugh. She laughed.
2: Lucita, they never laughter. Do. They never do. Yeah, they never do.
1: We're a happy bunch, aren't we?
0: Chicha, your online wife, says, that's great, Andre. So they're talking about that when you read the health. Mm-hmm. And Sils Rub says, hello and happy birthday to you. And to you, sir, capital S-I-R, wish you God's great grace, hope, love, care, guidance, protection, and the best of health.
2: Thank you,
0: Enjoy
2: Zilton.
0: Your beautiful day. Blessings mm-hmm. always. So some of them, I thought she was going to say something about the Sils Rub. So Julian Leonard says, good morning.
2: Hey, my family. Partner in Antigua.
0: Okay.
2: Yeah, Julian. Yeah. Do some damage. That's his AKA. Yeah. Oh. Do some damage.
1: Okay. Mm.
2: Good damage. Eh? Good
0: so
2: damage.
0: Good morning, Reverend good family. Damage. Nat, Lady Jen, Andre. Also, happy birthday. Catch a kick and celebrate, exactly. Andre. Joan says, blessed morning, Andre, beautiful Lady Jen, Natalie, and everyone listening. She sends hearts, kisses, prayers.
1: Mm-hmm.
0: Madeline says, thank you for sharing, Andre.
2: Yes, yes.
1: Yeah. That's very, very nice of you, Andre, yes. mm-hmm. to open that up and start that conversation.
0: Let the world hear about that health.
2: Mm-hmm. Yeah.
1: That's great.
0: And we've got to heal the world, according to Michael Jackson.
2: Only takes a few little changes. That's it. That's it.
1: It really isn't a lot. Mm-hmm. And you did it in a month's time, like you said.
2: A little over a month.
1: Yeah.
0: Barbara Xavier says, Andre, we born the same year.
2: Barbara Xavier.
0: Yeah.
2: All right, Barbara.
0: Barbara Augustine.
2: I was at Cool Joint last night playing, and there's a guy who was there, right? He was there jamming me all the time, you know? I said, hey, wow, made like me, man. So he took out his ID card and he gave it to me. Mm. I'm looking at the thing, I'm seeing 31st August. He's actually born on the same date as me.
0: Oh.
2: Yeah, so he was just there bigging me up.
0: Yeah. And then you and me.
2: He gave me the ID card. Nice. I said, oh, okay, now I get it.
0: Did you get the year?
2: No, I didn't. No, I didn't say. Yeah.
1: But you don't believe in the whole Virgo thing, like you have the qualities, certain qualities. You're a Virgo too, Lady J.
0: Yeah.
1: Do you follow that?
0: I realize that. No, I do. Mm-hmm. I've realized that I get along very well with the Virgo men.
2: Mm-hmm.
0: Yes,
2: really?
0: I realize that. Yeah. Realize
2: you have you seen my display pic? Have you seen my display pic?
1: No, not yet.
2: It's about the Virgo man.
1: Okay.
0: Oh, really?
2: Yeah.
0: You need to read that. Barbara Augustine says, always a pleasure listening to Hard Drive. Good morning, Reverb family members. Missing Tony. That's Barbara Augustine.
2: Yes, for sure. Mm-hmm. For sure.
0: And that's the anniversary is coming up pretty soon because tomorrow is the first.
2: Yes.
0: Andre, let me put a pause on that. Andre, imagine today being your birthday, okay? 6 days later, your brother is gone. Think about it, Andre. What was going through your mind today last year? Imagine that.
2: What was going through my mind?
0: Yeah, today... 31st, because 6 days later, didn't we lose him on the 6th?
2: On the 6th of September, yes.
0: Yeah.
2: Mm-hmm.
0: I mean, what was going through your mind? Because remember the morning of his death, because he died in the night, I saw your life.
2: Yes, yes.
0: I did say he looked tired,
2: Yes,
0: when I saw your life.
2: Yes,
0: I said
2: true.
0: He looked really tired that day, and I was like, his eye, he had some red spots in his eye, and I saw it, and I said, boo, Tony needs some rest in watching.
1: Wow.
0: And next morning while I was walking, I got a couple of calls from friends.
1: Wow.
0: Some were asking and some were confirming because they thought I knew.
2: Yeah.
0: Mm-hmm.
2: But he really was not well. Mm-hmm. Although he was functioning, he wasn't well. Okay, so that's why that happened. And I think he, unlike me, although I tried to tell him, Tony, let's go. I even made an appointment for him at a clinic. Mm-hmm. Where he could have gone and have MRI done and all kinds of things. In fact, I could say it, like Leonard Decor, I spoke with him. They were more than willing to he didn't have to pay for it.
0: Oh, wow.
2: Yes.
1: Whoa.
2: Yeah, and I should say
0: Natalie
2: to him.
0: Natalie and I are willing to go.
1: Yes.
2: We are ready.
0: Okay.
2: Well,
0: speak up, Andre. Speak up.
2: So I used to say to him, Tony, let's go to the gym.
1: Yes.
2: Tony, let's go walking.
1: Mm-hmm.
2: Right?
0: And you used to ask him to go walking?
2: Yeah, I used to ask him, let's go walking with us. When we used to go on the Saturday mornings, come with us. Ah, wow.
0: Ask him to play football, maybe, yes.
2: Yeah, exactly. He just
1: was not interested. Into it. Wow.
2: Right? So when the autopsy was done and everything, and it said what was going on, I guess I wasn't surprised.
1: Uh-huh.
2: Yeah, because there was something that was wrong with it. And that's why I'm trying to encourage, that's why I give my little testimony,
0: right.
2: To encourage especially people my age.
1: Mm-hmm.
2: Okay? Go check yourself out. Don't wait until it's too late. Mm-hmm. Because there's still a little time.
0: Yeah.
2: The scientists tell you that the liver, sometimes it could be bad, but they said that's the only organ in the body that actually repairs itself.
1: Mm-hmm. Yes.
2: It's like it builds itself again. I mean, that's a remarkable organ to do something like that. So even if we've gone to a certain point, it doesn't mean that that's the end. Mm-hmm. There's still some hope.
1: Exactly.
2: Right?
1: Perfect.
2: So I'm saying that to people, especially people my age, don't think you're okay. And I know another thing that we're afraid of is the expenditure. There is expense.
0: Yes.
2: We can't get away from that.
0: Yeah.
2: But which do you prefer? Ending up in a hospital or having to be at your house, you have a stroke, you have a heart attack, right? You're half the man or half the woman or quarter that you used to be before. So choose your choice.
1: Yeah.
0: And it's still going to be expensive because when you get to the hospital, all that money, you still have to pay.
2: Exactly.
0: So it's still a greater cost, really.
1: Yeah. Yes.
0: Because you're surviving, and so to keep you alive, you have to pay.
2: Yeah.
0: So it's the same and even worse.
2: Yeah, because every time I had to go to the lab there... You know, I'd be like, oh boy, how is it going to cost me?
0: Yeah,
2: you know,
0: yeah.
2: But I knew it was for the greater good.
1: Yeah. So, and like
0: is this
1: says,
0: the 3 months or the 6 months checkup thingy they want you to do from this?
2: I'm sorry,
0: what was
2: again?
0: The final response to it?
2: I actually said to the doctor, I said, Doc, listen, feel free to come and tell me, Andrew, it's time to come and check.
0: Okay.
2: And there's another amazing thing that happened again. I didn't forget that little part. Okay, I went to have my 6 month checkup for my teeth.
1: Mm-hmm.
2: Okay. And when I went inside there, the dentist said to me, whoa, you don't even have any...
1: cavities?
2: Not cavities. Well, I don't have any. Mm. She says, you don't have... what do you call it again? It builds up. It builds up on the teeth.
1: Tartar.
2: Yeah. There was...
0: Tartar.
2: Imagine, when I passed my tongue on my teeth, all of them felt smooth, even before I went inside there.
1: Mm-hmm.
2: Smooth. I said, hey, because normally you feel... The little, plaque building up. You know, and you say, okay, I know I have to go now and get a cleanup. I was out of there in less than 20 minutes.
1: Mm-hmm.
0: Very good.
2: I was out in less than 20 minutes. Apparently, then again, those things that you see we eat in, those things really negatively impact our teeth.
0: Yeah.
1: And flossing too is important.
2: Mm-hmm. Yeah, definitely. Mm-hmm. Thank God I did all those things. But the point I'm making to you is that even there you get
0: you
2: benefits as well.
0: Yourself, yeah.
2: Even there.
1: Mm-hmm.
2: So when I didn't pay much.
1: Mm.
2: It was... I think so a little over $100, a little over $100.
0: Cleaning is one thing, isn't it?
2: Yeah.
0: Yeah.
2: I didn't take long in there.
1: Wow.
2: Yeah.
1: And the dentist was amazed because there was so little to clean out.
0: They probably were happy with him.
2: Yeah. And she said to me, you've been doing well.
1: Wow.
2: Yeah, that's what she said to me.
1: Mm-hmm.
2: Of course, I didn't tell her what was really going on. Mm-hmm. But I tell her, thank you very much.
1: Yeah, yeah.
2: I said to her, thanks to you. I made her feel good. I said, thanks to you.
0: Oh, yeah. She hearing you now, she know it wasn't thanks to her. Yeah.
2: So, folks, there's all kind of benefits to
1: taking the time.
2: Go check yourself and make the changes. Because I'm telling you, those foods, you see those highly processed foods? These things are really destroying our health. It is, and it's a fact. And there's no law that says you have to go and buy it.
1: Mm-hmm. Exactly.
2: Right?
1: And like I said, they're easy to purchase. They're on every corner.
2: Cheap.
1: It's very hard
2: and
1: to resist.
2: Cheap.
1: But they're cheap.
0: So I got to read this one before the time comes. It's from Sylvester Bissett. He says, happy birthday, AP. You are well on your way to 140 years. May the good Lord bless and keep you. I had to read that one.
2: Yes. Mm-hmm. Yeah, Mr. Sylvester. Well, that's not the Sylvester. That's another Sylvester.
0: Yes. Mm-hmm.
2: Yeah. Morning, partner.
0: So
2: thank you very much.
0: So Catherine McVie and Joan wish you happy birthday. But Shechab, I got to read this one. Andre, you are agreeing with Honorable Kamala Prasad.
2: Yes.
0: Sasa, today,
2: yes.
0: Oh me God, laughter.
2: Yes. Yes, you're right, because I did say I don't normally agree with that lady.
1: Yes, yes,
2: but
1: yes,
2: today?
1: Yes. Today you have to give her...
0: So Bertie says happy birthday to you. Septima Joseph, good morning. D. Francis says happy birthday to you.
2: All right, D. Francis.
0: Lucita says, because when something happens in St. Lucia, too many excuses. Some people are very indisciplined in St. Lucia and some citizens of the country are okay with the behavior. Sickening.
2: Oh, back to the... I just remember what it was. Mm-hmm. You know, like, if you're a smoker, your teeth get stained.
1: Yes.
0: Yes.
2: Okay? Mm-hmm. Now, I'm not a smoker.
1: Mm-hmm.
2: I'm not a smoker. Yet still, whenever I went to the dentist, telling me, Andre, why is your teeth stained? Are you drinking coffee or something? I don't drink coffee.
0: Yes.
2: Mm-hmm. I don't smoke.
1: Right.
2: But I went this
0: coffee,
2: time.
0: Yeah.
2: There's hardly a stain. Because I asked her, I said, did you see any stains? She said, no, not really.
1: Wow. And did you change your oral hygiene techniques or something?
2: No, I'm telling you, that stuff I was eating.
1: Oh.
2: That stuff I was, that's exactly what was causing the stains.
1: Wow.
0: Oh, really?
2: Yeah.
0: All right, so we're going, like Lucita says, okay, she's having a conversation. Gilroy always says happy birthday. Let me go further. The song he wants to sing, he played for you, is Let's Groove by
2: Earth, Wind & Fire. Yes, that's one of Tony's favorites.
0: Okay, Nisa, happy birthday to you. Madeline, people drive very recklessly on our roads. Something must be done about drivers like that. And Sils Rob,
2: if you can catch them, that's the thing.
1: That's true. They are very, very fast.
0: Sils Rob says, I'm always saying that to myself. You mean I was born, never really had a happy life, have children and die. I guess you're talking about what you said. See you come, see you go. So sad.
2: Is she saying that
0: she's probably talking about what
2: is she saying that she never had a happy life? Or maybe you misread what she was saying.
0: No, that's what she says. I'm always saying that to myself. She's always saying that to herself.
2: She never had a happy life.
0: You mean I was born? She's born, she's on earth. She never really had a happy life.
2: Wow.
0: She have children and die. See you come, see you go. So sad.
2: And the worst part of it, I'm not for Sil, I'm just speaking in general. The worst part, can you imagine, you figure all your life you've been unhappy for whatever reason, right? And then you're 60 years old, you get a stroke or heart attack. And this is how you're going to end your your last days.
0: Yeah.
1: Thanks.
2: Imagine how frustrated and that's going to make me feel really unhappy now.
1: Yes.
2: That's how you go in. You're there depending, especially for we the men, somebody's taking care of you, right? Until you die kind of thing. You know, you can't

0: go deeper into that.
1: Yeah.
0: Two brothers died in separate road accidents. Two brothers in a matter of, I think, a week or something like that. Imagine what that family must be going through as we speak.
2: So Arthur Giles says, good morning, folks. Andre?
0: Yeah, today's the birthday of the following person.
2: Biggest. What person? Not you. You're not in that one.
0: Why in that one?
2: You are. Right. I'm only joking. You are.
1: Of
2: so
1: course
2: Mr. Paul, Mr. Andre Paul and the Rev Up Boss. He says, Mr. Andre Paul, the Rev Up Boss.
0: Mm-hmm.
2: Leona Leonti, a.k.a. Nana. I know Leona. Leo Titus Priville. Also, it's the wedding anniversary of Mr. and Mrs. Adolphus A.C. and Barbara Jacobs Small.
0: Congratulations.
2: Yeah. Happy, happy
0: Barbara
2: anniversary.
0: Yeah. And your husband. Yeah, yeah, yeah.
2: So let's take it from the bottom. The anniversary of Adolphus A.C. and Barbara Jacobs Small. Happy anniversary. And the birthday for Leo Titus Priville. Also, Leona.
0: So Titus Priville is his birthday today?
2: Yes.
0: Hey, Mr. Priville, good morning to you, sir. Happy, happy birthday. Have yourself a good one. Now, Barbara and Small,
2: AC.
0: Small. Mm. They've been together for quite a while, huh?
1: Mm-hmm. I think so, yeah.
0: Yeah. How many years of marriage now?
2: I'm not probably sure.
0: They've been together for quite a while.
1: Three, 50 years, maybe?
0: Probably somewhere around there. They've been married for quite a while, so congratulations.
1: Mm-hmm.
0: Definitely, definitely. Boy, because, you know, keeping a marriage together, in fact, keeping a relationship, a normal relationship, is tough.
1: Mm-hmm. Mm-hmm. Imagine I don't know anything about
0: a marriage.
2: Work.
0: Boy.
2: Work, it's work, like work, trying work. To, the same way you try to keep your job, it's the same way you're trying to keep the marriage. You gotta work.
0: Yes,
2: gotta work.
0: Yes, that's hard work, man.
2: It's hard work. So Mariana Marslayer says, Andre, you had a beyond reality experience.
0: I guess so. Mm-hmm. I guess so.
2: Yasmin, she says, happy birthday to you. From Catherine and Tessa.
0: Oh. Yes. Yeah, for Catherine and what's so funny? What's
2: Vanessa
0: so funny?
2: Says, oh, no. Lady J, don't worry if Andre, LOL, read all the messages. You see, I told Andre that.
1: Yeah, you did say that.
2: I did
1: you
2: say did that say when that. He said, don't read if they're saying happy birthday.
0: Yeah. I didn't want, I said,
2: but Andre, the message is saying happy birthday to you. Let me read the messages. The same thing I didn't
0: you
2: want.
0: See, you
2: look,
0: see,
2: the same thing that
0: look,
2: people
0: look
2: write.
0: At the time, 11:31 mm-hmm. already.
2: Well, we just stopped.
0: 11:31.
2: Okay, Suhal says, happy birthday. Barbara Augustine, that's the hardest part. I never said goodbye. R.I.P. She's talking about Tony, I guess.
1: Yeah.
0: And who said that? Who said that?
2: Barbara Augustine.
0: Okay, Barbara.
2: Yes.
0: Yeah, that's the thing. You know, we never know when the time has
2: Lucita
0: come.
2: Lucita says, Jerome had, she's talking about Tony, had preferred his rum. I always tell him he loves the, what? Gorge?
0: wet the gorge.
2: But I really miss him.
0: Yeah, wet the gorge.
2: And she also says, yes, my friend, I was home for... Okay, she's conversating with somebody else. Madeline says, I just paid $300 from a full body scan, and praise God, all my organs are perfect.
0: All right.
1: Wonderful.
2: I did a detox also, no money, not too much for me to spend. Very good.
0: Good.
2: Mm. And Irvin Eyes, he says, hi. He also says, hi, good day. How are you, Andre? Happy birthday to you, and my birthday is coming soon, September the 9th. Mm. I'm there listening. My mom is listening. So just give my mom greetings. Just say hi.
0: Sure.
2: On the TV. Let me see just now who she is. Hold on. But give us your mom's name.
0: He forgot.
2: Says,
0: probably
2: say
0: forgot.
2: Hi
0: probably
2: on
0: forgot.
2: The TV screen. I guess he meant here.
0: Yeah.
2: Hi, mom. Irvin Kadas mom. Give
0: okay.
2: us her name, Irvin.
0: Yeah, he probably forgot. Yes, yeah. Yes. That happens. It happens.
2: All right. He sends champagne to you and cake. Two cakes to
0: yeah.
2: you.
0: Yeah. Thank you very much for the cakes.
2: And that's it. You have any from YouTube?
1: Well, I have one, but unfortunately, it's bigging you up on your big day as well.
2: Read the thing.
0: Well,
2: I'm skipping how many birthdays there?
0: Might as well.
1: Mm. Blessed birthday to you, AP.
0: Mm-hmm.
1: You look great.
0: Mm. Thank you very much.
1: It's always a pleasure being there when you play. You enjoy what you are doing, jamming to all your music. You enjoy to enjoy your segment on Saturday evening.
0: So she was there.
1: She's
0: that
1: right.
0: person.
1: This is Juanesta George.
0: Well, she didn't say she didn't come to say hello for sure.
1: No.
0: Yeah, but I had a great time, man.
2: Very
0: on
2: good.
0: Saturday night, I was at the Grapevine. Oh man, that was one session, man. That was
1: school,
0: knocking.
1: Old school session.
0: Yes, old school and country and western.
1: Okay.
0: But you know, I mean, I'm more famous for the old school, so I was dropping some old school music in between there. Yeah, especially Dolly Parton.
2: Yeah, I'm sure you played a lot of that.
0: Well, I mean, not a lot, but people who

0: they loved it. They loved it. And then, then you have the kaiso, the kaiso segments and so on, and people like that kind of stuff. The reggae. Yeah, man. Yeah, yeah.
1: Okay, her name is Mary Ann. Maria Ann. He says Mary Ann, Maria Ann. So 1, 2, 3. Hi, Mary Ann.
2: Maria.
1: We love you. So, two more, Andre.
0: Yes, and then we're going to call it quits.
1: Greetings to you, AP. You look really good for your age, Andre. Keep up your good health, Andre. Yeah. You're missing R for every you that was there. It's supposed to be your. Somebody else says, happy birthday to my daughter, Keisha. She's 32 today, so she's celebrating with Andre.
0: Happy birthday, Keisha.
1: Keisha, yeah. Happy birthday.
0: Yeah. Yeah, while I was at Kibis yesterday, a lady came up to me and said to me, happy birthday. It's my birthday as well.
1: Oh, like, oh, okay.
0: Wow.
1: That's
0: all
1: nice.
0: Right.
1: Yeah. Wow. This one, happy birthday, Andre. And I am there listening. My mom is listening too. I am just saying happy birthday to you. And mine is coming soon, September 9th.
0: Mm-hmm. All right.
1: Mm-hmm. All right. So that's about it.
0: Mm-hmm. Okay, so we got
1: to
0: wrap
1: it
0: up.
1: Before I say goodbye, let me say hello to sister, Emmy sister, Nurse Senkwa. Got to say hello to her and hope all is well. So, okay. Good morning, Nurse Senkwa.
0: Mm.
2: And we just
0: one?
2: Have one mm-hmm. more. To, good morning to Jean Joseph. She just says, good morning, Rev Up family.
0: All right, Jean Joseph. Thank you.
2: Thank you very much.
0: We already went over time, so yes. We'll have to leave the icing on the cake for this Wednesday. I promise.
1: Oh, that
0: I promise.
1: Might be good, Andre. The icing on the cake is your birthday. We really need that. Let's hurry.
0: No, it's late. We have a meeting.
1: Have a meeting.
0: Okay. Yeah, very important.
1: So, we'll get that tomorrow, people.
0: Yes.
1: The icing on the cake.
0: All righty.
1: That must have been really good. It's his birthday. Lots
0: so,
1: of laughter,
0: before we leave, so Lady J, what's coming up this morning on the show?
1: This morning, as we, well, hey, Andre, it's almost time for
0: the one-hit wonder.
1: Yeah, the one-hit wonder, Andre. Today, let me see, we do have, I left it here, Safe Streets, Stronger Nation. That is something that the listeners really like. They actually send messages and tell me, I like that,
0: yeah.
1: You know.
0: Safe and Streets, even the public service announcements we have here, right? We have three public service announcements.
1: Yeah, the child.
0: Pleading with the, even the little girl.
1: The child, yeah.
0: We have that playing.
1: That one is strong.
0: I mean, I know.
1: I warn you.
0: A little kid. She's so concerned. She sees what's going on.
1: Yeah.
0: And she was able to encapsulate all her feelings and so on, and in that little minute.
1: Yeah.
0: Well, she's well
1: less
0: done.
1: Than minute,
0: well
1: yeah.
0: done. Yeah. But
1: very
0: everybody's
1: good.
0: pleading. Oh,
1: I would love to. I would love to know who this little girl is to come and
0: That's
1: sit
0: true.
1: Right here.
0: That's true.
1: And talk to us.
0: Yeah, maybe if the dad is listening, or somebody can tell the
1: Please
0: dad.
1: Please get in touch.
0: Yes. We'd love to have her here to do a little interview. That'd be nice.
2: That'd be lovely. Yeah.
0: Yeah, that'd be really, really lovely.
1: And you know, if we could also the woman. Obviously, she can't come here because we're upstairs. But maybe over the phone to talk to her, if it's possible to go back to that experience
0: of
1: being on the other side of the road and her family asking her to run across quickly, and then this motorbike without brakes.
0: Yeah,
1: and that's it. Almost ending her life.
0: Yeah,
1: almost.
0: That's the thing. You know, we hear these voices, but we don't even know who the people are.
1: Yeah.
0: How do you get in touch with them? That sort of thing.
1: Yeah.
0: So
1: and the gentleman that said he took his eyes off what he said again say it again Andre I took my eyes off the road no he said it eyes twice
0: that's all right that's
1: it's right. funny
2: that, that's your right. own icing on the cake you
0: that's
2: want to
0: right.
2: bring in there
0: fast. I think so. Okay, so stay with Lady J, folks. She'll be with you until 3 o'clock this afternoon. From 3 until 6, Zen the DJ will be here. All right, from 3 until 6 this evening. So this is the end of my stint here on Rev Up for today. Thank you for listening. Thanks for viewing. Those of you on Facebook, on YouTube, on X, and also on DBS Television, Linda and crew, thank you so much,
1: you know,
0: for carrying our show. We really do appreciate that. Thank you very, very, very much. Okay? All right. Okay. So, you ladies, have yourself a great day.
2: Thank
1: you. You too, Andre. Enjoy the rest of your day, Andre.
0: Yeah, go and sleep.
1: Sleep?
0: I'm going to sleep.
2: That's your birthday present for yourself.
1: I guess he celebrated yesterday, so today is okay.
0: Yeah, go and sleep,
1: Any
0: man.
1: Any plans for later? Because you sleep in afternoon.
0: I come back here this evening. Come back here as I normally do.
1: Okay.
0: Yeah.
1: No, boring.
0: Yeah. I agree. All right, folks. So thank you very much. Until tomorrow morning, same time, 10 o'clock. 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
6: 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And it's really, really bad. You will get injured. You will not survive. Some people can survive. Some people cannot survive. So please don't drive recklessly on the road. Please, I'm warning y'all.
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8: 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That's right. Good morning, good morning, good morning, St. Lucia. Good morning to those of you listening to us on the World Wide Web. Thank you so much for staying tuned to 95.9. We love you. We appreciate you. And of course, even if we had Lawas yesterday, let me still say, Vive Lawas! Yes, because we've got those people who are true cultural icons and true cultural lovers. So let me say good morning to Rose, Rafferty Inc. Of Rafferty Inc. Good morning to you. You celebrated a birthday yesterday, so happy belated birthday to you. And I understand you had a great time. You enjoyed it so much that you were also involved in the Lawas. Yes, so I hope you had a great time there as well, completing your birthday the following day. And of course, you're going to continue with today as well. So, Ralph, I know you did your best to make sure Rose enjoyed her day. So, keep it up and continue enjoying your birthday. And all those of you celebrating alongside Andre today, do enjoy your special day. Right? Virgos, yes, that's me. I had a great celebration on Saturday. Totally enjoyed my birthday, for sure. All right, let's take this one. My first song, of course, Let Me Be. And we're going to take that from the top.

Let's get into the one-hit wonder for this time. Okay. Today, we're throwing it all the way back to 1981 with Tommy Two Tone and the unforgettable hit. 8675309 Jenny. Is there a Jenny out there with the number 8675309? Well, good morning to you. That catchy phone number hook became one of the most recognizable moments in early 80s pop rock. The song climbed all the way to number 4 on the Billboard Hot 100 and turned Tommy Two Tone into a household name. And here is the interesting part. The band never matched that level of chart success again, which is why Tommy Two Tone is commonly included among one-hit wonders. So if you know the number, don't call it. Turn it up, sing along, and let's take a little trip back to 1981. This is today's one-hit wonder right here on Rev Up St. Lucia, inside of Rev Up Center. Take a listen. Enjoy.

It's 675309. Jenny, that's the number. It could also be a number for the prisons. What you think? That was the hit of the day.

Come let me jam it, baby. We'll take in one more before we take a commercial break. Yeah. Okay, let's take in this one from Nyla Blackman. Yes.

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0: 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Time is now 10 minutes after 12 noon.
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All right, back to school for most, I believe, will be tomorrow. 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Now, 15 minutes before 1 o'clock, we've got the hit of the day. And don't forget, at 1 p.m., Rev Up St. Lucian News with Andre Paul. And that will be followed by the latest weather report with me. And then we continue the afternoon, yes, with some music. And, of course, we're going to touch on our feature today, which is Safe Streets, Stronger Nation. Always look forward to that. Yes, yeah, Safe Streets, Stronger Nation. That's coming up at 1:45 today.

0: name. Yeah, say my name. All right, Thou Gigi, I see you.
1: She can't love
0: me. I see you. Mm-hmm. All righty. All right, we're getting pretty close to 12:30, and then we get to the hit of the day. So good morning to each and every one of you tuned in once again. Before you rush into the middle of the afternoon, let me remind you, take a deep breath. You made it through things you once thought you couldn't handle. That means you're stronger than you give yourself credit for. So today, don't just go through the motions. Go with intention. Smile at someone. Start the task. Make the call. Take the step. Progress beats perfection every single time. Your energy matters. Your voice matters. And your effort counts. Step into this afternoon like you were built for it, because you are built for it. Good afternoon to you once again.
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0: Hey, Sydney Lopa, girls just want to have fun. Yeah, we're taking a little stroll to not too far. Yeah, why not? Kids, it's your last opportunity. School back tomorrow, so have fun today. Last day. Books from tomorrow. Until the next vacation. December.

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Girls just wanna have fun. 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To Britney Spears, baby, one more time.

That's my final one, and then we switch. Michael Jackson, I Want You Back. The Jackson 5.

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So you can check it out on social media. Take a listen to the song in case you're hearing it for the first time. But it's out. It's been out for a while, yes. Only that the video is out now. Take a listen, Champion.

0: All right, you need to check out that video. It's on YouTube. Check it out. Not the animated part, but the real one is out with, yeah, Julian Alfred.
1: Mm-hmm. Big it up, rev up, radio station, the biggest station. Andre, Lady J, then the DJ. Why you there? Why you there? Why you there?
0: Well, we're going to take a second break, and when we come back, it's time for the hit of the day. Back in a moment.
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right, hello again. It's time for us to present the hit of today. The hit of the day. Mm-hmm. And today, we are going to be checking out 1989. So we're going back to 1989. Today, back in 1989, August 31, the hit of the day. Right, it became one of the biggest songs of the year and top charts around the world. And that song is Right Here Waiting, Richard Marx. Yes. It's a beautiful, emotional pop ballad about longing and staying devoted to someone who is far away. Mm-hmm. The song became a massive international hit and is still remembered as one of those timeless love ballads from the late 80s. Richard Marx wrote it while his then-wife was away filming a song, and that real-life separation helped inspire those deeply emotional words. The song connected with millions because, at its heart, it's about missing someone, holding on, and believing that distance doesn't have to end a relationship. So as we turn back the clock to August 31, 1989, let's bring back that unmistakable 80s feeling. All right, people, let's check it out. Right here, waiting for you. Your hit of the day.

All right. I'll be right here waiting for you. That was the hit of the day. Hope you enjoyed that one. I sure did.

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2: From the Gablewoods Mall in Castries, St. Lucia, this is the Rev Up St. Lucia News. A family is in mourning after two brothers died in separate road accidents exactly 1 week apart. In Trinidad, Prime Minister Kamal Prasad Bisesa says the Twin Island Republic must take responsibility for its post-independence failures instead of continuing to blame its colonial past. And in Nepal, more than 900 people have died and nearly 5,000 are missing after devastating flash floods last week. Hello, I'm Andre Paul. We start with news from St. Lucia. A family is mourning after two brothers died in separate road accidents exactly 1 week apart. Police have identified the latest victim as 28-year-old Meshack Frederick from La Richeuse, Viewfort. Frederick died following a collision in Cedar Heights, Viewfort, during the early hours of Friday, August 28th, 1 week after his 27-year-old brother, Dane Frederick, died following a collision along the Miko Highway. The St. Lucia Fire Service reported that emergency crews responded around 1:55 a.m. to a car crash involving three people, including Meshack, at Cedar Heights. According to the St. Lucia Times, the vehicle went off the road and crashed into a wall at a home. When emergency staff arrived, they found the car on its side with Meshack trapped underneath. Two other men, who said they were also in the car, were found by the roadside. Firefighters pulled Meshack out from under the car. He was unresponsive and showed no signs of life. Rescuers tried to save him before taking him to hospital for further treatment. However, police later confirmed that Meshack was pronounced dead at the hospital. The two other men had facial injuries and other wounds. They were treated at the scene and then taken to hospital. Meanwhile, around 1:30 a.m. on Friday, August 21st, officers from the Miko Police Station responded to a collision involving a motor scooter and a backhoe on the Miko Highway in Margaret Toot. Police said their initial investigation showed the scooter was heading south when it left the road and hit a parked backhoe. Dean, who was riding the scooter, and his 22-year-old passenger were taken to St. Jude Hospital with injuries. The 27-year-old later died from his injuries, while his passenger was reported to be in stable condition. Police are investigating the circumstances of both crashes. For some St. Lucian families, preparing children for the new school year can bring significant financial pressure. The Royal St. Lucia Police Force is seeking to ease some of that burden through the Back to School Assistance Program, while encouraging students to remain focused on education and positive choices. The initiative provides school supplies and vouchers to students and forms part of the force's wider community policing efforts, which officers say extend beyond traditional law enforcement. Errol Henry, inspector in charge of the Denry and Richford Police Station, said back-to-school assistance programs reflect the broader responsibilities of the police. He encouraged the students receiving assistance to make full use of the opportunity being provided.
10: It reminds us that policing is not only about enforcing the law, but also about serving and supporting and strengthening the communities we are privileged to protect. To our students, I encourage you today to make the most of this opportunity. Believe in yourselves, work hard, remain disciplined, and never allow your circumstances to limit your dreams.
2: That was Errol Henry, inspector in charge of the Denry and Richford Police Stations. Meanwhile, Assistant Commissioner of Police Elvis Thomas also urged students not to allow their backgrounds or financial circumstances to determine their future. Thomas stressed that education should remain a lifelong pursuit regardless of a person's age or circumstances.
11: Don't worry about where you are coming from. Where you're coming from does not matter. But no matter what little you have, you can accomplish great things. And so I'm still at school. I'm sure some of my officers here are still at school. Education never stops. Do not use this opportunity to get into criminal activity or gangs or violence and drugs. Use that opportunity to show yourself that you can be somebody different, that you can make a difference in society.
2: That was Assistant Commissioner of Police Elvis Thomas, and Assistant Commissioner of Police Denver Thomas highlighted what he describes as the softer side of policing, saying the force's work with young people is intended to address vulnerabilities and support their development. Thomas said the police force has partnered with community members who share its commitment to protecting children and supporting vulnerable members of society.
12: There's a softer side to policing, and that is what we want to make testament to you today. And so by God's grace, we have partnered with some of the community members who share the same initiative, the same desire that we have. And our desire is to protect our children. Our desire is to see that the vulnerable ones are not taken advantage of. And sometimes we show that by training, giving them counseling, making them aware of drugs, etc.
2: That was Assistant Commissioner of Police Denver Thomas. According to the Ministry of Education, St. Lucia has recorded its strongest overall CSEC performance in 5 years, with the national pass rate improving for a fourth consecutive year. Registrar of Examinations Patterson Abraham, in a press conference last Thursday, said the 2026 results showed continued progress in student performance, although mathematics remains a significant challenge for the education system.
13: National pass rate, as I said, has now risen for four consecutive years, from 72.88% in 2023 to 78.93% in 2026, and that is a gain of 6.05 percent points. But mathematics here this year recording its strongest result for the period.
2: Several subjects recorded particularly strong performances, with 8 subjects achieving pass

0: rates of between 90 and 99%.
1: Subjects between 90 and 99% were food and nutrition and health at 96.52%, theater arts at 96.18%, industrial technology electrical at 92.92%, technical drawing at 92.73%, biology 92.47%, industrial technology building 91.44%, agricultural science single award 90.48%, and additional mathematics at 90%.
0: Despite the broader improvement, mathematics continues to pose a challenge. The subject's pass rate increased from 42.2% to 46.8%, but more than 1,000 candidates still fail to achieve a pass. The Ministry of Education has therefore highlighted mathematics as an area requiring continued attention, even as overall CSEC performance improves. Ibrahim used the results presentation to clarify the introduction of CTEC, which appeared on the preliminary slips of some candidates and has prompted questions about the qualification.
1: So CTEC, I know that a lot of questions have been, you know, asked about what is CTEC, and a lot of persons may have been seeing CTEC on their preliminary slips. What is CTEC and what it is not? What it is, it's derived from the same CSEC syllabus, assessing the same prescribed learning outcomes. It's not different. It is governed by the same quality assurance principles as established by CXC's qualifications. It is a pathway that lets learners demonstrate competence in focus modules over time. And it is open to in-school candidates, out-of-school youth, adult learners, and flexible pathways.
0: That was Registrar of Examinations, Patterson Abraham. St. Joseph's Convent has welcomed its newest cohort of Form 1 students and their parents as the school held its annual orientation exercise ahead of the start of the new academic year. The orientation marked the beginning of what will be a 5-year journey for the St. Joseph's Convent students, with the school encouraging them to embrace the opportunities available both inside and outside the classroom. Principal Rosario Ogis said that welcoming a new group of students remains a significant occasion for St. Joseph's Convent. She said that the secondary school years provide an important period for students to develop their abilities and confidence.
2: It's always special to welcome a new crop of students. It's a very important chapter in their lives. This is the time when, you know, their skills, their talent, their confidence gets built up. And it's always exciting to be part of the education system because of the impact that we can have on our students' lives.
0: According to the St. Joseph's Convent principal, students are encouraged to become involved in co-curricular and extracurricular activities as part of their overall development. Ogie says that the school takes particular pride in seeing its former students go on to make meaningful contributions to society.
2: Another aspect of SGC is the holistic development of our students, and therefore they're encouraged to participate in the various aspects of what makes SGC SGC. So it's not only about the academics, it's about being involved in the co-curricular, extracurricular activities. It's also about building them emotionally, morally, spiritually. We're looking at the whole child and the pride that we get when we see our past students making a difference in St. Lucia and beyond.
0: That was St. Joseph's Convent Principal Rosaria Ogis. Now to news from the region in Trinidad and Tobago. Prime Minister Kamla Prasad Bisesa says that the Twin Island Republic must take responsibility for its post-independence failures instead of continuing to blame its colonial past. In an Independence Day message on Sunday, Prasad Bisesa said that Trinidad and Tobago had failed to build on what she describes as a strong foundation left by the British in 1962. We must confront our past independence history with honesty and acknowledge that we should have done much better over the past past 64 years, Bisesa said. She noted that Trinidad and Tobago had a higher per capita income than countries including Japan, Singapore, Spain, Portugal, Mexico, Brazil, and China at independence, but said that all had since surpassed Trinidad and Tobago. Bisesa also pointed to the country's established oil industry, the agricultural sector, the

0: railway system, the legal structure and low crime rate at that time. The fact is that the British left us a very prosperous functioning country in 1962, the Trinidad and Tobago Prime Minister said. She added that it was now time to accept responsibility for decisions made since independence. After 64 years, it's time we grow up and stop blaming our problems on our colonial past, Bisesa said. She called on citizens to put Trinidad and Tobago first and move forward with conviction and accountability to create a stronger, safer and more prosperous nation. In Jamaica, Prime Minister Dr. Andrew Holness told residents of Cooper's Pen in Trelawney, whose houses were demolished earlier this month, that he has no power to keep them on the land. The Jamaica Prime Minister made the revelation to the residents during a tour of the community last Friday, accompanied by the Tourism Minister Edmund Bartlett and the Member of Parliament for Trelawney Northern, Tova Hamilton. Before beginning the tour of the demolished area, the Jamaica Prime Minister spoke with residents and told them that he would meet with them again after the tour. Dr. Holness said that he would announce possible solutions following the tour. On August 11th, some 20 houses were demolished in the Trelawney community, leaving roughly 20 families homeless and affecting approximately 40 families overall. Since the demolition, residents have staged two separate demonstrations calling for the Jamaica Prime Minister's intervention and assistance. In Nepal, more than 900 people have died and nearly 5,000 people are missing 5 days after devastating flash floods that left the Himalayan nation grappling with a major humanitarian crisis. Several hundred of those missing are believed to be trapped in tunnels swamped by debris from the floods, which started in Tibet and were triggered by a glacial collapse on the 26th of August. A glacial collapse refers to when a large mass of glacier ice detaches from its bed. This sometimes involves millions of cubic meters of ice, rock, and water, which can transform into a highly mobile ice-rich avalanche or debris flow. Nepali Prime Minister Bilendra Shah wrote in a Facebook post on Sunday that almost 21,000 security personnel were involved in the rescue operations, besides civilian workers and volunteers. International aid has also arrived from the United Nations, the Red Cross Federation, Australia, South Korea, and the United States. Oil prices surged back above $90 a barrel early Monday after the U.S. forces struck two Iranian launchers near the Strait of Hormuz and Iran launched missiles reportedly targeting a U.S. military base in Jordan, reviving fears of a wider conflict and renewed disruption to crude shipments through the key waterway. Brent crude had earlier climbed above the psychologically important $90 a barrel level, reaching $90.32 U.S. The U.S. military said it struck two Iranian launchers that were allegedly preparing to fire mines into the Strait of Hormuz. The attack was the first known U.S. strike on Iran since late July, raising concerns that Iran could retaliate against American assets, commercial shipping, or energy infrastructure. Since the conflict began in February this year, the Strait of Hormuz has effectively been closed, causing wide fluctuations in the price of oil on the world market. Finally, country music legend Dolly Parton has been laid to rest next to her late husband, Carl Dean, at Woodlawn Memorial Park and Mausoleum in Tennessee. The singer had a private family funeral in Nashville last Friday, following her death earlier in the week at the age of 80. Dolly Parton's great-niece, Lainey Parton, posted an emotional tribute a day after the burial, saying, quote, "It still doesn't feel real that she's gone. I'm going to miss her voice, her laugh, her hugs, and just knowing that she was there," end of quote. An obituary posted by Woodlawn Memorial Park and Mausoleum remembered Dolly Parton's timeless music and prolific songwriting, but also her wit, warmth and kindness that made all feel like family. It continued, quote, "Dolly Parton's legacy is one of love, kindness and resilience. With a 7-decade career, she inspired multiple generations of artists and fans with her music and an unwavering commitment to making the world a better place," end of quote. Meanwhile, Tennessee's governor has announced plans to name Nashville International Airport after Dolly Parton. In the United Kingdom, her hit song 9 to 5 is on course to be number one in the singles chart this week, according to the official chart company, after fans streamed it in big numbers following Dolly Parton's death. Up next, the latest weather report.
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0: The present weather during Nora Airport is fair and hazy. The present weather at GFL Charles Airport is partly cloudy and hazy. The present temperature at Urinoro Airport is 31 degrees Celsius or 88 degrees Fahrenheit. Last night's minimum temperature at Urinoro Airport was 27 degrees Celsius or 81 degrees Fahrenheit. The wind at Urinoro Airport is blowing from the east at 17 miles per hour, 28 kilometers per hour. Relative humidity at Urinoro Airport is 75%. Rainfall in the 24-hour period that ended at 8 a.m. today at Urinoro Airport, 15.5 millimetres, and at GFL Charles Airport, 24.3 millimetres. The total rainfall for the month of August thus far at Urinoro Airport, 104.5 millimetres, and at GFL Charles Airport, 130.3 millimetres. The sun will set today, Monday, at 6:16 p.m., 16 minutes after 6, and the sun will rise tomorrow at 5:52 a.m. 5:52, that's 8 minutes before 6 in the morning. Now, the forecast for St. Lucia, and that's valid for the next 24 hours, winds will be blowing from the east near 17 miles per hour, 28 kilometers per hour. The weather, fair and hazy, becoming cloudy at times with a few showers. Once again, the weather, fair and hazy, becoming cloudy at times with a few showers. Marine forecast for season at 25 mile or 40 kilometer radius from St. Lucia. Tides for Castries Harbour, high at 5:31 p.m, low at 11:58 p.m. Tides for Viewfort Bay, low at 12:34 p.m, high at 6:38 p.m. The seas moderate with waves 4 to 6 feet or 1.2 to 1.8 meters. And the forecast for the Lesser Antilles, partly cloudy and hazy, becoming cloudy at times with some scattered showers. And the tropical weather outlook. Lingering moisture and instability in the wake of a tropical wave will cause some scattered showers over the region during the next 24 hours. Two tropical waves located over the central and far eastern tropical Atlantic are moving westward near 17 miles per hour or 28 kilometers per hour and 15 miles per hour or 24 kilometers per hour respectively. Let's take a look at the tropical weather outlook. Lingering moisture and instability in the wake of a tropical wave will cause some scattered showers over the region during the next 24 hours. Two tropical waves located over the central and far eastern tropical Atlantic are moving westward near 17 miles per hour, 28 kilometers per hour, and 15 miles per hour, or 24 kilometers per hour, respectively. Before we end the latest weather report, take a look at the weather. Once again, fair and hazy. That's the weather for St. Lucia. Fair and hazy, becoming cloudy at times with a few showers. Once again, fair and hazy, becoming cloudy at times with a few showers. And that's the latest weather report for this time. We get back into Rev Up Center with me, Lady J, until 3 o'clock. Time is now 23 minutes after 1.
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15: I was accompanying family members down the road to drop off another family member. And it was an evening time around 6 p.m. It was dark. We heard some noise. We did not know in which direction the motorcycle, as a matter of fact, was coming from. The bike had no headlights or brakes, and it was coming down a hill. My aunt quickly told me to cross the road to go on the safer side. And in crossing the road, the motorcycle was coming from the top of the hill and picked me up from the bottom and threw me into the nearby drain. As a result of the accident, which affected my spinal cord, it prevented me from walking, running. It also restricts me from sitting for a long period. I have never experienced or even thought of how it feels to walk. When I dream, I dream that I am a paraplegic. I am on a wheelchair. I don't dream that I can walk or I am walking in the dream. Both of us play our part. Be mindful of vehicles on the road. Check your vehicle before venturing onto the road. Bear in mind that you are the one that go on the hospital bed, not the vehicle. And be aware of each other.

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The Alpha of Radio. Every time it is now 1:28 minutes after 1 o'clock, and we're getting back into Rev Up Center. Just finish off the news and, of course, the latest weather report. Looks good. A little bit of rain, but it looks pretty good compared to what it looked like over the weekend or what it was forecasted to. Over the weekend. Looks really good today. So, chances are you may not need an umbrella. And depending on where you are, chances are you may need an umbrella. Whatever it is, if you're just leaving home, then walk with one to be on the safe side. All right? Walk with an umbrella. No problem with that. All right, so let's see what's happening for the remainder of Rev Up Center with me, Lady J. Coming up at 15 minutes before 2 o'clock, I've got the feature coming your way, Safe Streets, Stronger Nation. All right, want to keep that awareness, right? We right here at Rev Up want to keep that awareness with you. Safe Streets. If the streets are safe, we make it a better nation, a stronger nation, right? And the usual 2 o'clock program with Marriage Insurance, the guys from GTM Insurance. Right, they won't be here this afternoon. So we'll continue with the music

0: until 25 minutes before 3 o'clock, where we get into the entertainment news. All right, so let's see. Coming up shortly, we have the Energy Booster, the 130 Energy Booster.
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work is over. So you're at home, you're eating something, and the idea is to take a rest. But please do not go to bed right after eating. We're going to take this one from Black Pearl. That's 2026, and she's calling it WASCO. And in St. Lucia, that simply means WASCO. I don't know what she's telling them, but let's take a listen.

Rev up St. Lucia. It's now 15 minutes before 2 o'clock. It is time for a feature, Safe Streets, Stronger Nation. Stand by.

Good afternoon, good afternoon, good afternoon, wherever you are. I say good afternoon to you once you're hearing the sound of my voice. That is for you too. Good afternoon. And good afternoon to those of you listening to us on the World Wide Web. It is time for our feature. Safe Streets. Stronger Nation. St. Lucia, let's talk about something that concerns every single person who uses the, or should I say, our roads. Drivers, passengers, pedestrians, cyclists, motorcyclists, children going to school, parents heading to work, elderly people crossing the road. This is Safe Streets, Stronger Nation. And today, I want us to have a serious conversation because road safety is not just about traffic tickets. According to the World Health Organization, St. Lucia estimated road traffic mortality rate is 8.9 deaths per 100,000 people. And across the Americas, the numbers tell another powerful story. PAHO, P-A-H-O, reports that 79% of fatal road accident victims are male, while 54% are young adults between 18 and 44 years old. Think about that. These are people in the workforce, fathers, sons, brothers, partners, friends, people with families waiting for them. So when we talk about speeding, reckless driving, distracted driving, failing to wear a seatbelt, or ignoring the rules of the road, we are talking about real people. Now, time to speak directly to drivers. You don't own the road. You share the road. That means slowing down when conditions require it. It means giving pedestrians room. It means paying attention instead of allowing your phone to become the most important passenger in the vehicle. And it means understanding that arriving somewhere a few minutes later is better than putting yourself or somebody else in danger. Sometimes we behave as though being late is an emergency. It isn't. A crash can create consequences that last a lifetime. So before you press that accelerator, ask yourself, is getting there faster really worth the risk? And let's talk about the phone. Distracted driving, yes. That little device can be useful, entertaining, and convenient. That's right. But when you're driving, your attention needs to be on the road. A notification can wait. A message can wait. A social media update can also wait. A life may not get a second chance. PAHO specifically identifies risky behaviors such as speeding and mobile phone use while driving among the issues countries need to address to improve road safety. So don't let your phone become a distraction that costs you or somebody else their future. And to our motorcyclists and other vulnerable road users, we see you. PAHO's regional data show that motorcyclists, pedestrians, and cyclists accounted for 47% of road traffic fatalities in the year 2021, up from 39% in 2009. Motorcyclists alone represented 27%, pedestrians 17%, and cyclists 3% of road deaths in the region in 2021. Those aren't just percentages, people. Behind every number is a person, and that's why everybody has to do their part. Drivers need to look twice, maybe three times. Pedestrians need to stay alert. Motorcyclists need to ride responsibly. Cyclists need to remain visible and predictable. We all have somewhere to go.
And pedestrians, this message is for you. Don't assume that because you're walking, every driver automatically sees you. Be alert. Use designated crossings where available. Look before stepping onto or into the road. And please, don't allow your phone to completely distract you from what's happening around you, because road safety is not a competition between drivers and pedestrians. We're all on the same team. Safe streets starts with us. Now here's the part I really want St. Lucia to remember. We can talk about better roads. We can talk about stronger enforcement. We can talk about signage, lighting, pedestrian crossing, and safer vehicles. And yes, those things do matter. WHO promotes a safe systems approach, which recognizes that road safety requires action across infrastructure, laws, vehicles, road users, and emergency responses. Or let's say emergency response. But even with the best road infrastructure in the world, people still have to make safe choices. So let's change the culture. Change the mindset. Let's stop celebrating reckless driving as though it's impressive. Let's stop treating speeding like a sport. Let's stop laughing when somebody drives dangerously. And let's start making responsible driving the thing we respect. Because real confidence behind the wheel isn't about how fast you can go. It's about how safely you can get there. St. Lucia, I want you to remember these four words. Safe streets, stronger nation. Safe streets, stronger nation. Because safer roads mean children can get home safely. Parents can return to their families. Workers can make it home after a long day. Friends can go out and come back safely. And communities can breathe a little easier. So today, before you turn that key, before you start that engine, before you cross that road, before you twist that throttle, stop, think, be alert. Because your life matters. And the life of the stranger coming toward you on the road matters too. Let's make patience powerful. Let's make responsibility respected. Let's make safe driving the St. Lucian standard.

chorus. Safe Street, Stronger Nation. That's me, Lady J, bringing it to you, making sure you're aware, making sure you remember to be aware. That's right. Drive smart, walk smart, look out for each other, because the goal isn't simply to get there. The goal is to get there safely. 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Get there safely.

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And of course, you can join me again next Monday for another feature, Safe Street, Stronger Nation. And remember, safe streets, stronger communities, stronger St. Lucia.

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0: All right, all right, all right. Ophelia, that's the fate of Ophelia. That's Taylor Swift. And guess who walked into the room right now? Mr. Philip and Mr. Plummer. So we're getting right quickly into our insurance, talking insurance. They're going to take it from where they left off last week. Let's take in this information and we'll be right back.
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0: All right, good afternoon. Well, we are starting off, And it's going to be a short show today, but we're going to be getting into it. Let's welcome the gentleman here from Marriage Insurance, agents for GTM Insurance. Let's welcome Mr. Plummer and Mr. Philip. Good afternoon, gentlemen.
2: Good afternoon. Good afternoon,
3: ladies. Good afternoon, listeners.
2: Ricardo Plummer here.
3: Llewellyn Philip. Yes, sorry for being a bit tardy. Thank you for your patience. We want to start from where we left off. We want to look at the meaning of prompt claim settlement. We're looking at that against the backdrop of a death of an individual, a person who has life insurance. And we're looking to examine that process and see how we can have that done as seamless as possible, as smooth as possible. Okay. At the moment of bereavement, families want clarity, compassion, and efficiency. GTM understands that a death benefit is not merely a transaction. It presents a promise made under a policy and a financial assistance that the deceased arranged for those who are left behind. GTM pays a valid claim quickly when the claim requirements are fully furnished and the necessary assessments have been completed. Prompt settlements, however, depends heavily on receiving a complete claim package. If a form is unsigned, identification is expired, names do not correspond, medical information is missing, or legal authority to receive proceeds have not been established. Following up will be necessary. Every additional requirement can extend the process. Listeners should understand that requesting documents is not an attempt to avoid payment. The insurer has a duty to confirm that the insured person has died, establishing the circumstances and verifying the policy.
2: So, listeners, according to what Mr. Philip is saying, there is that whereas the individual's beneficiary has a responsibility to ensure that the documents the insurance company needs is probably taken care of, in the sense that they have to be able to identify and be able to produce those documents, so that then the onus will now be on the insurance company to be able to make it the necessaries to be able to ensure that there's a smooth running in terms of being able to compensate that individual based on the policy that the loved one had.
3: Yes, identifying the person or persons legally entitled to receive proceeds, satisfying the regulatory obligation and protection of the beneficiary from fraud or payment to the wrong person. Speed and proper verification must work together. No responsible insurer should pay a substantial benefit to an unqualified person merely because that person asked first. The process protects the deceased's wishes, the legitimate claimant, other potential beneficiaries, and integrity of the insurance system. The practical advice is to communicate early with GTM office or the authorized agency. Obtain the current forms and the checklist. Ask questions where you are unclear. Submit clearly. Avoid incomplete documents. Keep copies of every document. Provide contacts and details that are active. Respond promptly if clarification is requested. A well-prepared claim is easier to review and to move more efficiently towards settlement.
2: Again, listeners, the earlier paragraph Mr. Philip was reading was indicating that it's not because your family member died. The first person that comes forward is the first person that will be receiving the proceeds on behalf of the individual. So that's why they're saying don't be hasty to rush to the insurer, but merely to be able to get all the necessary documents and all the necessary information. So in other words, you have a checklist and you're putting together all the requirements needed so that when you come to the insurer, you don't just come to the insurer because you happen to be the first person who are aware of his death, but you happen to be the beneficiary for whom your name happens to be on that policy and will be able to receive the proceeds on behalf of that individual.
3: Yes. The first requirement is the proof of death form. According to the claim checklist, this must be completed by a physician who treated the deceased or for the cause of death, or the physician who completed the death certificate. This medical form helps establish the fact of the cause of death, relevant medical circumstances of death. It is different from a relative simply reporting that the person has died. The physician provides the professional information within his or her knowledge and records. Families should take correct GTM forms to the appropriate physician and ensure that every relevant section is completed. Check that the physician signs and date is provided. Any required professional details or stamp. Do not complete the physician section yourself or guess at medical information or alter or answer or submit any particular complete form. If the deceased was treated at more than one institution, dies overseas or dies suddenly, or was attended to by a different physician from the usual doctor, contact our office, our GTM office, for guidelines. The correct source of medical information may be dependent on the circumstances. Where the additional medical coroners or police or other official documentation is necessary, early communication can prevent confusion. Medical information is sensitive, but is often essential to to the assessment, an application stage should answer health questionnaire truly and fully. At the claiming stage, the relevant medical document helps the insurer compare the circumstances with the contract and complete its review accurately at both stages and supports a fair and efficient process.
2: So, listeners, that was the process in acquiring the death certificate of your loved one. So, Mr. Philip was just going through some of the intricacies that can happen. So, at the same time, there was a level of guidance that one has to follow to ensure that that certificate happens to be a legitimate one, so that you could take it to the company, and then there's no incident of forgery or anything of that sort.
3: Yes. Letters of administration, if applicable. The seventh item is the letter of administration, where applicable. This requirement commonly becomes relevant when the estate must be legally represent, and there is no executor acting under a valid granted or probate, or where payments must properly be made through the deceased estate. This exact legal position depends on the policy. Beneficiary arrangements and circumstances. So claimants should follow the guidance provided by the particular claim and obtain legal advice where needed. All right. How to avoid delays? Let us bring the requirements together into a practical step. First, notify GTM or the authorized agency promptly after the death. Provide the insurer's full name, if available, the policy number. Ask for the current claim form. An official checklist, rather than relying on an old copy or evidence from another person. From another person's claim. Second, identify one organized family contact who is responsible. The person can coordinate.
0: Let me ask you: what if the policy document is lost?
3: If the policy document is lost, it would have to be replaced.
0: Mm.
3: It can be replaced because the person would have the original policy number.
0: Okay.
3: Because for documentation purposes and that of the regulatory commission,
0: mm-hmm.
3: these documents are important in the settlement of the claim, that okay. they be present.
2: Vijay, I realize you asked Mr. Philip a question. I think you should allow Mr. Philip a few more minutes, let him just wrap up, and then you'll ask him the nice questions. Okay? So listeners, I hope you're catching up on.
3: Yeah, you're saying.
2: No, go ahead.
3: Yes. Okay. Yes. So yes, I'm giving some advice here on one way of organizing. Let one contact person in the family organize the

0: submission. After all forms are completed and assigned and dates present, also the physician, the correct section, the copies are clear, identifications are valid, and all claims are covered. Unnamed differences explained have provided the current telephone number, email address, and the details. Yes.
1: Okay, Mr. Philip, I guess I wrapped it up. So, listeners, we have a few questions that I was hoping Lady J would ask Mr. Philip, but of course I'll assist him in answering it. I don't think it's fair. I should ask him that.
2: I did ask him a question.
0: Go ahead.
2: I asked him one already.
0: Go ahead.
1: I'll allow Lady J to ask him the question and I'll try and back him up. You know?
2: What, the same question I asked that he was answering?
1: More, a few more.
2: Okay.
1: Ask him, yeah.
2: Well, I did ask you what if the policy document was lost, and you answered that one.
0: Mm-hmm.
2: Yes, so what if names are spelt differently on the document?
0: Well, we'll have to verify that with the driver's license, the national ID, and any other document, a passport, for example, mm-hmm. to verify. And there can be name changes as well when one person gets married. Did the name stay the original, or were there a change in name, or additional name? Yes, they could have had a beneficiary notation change as well.
2: And so are letters of administration always necessary?
0: That is correct, if any of these were done.
2: Mm-hmm.
0: Yes.
2: Okay, mm-hmm. Yeah. All right. And you answered that one a while ago, why mm-hmm. Claimants ask for two pieces
0: That is correct, so to make sure that mm-hmm. The correct person receives.
2: Yeah.
0: It's not the person who comes first. The person who comes first name may never be on the beneficiary notation.
2: Right.
0: So we have to honor the person's last will and testimony.
2: Okay.
0: Yes.
1: Mm-hmm. Yes. I think you forget to ask that one. Mr. Bidder, let me ask you that one. Can the family start gathering documents before receiving every certificate? And I guess you're referring to the death certificate and every other.
0: Yes, it's important to have all of the documents so you don't have to make 2 and 3 trips. So you'd have the person's ID, the policy number, maybe proof of address, and the other legal things like the death certificate and so on. Yes. So so when you come to settle with your insurer, you have all of the required documents in advance. Yeah. So that makes life a lot easier, and it also expedites the claim settling process.
1: Also, another one, Mr. Philip. Why does GTM require both a medical proof of death from form and a death certificate?
0: Well, it's not GTM, it's the law of the land. Okay. It's not GTM, it's the law of the land that a person cannot be buried without a medical certificate. Mm-hmm. Because that person might have had other medical conditions that would be evidence mm-hmm. of or to substantiate the cause of death.
3: Okay, right. Mr. Philip, yes. you're doing good so far. I think I have one more. Does submitting the document guarantee the immediate payment?
0: Well, the word immediate is strong.
3: Yeah, very strong.
0: Even strong. It stands like desperation. However, there are other arrangements that can be made. One can ask the insurance company to assign the payments to the undertakers of their choice. So to take off the pressure on the family, you can say, look, send liaise with whichever funeral home that they would entrust their bodies to or their funeral arrangements with. And so GTM can just forward the set amount to mm-hmm. that respective
3: Yeah, Mr. Philip, pass that one again. I want another one again, Lady G. This time I think we'll take him in that one. Why are claimants asked for two pieces of identification?
2: I asked that one.
3: KYC documents as well.
0: Mm. The purpose of that is you want to verify that the payments will be made to the person, the correct person who is named on the beneficiary notation.
2: What did you say? The K what?
0: KYC.
2: What's KYC?
0: Know your client. That would have the information of the person, their email address, and so on.
3: It's a document being used universally right now.
0: Yes.
3: You know, everywhere you go. So the
0: KYC form and the person's ID would verify that you are paying to the correct person named in the beneficiary notation. Because if due diligence.

0: is not done, you pay the wrong person, and the right person comes, oh. GTM must pay the right person.
1: Yeah.
0: Yeah, so to avoid...
2: So what happens if this really happens? How do you get your money back?
0: Well, if you pay the wrong person, GTM can take the wrong person to court.
2: Okay, and, yes. And that will
1: yeah, well, you know that it triggers his behavior, because if you pay me and you come on sue me now, to me, I figure, well, I'll take a stand against it as well. Because
2: So it will just prolong?
1: Yeah,
2: it'll prolong. Yeah, it'll be a long...
1: Yeah, who knows? Maybe you might...
2: Court case.
1: The company might get through, you know? So, but Mr. Philip is
0: because you also have more than one person with the same name on island. As
2: yes.
0: And maybe the middle name might make the difference.
2: But do you take the IDs, I understand that. But do you have a photo of the
0: customers?
2: Yes,
0: you have an ID photo. Yes,
2: your
0: you have
2: clients?
0: ID photo. Yes,
2: okay,
0: yes,
2: great.
0: Yes, yes.
1: As Mr. Philip said, I remember I had a situation where may I inform you that I also have a family member that have the same name with me. Mm-hmm. Let me give you two instances. One, I had a loan at RBC. Is it RBC, the bank?
2: Royal Bank?
1: Royal Bank.
2: That used to be where...
1: I was paying my loan, mm-hmm. and then at one point in time, the loans officer said to me that you're behind. I said, but how come am I behind?
2: Mm-hmm.
1: So when I check it, she said, but you start shooting Ricardo Blower. I said, wait, check the middle name. Only to realize it was my cousin.
2: Wait a minute. So you are not paying the wrong account.
1: It to my cousin's account. She's applying to my cousin's account because he has same name with me. The only difference is
2: and he didn't see money was coming through.
1: Well, I don't
2: know.
1: The only difference is that the middle name.
2: Yes.
1: But there's a bigger one.
2: Mm-hmm.
1: Our grandmother died.
2: Mm-hmm.
1: Right? And I went to the front and everything, you know, and when you have to sign the register.
2: Yes.
1: Mm-hmm. Ricardo Plow has to sign. But guess what? Ricardo Plow wasn't there. This time it wasn't me, it was my cousin.
2: Oh boy.
1: So I just signed for him.
2: Yeah. What kind of signature problem name is that? But your signatures would be different. But in this case, it would not matter, I guess.
1: It didn't matter.
2: It's a certificate.
1: Because it wouldn't look bad.
2: It wouldn't. There's no photo.
1: Right. Mm-hmm. So there's no photo. Mm-hmm. Yeah. So, folks, based on what Mr. Philip is saying, this example I've just given you all is one example that one has to look at for to ensure that the right thing is always done.
2: Mm-hmm.
0: And done correctly as well.
2: Yes.
0: Yes.
2: With all the back checks, yeah.
1: So, mm-hmm. Eugene, I must say that this, though short, but stimulated and
2: mm-hmm.
1: interesting. I think we all had our little laugh on it. So it was interesting, this one, compared to some of the others. So, ladies and gentlemen, I just want to thank you for your listening there. Hope you all did benefit in some way or the other
2: mm-hmm.
1: from the knowledge and information we have disseminated to you. And we hope that you guys keep inquiring for information of that sort rather than just coming up with your own views and ideas on situations of that matter. Okay, mm-hmm. My name is Ricardo Plummer, and you're to Mr. Philip.
2: How do we get in touch with you?
1: My number mm-hmm. is 488-9979. Very simple and nice. the office number is 458-6300. Mr. Philip will give you all the rest.
0: Yes, thank you, listeners. Thanks for listening. Thank you for mm-hmm. your time. My name is Llewellyn Philip, bidding you good afternoon. Just want to shout out our hardworking staff at the administrative office at Shock Branch, our office at Blue Coral, and our office at V4. And you can contact me for any clarification or further information. My number is 285-1694. Thank you again for listening. Thank you to our host, Lady J. Thanks.
2: Thank you, Mr. Philip, Mr. Plummer. Thank you. And yes, it was short. But it was great, yes, today. And hope to see you too very soon.
0: Yes, Lady Jane.
2: All righty.
1: Likewise.
2: Okay, bye now.
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2: All right, so let's continue. We are, as we say, on the home stretch and getting ready for Rev Up Entertainment News. Short stories today. Probably taking three because of the time. Let's go with that. We're going to kick it off with CPL update. After the rain washed out yesterday's St. Kitts and Nevis Patriots versus Antigua and Barbuda Falcons game, the Falcons remain at the top of the Republic Bank Caribbean Premier League table with 9 points. And flying the St. Lucia flag high, the St. Lucia Kings are in second place with 8 points. Level on points with Jamaica, same level, yes, but ahead on net run rate. All right, that part I don't understand, okay? So I have to do some research on that final one. Now, Guyana Amazon Warriors are the only unbeaten team so far, sitting fourth with 6 points from 3 games. The CPL race is heating up, I tell you. It's heating up. And the Kings are right in the hunt. You go Kings, St. Lucia Kings, yes. Mm-hmm. Now over in Barbados, Barbados is continuing to spotlight its cultural and entertainment contribution to Carrie Festa, including a national production paying tribute to legendary Barbadian composer and musician Irvin Boogie. The production, a tribute to Irvin Boogie, or Boogie, the man, the music, the legacy, has been praised as a multimedia celebration of his contribution to Caribbean music and culture.

0: let's go over to Belize. Belizean artist Sting the Artist is generating attention with his latest album, which reportedly reached the US iTunes reggae chart following its July 31, 2026 release. That's a nice story. Yes, people. Good for him. Good for you. Good for you. Good for you. The project reportedly made its way onto the US iTunes reggae chart, another sign that Belizean artists are finding audiences beyond their home territory. And that's the beauty of Caribbean music. You can come from a small island or country, make your sound big, and reach listeners around the world. Belize is definitely saying, we're here and we're making music. And that's it for today, people. Tomorrow we'll be back with some more stories, some new stories, tomorrow Tuesday. Don't forget tomorrow also Doctor in the House. That's tomorrow afternoon or tomorrow evening from 6 until 7. And at 3 o'clock, of course, then the DJ will take over with the afternoon overdrive.
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0: All right, let's take in this one from T.C. Brown, or what is known now as Mr. Brown, the Spirit of St. Lucia.

0: All right, we're going to take our final commercial break before I say goodbye for today and this afternoon, of course. All right, hold on a second. Yeah.
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0: so good.
1: Might never look so good. All right, look out for that. Yes. Now, this is why I say goodbye from Rev Up Center for today, Monday, the last day in August, August 31. Tomorrow, we greet September 1, September 1st. If you're celebrating tomorrow, let me say advance birthday greetings to you. Your anniversary tomorrow. Happy anniversary to you. You're starting a new job tomorrow. Well, hey, check it out tomorrow. And then tomorrow, I will say, of course, congratulations to you starting off a new job. You finishing a job today? Well, who knows? Whatever. Greener pastures sometimes. Lady J signing out. It's been a pleasure. Hope you enjoyed the music selection I played for you today. And we can do it all over again tomorrow, Tuesday, by the grace of God. Until then, have a good one. Be safe. And as always, love you first. Bye for now. Cheerio.

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Bus, a tribute to Andre Paul. He says, Andre Paul is not only one of St. Lucia's most respected broadcasters, he's part of my own story, my childhood, and the La Cleary community that shaped us both. Long before he became a national voice, we were boys growing up in the same neighborhood, surrounded by the same people, the same struggles, the same laughter, and same dreams. I watch Andre rise from those humble beginnings with determination, discipline, and a sense of purpose that never left him. From La Cleary to the national stage, Andre carried the values of our community with him. Respect, fairness, calm, strength, and the ability to listen deeply. He became a voice St. Lucia trusted, not because he shouted the loudest, but because he spoke with balance, dignity, and truth. Through his years in broadcasting, he gave ordinary people a platform, held leaders accountable, and documented the life of our nation with honesty and care. His legacy is not only in the interviews he conducted or the programs he's hosted, but the way he made people feel heard. He brought the spirit of La Cleary into every conversation. The groundedness, the humility, the understanding of real people and real life. Andre Paul showed that greatness can come from small communities and that a boy from La Cleary can become a pillar of national dialogue. To me, Andre is more than a broadcaster. He's a childhood friend whose journey became part of St. Lucia's history. His voice, his character, and contribution will remain in our national memory and in the hearts of all who grew up with him, walked with him, and witnessed

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Her name is Rose Lescaris. Did I say that last name right?

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3: 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Ivan!
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is in Notting Hill for Notting Hill Carnival. HP is also there as well. And they've been going on some major platforms, man. I think they made an appearance on a BBC One Extra. That is

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That guy is always working on something different. I think he's even working on rhythms and all that now, like producing.

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2: Dance all for the rest of today's session. It's the last type of music.
1: Skin to skin upon the skin, boo. Yeah, that me no care who pass you. She says she know I'm a dark dude.
2: Got your afternoon affirmation.

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Today is a new day. Almost a new month. And I'm excited for what's ahead. I welcome those new opportunities, the happy moments, and unexpected surprises. 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You gotta stay ready. 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
1: If it's your birthday today, happy birthday to you. You shared with Andre Paul and other stars like Joe Budden,
0: love you, did I look at Mossy Dome,
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0: always stay blessed, stay true, stay you, and take care of yourself. Love yourself first, all right? I pray one day somebody keep her calm before you spread that love to the world. But let's give thanks for everything that we have now so that we can make way for better. We're going into a new month, and I'm wishing you all the best in September. Or should I say some of the best, because I want some too. Yes, it's going to be a good month. I know for some people that's a real quiet month. Things ease up and but no worries. This one is going to be different, man. 2026. Enjoy the rest of your magnificent Monday, and I'll catch you tomorrow right back here. Tuesday, 3 to 6 p.m.
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This call to tell you I love you and I miss you. I know you're working, so I'll just talk to you later. Bye.

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Karma's on your scent like a bounty hunter. Karma's gonna track you down, step by step from town to town. Sweet like justice, karma is a queen. Karma takes all my friends to the summit. Karma is the guy on the screen.

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